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I'm here to the subject I represent for the baddest DJ of Kenya, DJ Miles, man. Girl, them. What them do? Girl, come, wine pan the kuno kuno. DJ Miles, make your wine pan the kuno kuno. 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

Hi there, this is Pastor Sam bringing you Zoe Connect this very wonderful morning. Thank you for this gracious offer you've granted to me this morning to bring the blessing right there where you are. This morning, we are going to continue on our teaching on righteous audacity. And our text scripture is taken from the book of Joshua, chapter 1, verse 5 to verse 6. No man shall be able to stand before you all the days of your life. As I was with Moses, so I will be with you. I will not fail you nor forsake you. What an assurance. God was giving Joshua and also you and I a blessed assurance of his abiding presence and the fact that we have been made formidable. We are beyond what a man can threaten and then override. Then God goes further to talk about our own responsibility towards his word of covenant. He says, be strong, be confident, and be of good courage, for no man shall, you shall cause those people to inherit the land which I swore to their fathers to give them. So God is letting us know that we have a part to play in making his promises come to pass. None of his promises are automatic. You have to appropriate, take advantage of what God has said. How does that happen? By first off believing in it. When you believe in a report, you have consented, you have agreed, you have said that which that report has a key to unlocking. You want it expressed in your life. That might not have been what you thought, but that's exactly what happened. That's why the Bible says in Amos chapter 3 verse 3, two can only work together except they are agreed.

0: Let me make it expansive. Sickness can only find its place with you except you have unconsciously agreed with it. Scarcity can only find its expression with you except you have deep on your inside agreed with it. Abundance, surplus, can be expressed through your life because you have agreed with it. It is with our heart agreements are made. I know you might not have seen it that way. With the heart, man believes unto righteousness, and with the mouth, confession is made unto salvation. What that implies in this, with our heart, not our heads, with our heart, our innermost being, we make agreements, we consent, we give approval to certain things to happen. That's why you cannot become angry and disenchanted by what you have given agreement to unknowingly. Today, in any area where you have made an unconscious agreement with scarcity, today, by the blood of the Lamb, we erode every such agreement in the name of Jesus. You will walk in the liberty that Jesus has purchased for you by the blood of the Lamb. Talking about what you believe, the believer is not denying facts. No, but we are saying to the fact, you have no right to dictate the outcomes of our lives. Nobody is challenging the fact that the scan report said that and said this. Those are facts. But we're not called to live by facts. You shall know the truth. What is truth? John chapter 17, verse 17. It says, sanctify them with their truth. Sanctify them with their word. Thy word is truth. So in other words, there is fact and there is truth. Truth is a higher level of reality compared with facts. I know right now the fact about what is going on in your house is very dismal, but be that as it may, this is a set time for God to favor Zion. Yea, the set time for your favor has come. Whose report will you believe? I believe in the report of the Lord concerning you, and I see the arm of the Lord being demonstrated over your household. God bless you. Thank you for listening. Thank you for sharing with me one of the most powerful investments ever, your attention. This is Pastor Seth signing off with Zoe Connect. God bless you.
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Good morning and welcome to the World News at 7 a.m. on Unical Radio International 103.5 FM, Calabar, Crusher Estate, Nigeria. Before the news in detail, first the headlines. Crusher secures 1,000 hectares to boost refugee livelihoods. Senate rejects Makinde's call for UN probe into Oyo school abduction. On the foreign scene, U.S. resumes blockade on Iran imports amid rising tensions. Details of these and more coming up shortly. I am Udo Emanuela. Now the news in detail, starting from the home scene. The Crusher Estate government has signed an agreement with the Oban community for the donation of 1,000 hectares of land to support refugee farming and livelihood activities aimed at promoting self-reliance and socio-economic inclusion. Signed by Crusher SEMA Director General Mr. Efa Nyong. The initiative was praised by UNHCR as a major step towards reducing humanitarian dependence while strengthening peaceful coexistence between refugees and host communities. The state government said the project reflects its commitment to refugee protection, food security, sustainable development, and building resilient communities through partnership with UNHCR and other development agencies. To promote security in the state, the Crusher Estate Police Command and the National Youth Council of Nigeria, NYCN, have pledged to strengthen community policing and improve police-youth relations through closer collaboration. During a courtesy visit to the State Police Command headquarters in Calabar, both sides reaffirmed the commitment to promoting peace, crime prevention, and public safety. Representing the Commissioner of Police, DCP Edim Godwin, stressed that effective security requires active public participation and timely information sharing, while NYCN President Comrade Sukubo Saraigbe Sukubo assured of the Council's continued support for youth-focused initiative that fosters civic responsibility, public trust, and sustainable development. Moving on to the national scene, the Senate has criticized Oyo State Governor Seyi Makinde for calling on the United States to investigate the abduction of pupils and teachers in Orire local government area, describing the request as unnecessary and capable of undermining Nigeria's sovereignty and the efforts of local security agencies. Lawmakers instead commended the military and other security operatives for successfully rescuing the victims after 56 days in captivity without paying a ransom, while urging continued support for the nation's security institutions. On matters of insecurity, police have confirmed the killing of a youth leader during a fresh attack by suspected armed assailants on a community in Benue State. The incident also left several residents injured and forced many others to flee their homes. Security operatives have been deployed to the affected areas to restore calm, while authorities have launched an investigation and intensified efforts to track down those responsible for the attack. In support for student welfare, the National Association of Nigerian Students, NANS, has declared a national emergency over poor condition of student hostels in tertiary institutions across the country, describing the facilities as unsafe and unfit for learning. The association called on the federal government, school authorities, and relevant stakeholders to urgently renovate and expand hostel accommodation, warning that the deteriorating infrastructure poses serious risks to students' welfare, health, and academic performance.

In economy, housing, and infrastructure, the federal government has announced plans to provide land to credible local and foreign investors for mass housing projects as part of efforts to reduce Nigeria's estimated 17 million housing deficit through public-private partnership. Minister of Housing and Urban Development Engineer Mukhtar Rabe Dama said the initiative will focus on making serviced land available, improving access to housing finance, and creating an enabling environment for large-scale affordable housing development in line with the Renewed Hope agenda. You are still on to the world news at 7 a.m. on your best Edu infotainment radio station, Unical 103.5 FM. We'll be going on a very short break. When we're back, we'll bring to you the news in business, foreign entertainment, and in sport as Spain beat France 2-0 to reach 2026 FIFA World Cup final. 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

0: Welcome back, and thank you for staying tuned to Unical Radio International 103.5 FM Calabar. If you are just joining us, you're onto the world news at 7 a.m. In business, the federal government has approved a production-linked tax credit of $11.50 per barrel for Shell and its partners to accelerate the long-delayed Bonga Southwest Aparo Deepwater Oil Project. The incentive is expected to unlock about $20 billion in investments, pave the way for the project's final investment decision, boost Nigeria's crude oil production, attract foreign direct investment, and create jobs while encouraging further investment in the country's oil and gas sector. In the world of entertainment and lifestyle, Nigerian Grammy-winning singer Burna Boy has made history as the first African artist to top the Billboard Global 200 chart, thanks to his collaboration with Colombian superstar Shakira on...
1: Oh, I do it for you.
0: The official 2026 FIFA World Cup anthem, the Billboard Globe, and climbed to a new peak on the US Billboard Hot 100, marking another major milestone for Burna Boy and underscoring the growing global influence of Afrobeats. On the foreign scene, US President Donald Trump has announced the resumption of a blockade targeting Iranian shipping and port following renewed clashes in the Middle East, while warning that the United States could launch strikes on Iran's energy infrastructure if tensions continue to escalate. The move is aimed at increasing economic pressure on Tehran and deterring further military actions, raising fresh concerns over regional stability and global oil supplies. And finally, in the world of sport, Spain booked their place in the 2026 FIFA World Cup final with a commanding 2-0 victory over France in the semi-final. Mikel Oyarzabal opened the scoring from the penalty spot in the 22nd minute after Lamine Yamal won a penalty, before Pedro Peru doubled the lead in the 58th minute. Spain's disciplined display kept Kylian Mbappe and France's attack quiet, securing a sixth clean sheet of the tournament. The victory sends Spain into the final, where they will face the winner of the England-Argentina semi-final, while France will compete in the third-place playoff. And that's the size of our news package this morning. But before we go, let's give you a quick recap of our major headlines. We told you that crossover secures 1,000 hectares to boost refugee livelihoods. Senate rejects Makinde's call for UN probe into Oyo school abduction. And finally, on the foreign scene, US resumes blockade on Iranian ports amid rising tension. If you have news reports from your area, hostels, departments, and faculties, please do well to call our news hotline on 0809-444-4058. You can also follow us on all our social media handles on Facebook. We are Unical Radio International. On Instagram, TikTok, and X app, we are Unical Radio. Remember that security is everyone's responsibility. Stay alert, stay informed, and speak up, because prevention is always better than response. This news was edited by Okun Ndarke and the production team. Coming up next is The Morning Buzz. I am Udo Emanuela. Thank you for listening, and do well to enjoy the rest of our broadcast coming your way. Good morning.

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0: 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Welcome to the Morning Bus Show on Unique Radio International 103.5 FM. We deeply apologize for starting late. A lot is going on at the moment, but we made sure that after all the struggles, we came on to give you the best of education, information, and of course, entertainment. 360, we love to call it Edu Infotainment. My name is Sharon Antigaita, and I'm here with Obi Thompson on the show today. Good morning. How are you doing this morning? What's going on in your areas? What's going on in your hostels? What is going on actually, like, how are you faring this morning? Did the bus driver piss you off? Did your cosplay piss you off? Call us and get to talk to us on 0809-4444-058. We love to hear from you. We love to know how you are doing this morning. Thompson, good morning. How are you doing?
1: Good morning, Sharon. Good morning, Malabites and Malabresses. Good morning to, all of you out there listening to us this beautiful morning. It's such a beautiful time to be here. thank God it's Wednesday already. And then, half of the week. Yes. Walking a week. And then for some persons, I think they are already preparing for holidays. And for some persons in, how do we call it? College of Health. Okay, College of Management. I think they have changed their name to something else. Yeah, good morning to you guys. I saw you guys this morning. They are doing a lot of exercise. Yeah, especially when you don't have water in your, hostel. I know how troubling and how stressful that really looks like. Mm. Good morning to you guys. I trust you're doing fine. Yeah, I'm good. It's such a beautiful time to be here once again. Yeah.
0: Yeah, actually, very, very lovely time to be here. So, I just did...
1: I had a wonderful night rest, though. I had a wonderful night rest, and I just hope it continues like this, despite the fact that it was very cold, but I still had to find my way out.
0: I have to be inside
1: my duvet, at all times, yeah.
0: I, on the other hand, woke up with injuries from scratching myself.
1: What happened?
0: Mosquito
1: bites. But we've said this all the times. You must have to stay under mosquito treated net. And that's one way you're going to get it.
0: My room is situated in a way that mosquitoes don't enter like that. So I was actually very shocked.
1: Those ones came from your backpack, or those ones came from your handbag.
0: And the funny thing is that my fingernails are very thin, so they are very sharp. And if I scratch, I'm causing injury for myself.
1: Oh.
0: But then I didn't even realize what I was doing. I woke up this morning, I was like, did I actually do this when I was sleeping? Oh God! Anyways,
1: it's good you know it was mosquito. It's good you know it was mosquito. If not, some persons would have actually attributed it to witchcraftsy and all of that. They have come to attack you in the night and all of that.
0: That's
1: perceptions and all of that.
0: I had those perceptions when I was little, because the time I woke up with a slash on my face, a thin slash on my face, and when I'm like, is a witchcraft though? I say witchcraft, okay. God forbid, what is this? Because I was even shocked that I woke up and I saw a slash on my face, but it didn't last. It was just there. So that's why I knew that it's not witchcraft. If I don't understand, they know it's the person to catch now.
1: Yeah.
0: I mean, anyways, how are you doing this morning? What's going on in your areas? Did they pack the refuse in your area, or is still the same thing? It's very falling where you are, because it seems like rain is falling in some places and not falling in some places.
1: Yeah, that's what actually happens within the beautiful city of Calabar.
0: Exactly.
1: Sometimes rain falls this side and rain doesn't fall this side. Yeah, that's what happens, yeah.
0: Do you know anything? I was in a bus from highway. It started raining from Calabar, but when we reached Watt, it didn't start raining. Like, we saw that everywhere was still dry. And I was like, what kind of peculiarity is this? It's amusing and amazing at the same time, because imagine traveling in the bus, and half of the road that you just came from is raining. Meanwhile, the road in front of you, the road is still dry and it hasn't started raining there. So is it raining in your area at the moment? Me, today I geared up. I did not forget my slippers. I carried my crocs to work. I said, it's not me and rain.
1: Time of the year where you literally don't need to keep anything at home. You just need to be walking around with these basic items with you, belongings with you, umbrella, flip-flops, soapers, my guy, soapers, and then just have a little wrap for the girls, for the ladies. You could have, how do you call it? A hair wrap or a hair warmer. Is it hair warmer they call
0: it's
1: it?
0: Not, it's
1: yeah. Anyhow, even if now waterproof, tie for your hair, you know, at least.
0: If
1: that's
0: I have
1: very
0: umbrella,
1: important.
0: Why do I
1: please.
0: Need to tie?
1: No, you can still do that because there are some places you won't enter with your umbrella immediately and then the rain will have to enter your hair. And you know the consequences of that for most of you girls, you know. And then the devastating effect when you're not ready to actually lose that hair within that week. I know what it means. A lot of persons will not come close to you. I know how I feel sometimes most malabers
0: are
1: deliberate about it.
0: There are ways to solve those problems. One time I got drenched in the rain. I had no choice. Like, I was in the rain. I didn't expect it. So it just fell. And I was walking along a place that didn't have any form of shade. So I just said, why am I bothering? And be walking like that. And when I came back, I loosened the bun I tied, and I just stood in front of the fan,
1: okay,
0: to dry the water immediately.
1: So,
0: and
1: so
0: when
1: what
0: when
1: if
0: I was
1: you find your place in, what if you find yourself in places where there is no light, or find your places in self in places where
0: you can leave it aired, like you just what I do is I remove my bun,
1: okay,
0: and then let the hair loose,
1: okay,
0: and make sure that.

0: air penetrates inside into the hair, so that
1: it depends on the. You have all of those ones that have plenty attached, you know, attached to their natural hair, and then plaited it, and then this big ring. I see some people have this kind of hair that gets to the ground, you know, or gets to floor, you know, when they are walking on the street. And then they wrap it. It looks like you know, a basin of garri or a basin of cassava on their head, you know, and all of that. So how then would they sun it? How would I dry it?
0: I don't understand in that case. Why you plate hair till it reaches the floor, because he's not even exaggerating. I've seen
1: it's something that is very common, is very paramount.
0: Are you not afraid of the fact that if you enter the bike
1: yeah, we've seen a lot of trending videos where a lot of persons, you know, and then they have their hair strangled inside you know, the wheel, and then before
0: you go cut them by
1: yourself. A lot of persons have you know, lost their life in that case. Some got serious injuries. You know, injuries that all till date they still have those
0: because if you are opportunity to escape, your hair is gonna go down, because that pulling, there's people's hair scalp, you can't pull their hair like that anyhow. If not, it will be detrimental consequences for it. But please, if you're anything, there's some things you're not supposed to do at the moment. Me, I don't have a choice. The profession I do, you have to pack your hair at all times. So you don't even have to do long hair, funny enough. I don't even like it. Like, I don't like long hair because it's how it does me, and it gets very heavy at some point. I would, if I do it, I would just unconsciously carry scissors and cut it. I barely do hair that is long. I don't do hair that is long. I can't remember the last time I did such. I feel like this is the longest I've done. And the thing is, not even, it's just at, it stops below my shoulder. Funny enough, there's some things you're not supposed to do, because I mean, we are, there's some things that are just unrealistic.
1: What about some profession that require you to make, to have those kind of long hair? The one
0: there's
1: that you
0: no
1: will be
0: profession
1: in another room.
0: There's no profession that requires you to have.
1: Well,
0: such.
1: I don't want to mention names now, since you are not in a Hook and Links, you know, segment of the show. You know, I would have started mentioning some professions that may require you to have nails, you know, everything in your body that looks like from the other part of the world.
0: I know what you're saying.
1: And now you know.
0: I know what you're saying. Talk
1: so now you know there are some professions.
0: I have rest. Even at that, safe.
1: Okay.
0: There's no, even at that.
1: You can still do your things in moderate.
0: You can, exactly. Yeah. Now, I like the fact that women are now rocking their natural hair, because if you wear twists,
1: thank
0: you.
1: You
0: can easily wear it in okay. the room. And hair still, don't wait for it to dry. Because sometimes we usually wash our hair in twists. So it's something that is even very, it's very, very, simple, basic. If I for even exam time, say, when
1: at
0: is exam
1: most,
0: time
1: just
0: like
1: cut
0: this,
1: your hair.
0: When is exam time, like cut hair away. I don't understand.
1: At most, please just cut your hair and relax. I think during I had a lot of friends back then when during exams period they preferred to cut their hair.
0: Throughout that exams period,
1: they just cut their hair. Some prefer to weave their hair so that they wouldn't have. And then I still wonder how a lot of students during exams period. Well, I think we've now said congratulations or success wishes to all of you who've started the exams, and then we're wishing you guys success.
0: Yes,
1: okay?
0: Wishing you the best.
1: But there again, during exams period, I've also had friends where at this point in time they'll be like, anything to go and sit and make hair is a no-no. But you still see a lot of students not minding time to study and all of, they will sit down and make their hair. Even on the day they have exams, they are still plating or making their hair. Madam, why?
0: I do twists. I go on twists, and I do the twists by myself because I don't have that strength to be sitting down.
1: Okay.
0: For you, so somebody that I bless with the skill of making my own hair. So I didn't just twist the thing and carry for exams. I know how to arrange my hair in a way that is pleasing and looks presentable. So I didn't just do it. And then I let the twist go because I don't have the strength, I don't have the time. And also, I don't want something that will bother me.
1: Okay.
0: Because when I'm reading like this, I would definitely put my hand in my hair and start itching it.
1: Okay.
0: So I don't want something that, I'll be struggling to get to where my scalp is. I definitely do hairstyles that are for exams. That's what I mean. Somebody said, one of my friends, former boyfriend, then was like, why is it that anytime we are having exams, medical students look like as if they are not well.
1: Did I hear somebody say one of my friend, former boyfriend?
0: Yeah, her ex.
1: Okay.
0: Exactly. Okay. I said it out now. Because their ex is that.
1: Okay.
0: Why are you capitalizing on it?
1: Okay.
0: Anyway, I was like, why do you guys look miserable when you are writing exams? And I'm like, if we look fine, people will say we're not serious. You say we're not serious about, you are placing beauty over over exam. Now we are doing hairstyle that is to our comfort. We are saying that we look miserable now. And I didn't even look that bad. I just didn't look like the normal aesthetically the one that will go for aesthetics. And understand the one that will go for making hair, packing it well, and stuff like that. I was just, let it be.
1: Right.
0: Let it be. Let me do the exams, like, get it over with. That's what I wanted. And then go home. Just go home. Anyways, we have, because of time, lack of time, we have to go straight to the weather forecast segment. Today is the 15th of July. It's a Wednesday, beautiful Wednesday morning, halfway towards the end of the working week. Because these 2 days have been a lot. Anyways, this is the weather forecast for the 15th of July, 2026. Today is expected to be mostly cloudy with light rain, praise the Lord, especially during the morning hours. Temperatures will range between 23 degrees Celsius and 29 degrees Celsius with high humidity throughout the day. While there may be some dry intervals, it's advisable to keep an umbrella handy as brief showers are possible. In the morning from 6 a.m. to 12 p.m., temperatures will range from 23 degrees Celsius to 28 degrees Celsius, and the weather conditions may be light with cloudy skies. Rain chances may be high, around 70 to 80%, and the general advisory is to leave home with an umbrella or raincoat and allow extra travel time due to wet roads. In the afternoon from 12 p.m. to 5 p.m., temperatures may range from 28 degrees Celsius to 29 degrees Celsius, and the conditions may be mostly cloudy with a few sunny breaks. A brief shower cannot be ruled out. Rain chances may be moderate from 30 to 50%. And the general advisory is that it will feel warm and humid, so stay hydrated if you'll be outdoors. In the evening from 6 p.m. to 11 p.m., temperatures may range from 24 degrees Celsius to 26 degrees Celsius, and the conditions may be cloudy with isolated light showers possible. The rain chances may be moderate from 40 to 60%, and general advisory is that roads may remain damp, so exercise caution if driving or riding at night, or if walking too, because you don't want to step into a place that would make you slip and fall. General summary is that temperature may range from 23 degrees Celsius to 29 degrees Celsius throughout the day, and the overall rain chances may be high, with the greatest likelihood in the morning. General advisory is to plan for occasional rain, keep waterproof gear nearby, and expect humid conditions throughout the day. If you have outdoor activities, the afternoon offers the best chance for drier weather. This is the weather forecast segment for today. Please prepare as much as possible for the rain. Carry your umbrella, carry raincoats, carry the both of them if you can. Buy rain boots if possible. If you don't have rain boots, you can wear your Crocs slippers, rubber slippers, please. Carry your shoe and keep inside your bag so that it won't be damp and wet. Soon turn to sponge and absorb the water, and then it will not fasten the wearing out of your shoe. So as much as possible, please prepare well for the rain. And also, if you don't need to go out in the rain, if you don't need to go out, if you can sit at home, please sit at home, because Calabar rain is something that it can be dangerous, especially with the winds blowing and everything, and the fact that trees are falling. I was in a ride on Friday, and we were passing through highway IBB access, and half of the road was blocked because a tree had fallen down. We thank God that it didn't fall on a particular car or somebody, but the tree had fallen down, and we now realized that it wasn't falling by maybe Ministry of Environment officials that were trying to clear the road. This one fell down by itself. So I want to
1: talk about this several times where we expected that the Ministry of Environment
0: come
1: out to say, look, these trees have overstayed its welcome. Do you understand? Those things have stayed for over 20 years now. So many need to be hewn down deliberately, especially within that IBB. Yeah, a lot of times we've seen how they come down to bring down some, you know. And then we still have a lot of this kind of trees within Calabar Metropolis, you know. And these things are supposed to be hewn down because it's no longer bringing the beauty that it was actually meant for. That's why we talk about government continuity, sustainability, and all of that. So in our environments today in Calabar, you see that why we are deforesting this, we are not actually so much of afforestation, you know, replanting of trees within the metropolis, and this is not really too okay.
0: The bus driver I was talking to was like, the trees were were planted
1: during the days of the Noah. Yeah.
0: And he was saying that that was when they planted it, too, that since then there has not been any
1: new planting of trees. And yet we have right from that time we've been having International Environmental Day, International rather than them, you know, making up plans, you know, to go out there and then replant trees in our streets, good trees.
0: And yes,
1: you know, they rather have to go sit a particular place and then talk, and that ends it. But then again, if you look at still in the University of Calabar Axis, you still see that a lot of trees that were planted back then, many have been hewn down. That's why you walk from main gate down to open path, and then I'll probably go down to, let's say, black and white field. You're not going to see good trees,
0: down,
1: you know.
0: They have been hewn down. But there have been new plants planted already. I think if you look well, you will see trees trying to sprout during that around that axis too. Although it really pained me that it had to be cut down, but then I realized that it was for our safety at some point, and they also needed to do a lot of renovations there. But please, if you are coming out in the rain, if you have to go for class or exams, please be careful. Watch out, be vigilant, please. Because this one now, you don't have to look out for just cars zooming past. You also have to look out for trees with the branches flying everywhere, because wind in Calabar can be very, very dangerous. Also, to the people that are driving, slow down. As I were passing one time, I was walking yesterday, this guy sped and splashed water in my direction. I had to shift back so that the water won't touch my clothes, because I was like, I was trying to keep dry. And you're driving because you're in your car, you don't know what is going on outside, you don't know how what you're doing is affecting somebody. Okay. And you're speeding past. To our shuttle drivers, relax. It's okay. Not looking like as if there may be people that are supposed to even put the lives of students in mind. They're just speeding past anyhow. You see that most of the times shuttle drivers are speed up and everything, and it's not something that we would advise in university space, because people are walking, most people are walking.
1: Yeah.
0: And we don't want accidents at all in this space. So please, as much as possible, prepare well for
1: the rainy day. Yeah.
0: Yes. I'll have to go back to the music. When we come back, we'll take you through the exchange segment of the show. This is Ole by Kimadi and Benson. Do not touch that. I'll be back before you know it.

0: Olé by King Maddie and Benson. Welcome back from that music break. It is still the Morning Buzz Show on Unica Radio International 103.5 FM. Time check is 15 minutes past the hour of 8. And we're going straight to the next segment of the show, which is the exchange rate segment. And Obi Thompson is going to take us through that segment of the show. Obi Thompson, take it away.
1: Okay, so once again, welcome to that segment of the Morning Buzz Show that helps you and I plan our finances. Especially, I don't know, none of you have actually called or reached out to say, hey, this is how far I have gone with my kuli-kuli, you know, or Akara business and all of that. And talking about the free registrations of CAC from the federal government, none of you have actually come out to say. I actually watched a video where a particular woman was calling out the wife of the president saying, if you say you actually empowered women with 50,000, and then she gave a breakdown of that money and saying, Madam President, you are still owing those women about 41,000 naira each. So you have to call them back, you know, after giving a breakdown of how to start this Akara business, she knew that no, President is actually owing. Is owing those particular women. But however, for you out there, if you want to start a little, knowing very well that you want to start importing your resources from other neighboring countries, this is how much it's going to cost you. For instance, Danish kron, just one Danish kron is costing Nigeria so much money, 212 naira, and then one Swiss francs is costing Nigeria 1,724 naira, and then one Saudi rial is costing Nigeria 368 naira. For those of you who have, scholarship to go study outside, yeah, you want to see how much it's going to cost you to go and eat in one of their eateries, even within town. That is how much it's going to cost you for West Africa. Oh.

0: and safer. It's just going to cost you 2 naira. Then costing you 1,846 naira. And then 1 euro is costing you 1,586 naira. And then 1 US dollar, of course, is going to be costing you 1,381 naira. That's pretty much what we're doing from the exchange rate segment this beautiful morning.
1: Thank you very much, Obi Thompson. You heard it here. You've heard the figures in the exchange rate market today. Well, anyways, you have to go back to the music. When we come back, we'll take you through the national holiday segment of the show. This is Rush by Arista. Enjoy and do not move away from your radio set.

0: Rush by Iris Starr. Welcome back from that music break. It is still the Morning Bus Show on Unique Radio International 103.5 FM. In case my voice sounds raspy or out of breath, nervous, It's cold that do it. Anyways,
1: cool. You were supposed to drink hot water this morning. You were supposed to have gotten a good rub last night. You were supposed to have gotten a good care. What happened? Why are you complaining?
0: Good Hello. Care.
1: I thought you said you're an adult. What happened?
0: You thought I said. Am I supposed to say? It's not obvious.
1: Why are you complaining? All of the adults, nobody's complaining. They're feeling cold.
0: I'm not complaining. I said in case you people are bothered by this voice.
1: That is complaint. Don't justify it. Leave it. They are not complaining.
0: A complaint is, my God, I don't like the way my voice sounds. That's a complaint.
1: Okay, what you're doing
0: I'm
1: is
0: now
1: what?
0: Saying, I'm putting the minds of my listeners now into consideration. And I'm saying, in case you don't like it, it's cold that caused it.
1: Yes.
0: And you soon go. Don't worry.
1: No.
0: Time check is 21 minutes.
1: I don't agree to that.
0: Topsy, please.
1: I don't agree
0: please,
1: to that.
0: Please, let's move on.
1: It will move on,
0: whether
1: but I don't agree to
0: you
1: that.
0: Don't agree. Mm-hmm. Whether you agree or not agree.
1: Okay.
0: Let's move on. Thank you very much. Now, you're going straight to the next segment of the show, which is the National Holiday segment. And the first national holiday is World Youth Skills Day.
1: Yo! World Youth Skills Day. Yeah.
0: I think in a growing economy, a growing society, every youth has one talent or skill or the other. And this is a day to celebrate the things you can do with your hands. So some people that feel like they don't have talent or skills, it's a lie. Look within everybody.
1: Even as you sit, the way you sit is part of talent that you have. Some cannot sit that way. It's also part of skills. It depends on the end product of why you're sitting and why you're doing what you're doing, right?
0: Please don't mislead
1: now, the essence of the skills we're talking about, the talent, is for you to better your life. So today we're going to celebrate all of you guys that have talent. You can sing, you can dance, you can play instruments, you can barb your hair, you can make hair, whatever thing you can do at all with your hands. We're talking about skills here.
0: There are a wide variety of skills.
1: Congratulations. Today is that day.
0: There are a wide variety of skills. I think people are now coming to understand that they have a lot of skills that, you know, I have a lot of things that people would consider as nothing because they can't use them, but they've used them as a tool to make themselves known in the society. So even the comedian itself that have the ability to make people laugh. That's a talent.
1: So much talent. Yeah.
0: They have the ability to make people laugh. So we celebrate what you can do with the works of your hand. You celebrate it, no matter how small it is. Something as little as a mustard seed, if something as little as a mustard seed can grow, that small skill that you are undermining can equally grow into something that is very, very productive. So we celebrate the skills, the works of the hands of the people that, of the works of our hands, yes. Yeah. For example, I don't really have much of skills though, but I think, like I said before, I can make my hair myself. That's a skill that
1: is double skill.
0: That's a skill that, oh my God.
1: That's double skill.
0: When I got the skill, I was like, oh, thank the Lord Jesus, because I cannot depend on hairdressers. In case anything happens, I know that I can do something by myself.
1: Double skill.
0: I'm good, exactly. Also, I didn't fully learn how to make dresses, but I can use the sewing machine. Take pictures too.
1: Yep.
0: Do videos. I edit videos too. It's like there are a lot of skills, a wide range of skills, and also it's a day to actually push you to acquire more skills. Okay. Because I mean, when you're multifaceted, you have more. You get open to a lot of opportunities. I mean, yesterday the guest I interviewed said, "Every skill, everything you can do is your money gate."
1: Yeah.
0: That's exactly what she said. Everything you can do is your money gate. So you don't know that one tiny thing that you're undermining. That you feel like, oh, it's not going to help you. It's not going to boost. It's not going to help you move. People are using it to excel. For example, now, some people would undermine an Ibibio accent, right?
1: Okay.
0: Exactly. Now, people are using the same thing to create content and make people laugh. I mean, it's a skill, and you've decided it to the advantage.
1: Exactly.
0: So today's that day to celebrate your skill and to also push you to get more skills that, you know, can help you to survive in this present economy and society.
1: Yeah, and so for you, Malabites and Malabruses, please. There are many skills you can actually go to the EDC to learn.
0: Yeah.
1: There are many talents around that you can actually, you know, cultivate now that you're still in school, so that when you finish, you not come and be shouting school now scam. School is not a scam.
0: Not
1: I can
0: scam,
1: boldly tell you that school is not a scam. We've had one of these, you know, international football, you know, player in Nigeria who have come out to say, look, he still really wants to go back to school. Do you understand? Now, he has the money. He has the fame. He is whatever you want to call it, right? But now he's still telling you guys that, look, I want to go back to school. You know, there is nothing that is compared to what? Education. So please, while you're taking your first class seriously, learn a skill. I've seen a lot of persons who come out with such good grade, but they have nothing.
0: Has nothing to offer the society. She also said something. She was like, if you're a youth depending on salary,
1: yeah,
0: depending on
1: certificate, absolutely wrong.
0: You're on the back end of things. We need to take the bull by the horns. Do whatever you want to do, as long as it's something that helps you move forward and grow. You can't sit back and wait for some things to happen. You have to go and get it by yourselves. And one very, very practical step is by getting a skill. Anyways, the next national holiday is National Clean Beauty Day. Now, it's a day that champions products mindfully created with healthful, ethically sourced ingredients. This day raises awareness about organic, plant-based alternatives and avoiding harmful chemicals for personal and planetary well-being. Okay. Embrace transparency in your routine and discover brands committed to health, to a healthier future. I think I'm on that path, yeah, because the hair products I use, something that most people envy, because most of the time they're like, oh my god, your hair smells so nice. What are you using? Your hair smells so nice. And the funny thing is that I'm somebody that is really, really big on how I look.
1: Okay.
0: Clearly my hair, how everything looks. It must be clean. Okay. Yes, it must be clean. So if there's acne on my face or anything, I know that, okay, my hair looks polished. So even if there's acne, you're just seeing it, but it still brings out my face in a beautiful way.
1: Okay. You
0: understand? So my hair products are organic from I can't mention the name of the brand.
1: Okay.
0: You have to DM and ask me.
1: Yeah.
0: Anyways, from the shampoo to the conditioner to the oil to the cream to the detangler, all of them are organic. And it's something that I like. And the point is that my hair has thanked me since I started using it, because it's something that is light.
1: Okay.
0: You won't feel the smell is not choking.
1: Okay.
0: Because I've used a wide range of products before I finally found them. Okay. And the products I was using, either they have too much color, their smell irritates me, because I'm somebody that has very, very sensitive respiratory system. So anything that, any harsh smell, I would feel it in excess. So they will either have very harsh chemicals, or they would smell in a certain way, or they'll be very heavy on my hair strands. So when I got to know about their products and how organic, because I usually check the ingredients in the products I use.
1: That's very important.
0: I usually check the ingredients. And when I saw one thing that I was really big on seeing in my shampoo was sulfur. I didn't want to see sulfur in my shampoo because it's detriment to my hair.
1: Oh.
0: And so when I didn't say, I was like, oh, I'm going to go for this. And it's mostly organic products, like a wide range of fruit extracts, plant extracts, plant-based extracts. And some people that use aloe veras to help with their skincare, as well that use wide range of fruits, and they take in wide range of fruits. So look out for products that encourage more of plants, more of organic production, instead of the ones that have harsh chemicals in it. That's why I always be against Relaxasha. But that's a conversation for another day.
1: Okay.
0: Clean beauty is what we're looking out for, because at the end of the day, clean beauty is very comfortable.
1: Yeah.
0: Might add, very, very, very comfortable.
1: And then when we're talking about these, you know, we're also referring to you guys. Yeah. And today, this morning, I had a conversation with somebody while I was coming and say, look, how on earth is that my gender, like putting on a lot of cosmetics, you know, is it cosmetic, do you guys call it, that will cause you to look like, half a black, half a white, and all of that. Yeah, so literally, you know, today so they have just let the cat out of the bag.
0: I would say
1: I saw and I was like, come on. If I don't know, for the girls, well, it's somehow a little bit kind of dicey to even understand. But
0: the funny thing
1: for
0: is
1: the
0: that
1: men, how men, come on. No,
0: I've seen more in men, funny enough.
1: Yeah,
0: the funny thing is that after everything, when you get old, you will see the consequences.
1: Yeah, there are a lot of them. There are a lot of persons.
0: You will see the
1: majority of them sell what I live in the market. And when you see them, trust me, you will not even want to buy anything from them. You know, it's as sad as that. A lot of persons don't think about tomorrow in all the things they are doing. They are just thinking immediate. You're not thinking about tomorrow. Now, if I get to my 30s, if I get to my 40s, how am I going to look like? Am I still going to be this young? Would I still have the strength, the abilities to,
0: that's important.
1: Would the money still be there? Very important. Looking at the situation in Nigeria, you know, most Nigerians don't even know what the next tomorrow is going to look like. Even tomorrow, you know, or in the next hour, what the situation is going
0: to
1: look like.
0: That's why it's very, very important to take practical steps in your health and lifestyle.
1: Yeah.
0: Because at the end of the day, when you are old, this will affect you.
1: Yeah.
0: It will affect, it's not even a curse.
1: When you're
0: me wishing bad for you.
1: Your little children will be coming for holidays, they'll be like, I can't hug grandma, I can't hug grandpa, I can't go, come on, you know. You need to look good so that your grandchildren will really love to be around you.
0: You need to be proud because
1: after holidays, when they go by, say, Daddy, I can't go back to grandma, I can't go back to grandpa. Look, Daddy, you know.
0: anyways, the next national holiday is National Hot Dog Day. We're talking about meat
1: yesterday, and we talked about hot dog.
0: Talked about hot dog and the fact that it's one of the list of processed meat. It's something that should be taken in, it should not be taken as a substitute for a balanced diet. But I mean, in case you want to indulge, do not do it too much, do it in moderation, because at the end of the day, if you are looking out for your health as much as possible. But in case you want to enjoy a hot dog, today is that day to indulge. But when you are indulging,
1: yeah,
0: indulge in moderation.
1: Mean moderation.
0: The next national holiday.

0: eating. You must eat in the morning, in the afternoon, in the evening, my friends, like that.
1: The National Give Something Away Day. National Give Something Away Day to the people that are akagom. Akagom, like their hand is like this. They don't have to give anything. This is the day to open your hand and give somebody something. Declutter your closet. The clothes you're not using, the shoes you're not using, shoes that are no longer your size, shoes that you don't want to use anymore. The clothes that are no longer your size, the clothes that they are still, you know that they are still good for another person to use. Give them away.
0: Yeah.
1: Give something away. At the end of the day, it gives you room for more to come in. Do you understand? Give something away. Let's go of the things that you're no longer using anymore. Give something away to somebody.
0: I have a house to give out. I think I have a house.
1: Now what?
0: I have some wristwatch to give out, but they are not working now. I have a shoe to give out, Tom, but rain don't soak them.
1: That's why I emphasized.
0: Please. Just give something. Give something.
1: Wait. It's not just give anything. Okay. It's not just give anything. Give something that you know somebody else can use.
0: Okay. Somebody else can use.
1: So you will
0: give somebody idea. That's why I'm giving you idea. Hello, I'm giving you guys idea.
1: Oh, please. Yeah, I know what I'm going to give out, Sha.
0: Really?
1: I know what I'm going to give out.
0: But it must be somebody of your status, right?
1: Of my... What?
0: Yeah.
1: What are you saying?
0: Let's say you want to give somebody your own shirt now. There you go.
1: No, it's not clothes based. It's going to be some products.
0: Products.
1: Some
0: hair
1: products that
0: Please,
1: I have.
0: Please, prepare mine for me. I think I would love to start using. I want my gray hair to be very plenty. You know, it's been stagnated for some time
1: now. It's not wrong to do that. It's just you aging that would do that.
0: No. Mine is not aging. It's natural. Mine is natural. So I have wanted it
1: but
0: to come out.
1: But at some point in time,
0: I don't wait till then. I don't want to wait till then.
1: Well, the next national holiday and the last one is Developmental Disability Professionals Day. This day is observed to recognize the crucial work of those who support individuals with developmental disabilities. Take time to acknowledge the qualified intellectual disabilities professionals, case managers, and service coordinators who make a profound difference. So the shout out to the lecturers that teach in sign language in University of Calabar. I'm telling you, I think it's not easy at all.
0: Yeah.
1: It is not easy to do. So the ones that support system, the professionals that support system to the people with disabilities, the ones that help, the people that help their blind loved ones to walk on the road, to the ones that help their disabled disabled people, the people around them that are disabled to walk around. Shout out

0: Shout out to professionals that are on stand out to you.
1: Though with signs, and then it went well. I was really, really enjoying that particular lessons with them.
0: I actually want to learn. I want to learn when the time calls for it. I will actually learn how to do. But anyways, we have to call it then to this segment. We're going on a music break. When we come back, we'll take you through the health awareness segment of the show. This is Jagile by Burna Boy. Do not touch that. I will be back before you know it.
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0: 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This is the Morning Buzz Show with yours truly, Sharon Antigaita and Obi Thompson. Now, moving straight to the health and wellness segment of the show. And today's health and wellness segment, we're going to be talking on the health benefits of local tapioca. So there was a particular national holiday we forgot to mention, and it's about tapioca pudding. Yes, and that is why I drew this health and wellness topic. Now, you know local tapioca now.
1: Yeah.
0: Edi Taiwa. The white.
1: Yes. Yeah, I used to see it a lot, how people just go ahead to, you know, actually, sell, you know, and all of that. So, and then I'd be like, I really love to test this. I really love to actually test this kind of a food, you know, and all of that. But then again, sometimes I feel a bit uncomfortable to actually eat it because of the kind of persons who actually sell it. That's why I usually feel very uncomfortable
0: to carry home and wash it.
1: And watch.
0: Who sells it
1: matters a lot, first of all. Yeah, majority of the persons I have seen are people I just feel like, God.
0: It doesn't matter to me. Because sure? I know that I'm definitely going to go and wash it like 3 times if I eat it.
1: Okay, so I think with that medication, I'm going to try it. Yeah,
0: exactly.
1: I really love it. It's something very nice.
0: If you were to take it directly from the nylon, the water in the nylon is slimy. I don't just realize that. And as it's slimy like this, you will not like it at all. It already looks like as if it's just something that can be eaten.
1: Yeah.
0: So what we do is that when we buy it, we buy like 3 sachets because, I mean, now it's reducing in size.
1: Everything is reducing in size now.
0: So we usually put it inside a container, a bowl, and we put water inside like twice.
1: Give a good washing.
0: And wash the thing properly. Now, local tapioca, as we all like to call it in the Efik community, Litaiwa, commonly prepared from cassava and enjoyed in many parts of Nigeria, is a rich source of energy and contains nutrients that support overall health. When eaten in moderation as part of a balanced diet, it offers several nutritional benefits. One of them is that it's an excellent source of energy. It is rich in carbohydrates, making it an excellent source of energy to help fuel you for daily activities, supports physical performance, and replenishes energy stored after exercise or strenuous work. It is also naturally gluten-free. Tapioca is naturally free of gluten, making it a suitable food for people with celiac disease or gluten intolerance. It can serve as a safe alternative to wheat-based foods. Also, it supports digestive health. Although tapioca is not particularly high in fiber, traditionally prepared cassava tapioca retains small amounts of dietary fiber that help promote regular bowel movements and support healthy digestion. Resistant starch present in cassava may also act as a prebiotic, feeding beneficial gut bacteria.
1: Okay.
0: It also may promote heart health. Tapioca contains small amounts of potassium, an essential mineral that helps regulate blood pressure by balancing sodium levels in the body. Maintaining adequate potassium intake contributes to healthy heart function. It also contains important minerals such as calcium, iron, magnesium, and phosphorus. Calcium for strong bones and teeth, iron for healthy red blood cell production, magnesium for muscle and nerve function, phosphorus for healthy bones and energy metabolism. It is also easily digestible. Tapioca is gentle on the stomach and is often recommended for individuals recovering from illness or those with digestive discomfort because it is easy to digest and unlikely to irritate the digestive tract.
1: Okay.
0: It is also low in fiber. It's also in fat, pardon me. Naturally, tapioca contains very little fat and no cholesterol. When prepared without excessive sugar or fatty ingredients, it can fit into a health-conscious diet. It also is suitable for many age groups. Tapioca's soft texture makes it suitable for children, older adults, and individuals who have difficulty chewing or swallowing solid foods. It also provides resistant starch. Cassava contains resistant starch, particularly when cooked and cooled. Resistant starch behaves like dietary fiber, helping improve gut health, supporting blood sugar control, and increasing feelings of fullness. It also may help with healthy weight gain.
1: Okay.
0: Because it is calorie dense and rich in carbohydrates, tapioca can help individuals who need to gain weight to increase their calorie intake or increase their calorie intake, especially when paired with protein-rich foods.
1: Hmm.
0: Now, important considerations. Cassava is a very, very, very is a plant that you have to handle with care. If
1: example.
0: Not, it could be a detriment to your health.
1: Yeah.
0: Raw cassava contains naturally occurring cyanogenic compounds that can release cyanide. Proper soaking, fermenting, drying, and cooking are essential to make tapioca safe for consumption. Now, cyanide is a very dangerous chemical that should not be consumed in the body.
1: Okay.
0: And so that is why when they cut the cassava leaves safe on its own is another dangerous thing. But it's how they prepare it that is, it's how they prepare it to be safe. That's in the tribe. I think if I can remember properly, oh no, it's not coming to my mind. But I know there's a particular tribe that prepares cassava leaves properly for consumption in
1: juice. Yeah, we have Yakol local government area. We do that.
0: Oh,
1: and
0: wow.
1: Then I've been to some of African countries,
0: yeah.
1: Like Sierra Leone, Liberia, and all of those countries.
0: African country.
1: Trust me, that's even their favorite meal, cassava. Mm. Yeah, cassava leaves, you know. And here in Nigeria, yeah, some parts of Nigeria do, but Yakol local government is where I am so comfortable and convenient that, yeah, we make the best. Yeah. And they also sell it in Calabar Self. Yeah, there are some places where you can actually go there and get it at Barras, you know, at IBB, you know, you can always go there and get some.
0: Mm.
1: It's delicious. Yeah.
0: The reason why they properly soak, they soak it for, I think, a day or so. We prepared cassava. We had a very huge harvest of cassava one time like that.
1: Okay.
0: And we're cutting the thing. And we had to soak it for, like, one day. I asked my...
1: That's for those who want to make, how do they call that? They locally, we call it a fufu, right? Apple and all of that. So I think
0: it's a normal thing when you are done when you peel the cassava, you have to allow it to ferment for a while and soak properly, then dry and then cook. They are very essential to make tapioca safe for consumption. Tapioca is high in carbohydrates but relatively low in proteins, vitamins, and fiber. It is best eaten alongside foods such as beans, fish, eggs, vegetables, or legumes to create a balanced meal. People with diabetes should consume tapioca in moderation because it has a relatively high glycemic index and can raise blood sugar levels if eaten in large amounts.
1: Wow.
0: But tapioca generally is a very, very healthy food when prepared properly.
1: Okay.
0: So as much as possible, prepare it properly to avoid poisoning yourself. Yes, when you cut, you properly soak for a period of, I think, a day or two to allow it to ferment properly, and you can dry before cooking. I think I've seen them do it.
1: Yeah, I think some people do that. But I think what I also see some people do is after, you know, peeling off, you know, boiling, you know, they have to slice it after boiling and then keep it till the following day before consumption,
0: and then wash it
1: properly before now final consumption.
0: Mm-hmm.
1: Why some people just chop it, put it after cooking, they have to sun it a little bit. After sun it and then soak it, you know, before those people do it, especially when it is home consumption. But if it is these persons who actually take it out for business, for selling and all of that, well, I don't know how some of them do it, but trust me, I think it's something that

0: Healthy foods rich in minerals, also vitamins, vegetables also, and also foods rich in proteins, vitamins and minerals. They pair it with beans, so pair it with I think I've seen fish. Yes, oh my god.
1: Fish is very common. Gosh. And then kanda, you know, they put kanda and yeah.
0: Fried fish is goated. Jesus okay. Christ. First fry the fish and keep it aside.
1: Mm.
0: Then prepare the cassava. Eat it together. Thank me later. In case you have not tried it.
1: Don't worry, I think later. I'm gonna try
0: it
1: that today.
0: The brain difference.
1: Really?
0: Like it's
1: interesting.
0: It's very, very nice. Actually, also I prefer mostly coconuts and fried fish to granules. But in case you can't afford those, granules is the best bet for consuming. In fact, I'm going to find it. See, this is like, if I want to find it, I can't find it. That's very annoying thing. If I want to find it, that's when I'm not able to find it. As okay. I said, I wanted to find bole. I could not find bole to eat. I felt like eating bole that yesterday. But it is well.
1: Yeah.
0: It's all right.
1: Sure.
0: It's all right. But I will definitely find the tapioca today. So we encourage you add this to your diet and also balance with a lot of food rich in proteins, vitamins, and minerals. But tapioca in total provides a lot of various health benefits when prepared properly and when eaten in moderation. Now we have to go back to the music break. Before we come back to take you through other segments of the show, the news flash comes up by 9 a.m. So stay tuned for the news flash and then the continuation of the show. But before that, we're going to go back to the music. This is Sunshine by Asake. Do not move away from the radio set. We'll be back before you know it.
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0: It is the 15th day of July 2026. Good morning, Calab, and welcome to News Flash at 9 a.m. on Unicar Radio International 103.5 FM Calabar. My name is Albert Keller. Here are the top headlines of the hour. We begin in campus news. Unical assures the students of safety and strengthens hostel security measures. On the state news, Cross River State secures 1,000 hectares of land to boost refugee livelihoods. On the national scene, INEC chairman seeks more funding for elections. Away from Nigeria, Canada and six other countries are offering nursing jobs with visa sponsorships in 2026. And now moving on to entertainment and lifestyle, as actress Omotunde Ogindimu reveals battle with cervical cancer and asks the public for financial help. And lastly, in sports news, is Ballon d'Or 2026 ranking as Mbappe's hopes fade after Yamal masterclass. Details of all of this news and more are coming up this afternoon by 1 p.m. right here on your best Edu Infotainment radio station, Unicar Radio International, 103.5 FM Calabar. If you have news reports from your area, hostels, apartments, and faculties, please do well to call our news hotline on 0809-444-4058. 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On Instagram, TikTok, and X, we are Unicar Radio. 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And always remember, as Malabite, Malabrothers, and Cross Riverans, we are known for reasonable action. My name is Albert Keller. Thank you so much for listening to World. 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Good morning.
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0: American Love by King Maddie. Welcome back from that music break. You are back to the Morning Buzz Show on UDCar Radio International 103.5 FM. My name is Sharon Afrikaita, and I'm here.
1: Did I hear again? TH in
0: my
1: the...
0: I don't even understand what is wrong.
1: Okay.
0: My voice,
1: I had wrong.
0: My voice, even me said, I could not... I was like, wait, so... Since when did your father put H
1: it's okay.
0: in your name?
1: It's okay.
0: My name is Sharon Afrikaita.
1: Okay.
0: Thank you very much. And I'm here with the complete gang. Vine just joined us in the studio. Good morning, Vine. How are you doing this morning?
1: Good morning, Sharon.
0: So you're fine. You're lying.
1: Well, I'm not so fine. I woke up with clogged nostrils, so I had to do the whole hot water therapy where I had to add hot water,
0: send your OAP
1: rub and all of that. So yeah,
0: this is the weather that threatens our skill,
1: honestly.
0: So yesterday, Benjamin said our voice is part of our skill. It's the weather that threatens the skill.
1: Well,
0: mighty.
1: The Lord is our strength in this trying time.
2: I tried to disabuse that mindset this morning when she was actually making excuses for herself, you know, to her listeners out there. And then I said no. I once was told that you are an adult. So at this point in time, she
0: once
2: was completely...
0: What
1: are we talking about here?
2: Okay.
0: So this morning I said that in case you don't like the way my voice sounds,
1: mm-hmm.
0: it sounded like this because of cold and the fact that I was exposed to rain.
2: You're not explaining all of that. You didn't explain all of this. Even
0: said,
2: if you explained, so you're just making excuses.
0: Ina said that he thought I was an adult. That he said I was an adult. That was the statement he made. And in my head, I'm asking. No, not my head. I'm asking outside. Is it not obvious I'm an adult?
1: Okay, I'm trying to understand the correlation between adulthood.
2: You're trying to understand. It didn't make you feel somehow.
0: I don't even know.
1: It's going everywhere and nowhere at the same time.
2: Okay.
1: Well, it's all right. At the end of the
2: it's
1: day,
2: fine.
1: The Lord is our strength and our muscle, and
2: Amen.
1: We're going to get through this rainy season as much as I believe.
0: But y'all go, I will not see.
2: Then,
1: I know.
0: I don't want to sound like
1: which dry season?
2: Dry season is still going to complain that
0: it's because
2: of the weather. No.
0: Don't worry.
2: During dry season, you still say,
0: don't worry.
2: Because of the dry
1: season.
2: It's Hamatan. Hamatan is cracking my throat.
0: Have I ever complained about my voice before?
2: We'll get there. No, I've not complained. Don't worry now.
0: I said I put the heart of my listeners because they'll be like, why is it sounding like
2: that? That time we're going to have the four aces in this room actually working. And you know what that means. You know what that means.
0: One day, Thompson.
2: Okay.
0: This is your baritone voice. I will not say anything. What do you think I'm threatening you here?
2: And people would think that is Nigerian movie. You know those things, right? Those perceptions. It's Nigerian movie.
0: One
2: crack,
0: day,
2: you know,
0: just come to the studio like this. For fine voice, you know, go see. No,
1: okay.
0: Worry. One day. No
1: battle
0: worry.
1: Of the
2: I'll
1: voices.
2: Be sounding like... They will still love it.
0: It will be high-pitched.
1: We should wait for... What's it called now?
2: Do Re Mi Fa Sol La Ti Do.
1: Fools of Paradise. I'll be waiting in a Koda competition. Singing competition.
2: Right.
1: At 11:11 during the festivals, you can't do your voice shaking. Thompson sings, you sing as well. So, I mean, what's a coincidence?
2: I wish Project Fame was on. It would have been a very good platform.
0: Naturally.
1: Yes, but before you go there, disassociate yourself from Unicar Radio. So that's, you know.
2: Okay.
0: Anyway, time check is 12 minutes past the hour of 9. I'm going to share to the People and Culture segment because we're still down here and just
1: People and Culture. Okay. Oh.
0: Mighty. Anyways, this People and Culture, I saw something while I was walking. I was not trekking, by the way.
1: We know.
0: I was walking around the
1: Own
0: axis.
1: Your truth.
0: I was walking around the axis of from Bart to Egerton to Henshaw Town. Duke Town access
2: and you're walking
0: market.
2: Come just say you're a pastor.
0: I was not trekking. I intentionally wanted to walk.
2: Just say you're passing, just pass.
0: I don't know
2: which guy you were walking. Just pass.
1: I was waiting to hear maybe from what to maybe state, what's it called,
2: Big War,
1: not
2: from
1: Town. I was thinking from what to, is it Detroit or something, but from what to Henshaw Town.
0: No, wait,
1: like, from what to my village.
2: Yeah.
1: Wow.
2: Looking for Vine Henshaw.
1: Wow. That was
2: so what
1: that
2: did you see?
1: This trek. Okay.
2: Let's
1: have it. What did you see? What did
2: what
1: you
2: did
1: notice
2: you
1: on your walk?
0: It's not about it
1: on your
0: trek.
1: Walk.
0: But I was walking actually.
1: If you actually owned your truth and said you were trekking.
0: I was not trekking.
1: Somebody would drag you.
0: I was not
1: trekking.
0: I
1: said you walked.
0: I
1: said
0: I was
1: distance.
0: See, if you guys visit that place, you will know how beautifully ancient that place is.
1: Okay.
0: And it's beautiful. It has a lot of monuments that, you know, piqued my interest.
2: Okay.
0: There's a particular statue of Ewaye King. Is that, I think that's his name. A doctor, Ewaye a particular King. Doctor.
2: Yeah.
1: Dr. Ewaye.
0: Yes. Mm-hmm. His statue is there. I'll talk about him later.
1: Standing.
0: Yes.
1: At the Henchetown.
0: The church there, I think.
1: There's
0: there
1: a square. Mm. Okay.
0: Exactly. So that's it. But I'll talk
1: related
0: about it later.
1: To me, but okay.
0: It is well. I guess grandpapa will be general, so I don't understand. We are friends here. We are friends here. Anyway, so I saw a particular studio. It's locked now at the moment, but it was open before. And the name of the studio is Fernandez Providence Studio. You would see the it's engraved on the I think those days they used to engrave the writings on the buildings. They don't just print them on the buildings. I was talking to my brother and he's just like, it was deliberate so that they will leave, it was to leave a mark, and a little mark that even if the prince cannot clean, it's definitely still
1: but
0: there.
1: But the thing is, when you say it leaves a mark, there's something about things like houses, cars, fashion, they are fleeting. They don't last forever.
0: Yeah.
1: So there'll be a time where such buildings are needed and
0: not be demolished. But then again, this particular building, I don't know, we are sleeping on tourism.
1: My family house, right, whenever I look at the house, I'm like, what were they thinking? But
0: same.
1: Then again, it was like, okay, that was the cool thing back then.
0: Same.
1: Like, what do you mean I have to climb 10 steps or even 12 steps for a bungalow? It's not a story building, it's not a duplex. A bungalow, but it has 10 steps. Why? Like, why?
0: Up down. Why? It's on the floor. It's still on the floor.
1: Oh, God.
0: Anyway, Sha, I feel like that was the time that they were trying out new things. I feel like that's the time. They're trying out new things in architecture, too. So, I feel like that's what made it. But now we have seen that some things make no sense.
1: Ooh, exactly, yeah, they're so strong.
0: Jesus. Even on this particular building itself, this balcony, like, you know how balconies are?
1: Yeah.
0: Not the iron ones. Mm. They used to use brick ones then.
1: Yes.
0: Now, it's not a balcony. It just has the designs on the plastered on the walls. So my brother was like, waste of material. What's this?
1: I know why it's like that. Some of them actually made these materials by themselves. They did not contact anybody.
0: Yeah.
1: They did it by themselves.
0: So it's kind of like a canvas.
1: Explore.
0: Exactly.
1: Yes.
0: So anyways, they're talking of the Fernandez Providence Studio. And you see there, you see 1924 under it. Now, it's a landmark in photographic heritage. The studio was founded in 1924 by Alexander Pedro Sixtus Fernandez, occupies a unique place in the history of photography in Nigeria. Established in Henchetown, Calabar, it is widely regarded as the oldest surviving photographic studio in Calabar and among the earliest indigenous photography studios in southern Nigeria. Its establishment came at a time when photography was still a specialized profession dominated largely by Europeans and a few African pioneers. In the 1920s, were a period of rapid social and economic transformation in Calabar. As one of the Nigeria's oldest colonial administrative centers and an important seaport, because when you move further on, you're going towards the beach market access. In fact, I think there's a point where you reach, you stand, you see the beach. You see a very huge
1: if
0: mass.
1: If you go to the Henchetown, you should see the beach from there.
0: So anyways, we're one of the oldest colonial administrative centers. And because of that, Alexander recognized the need to establish this particular studio. The studio quickly became the preferred destination for individuals, families, traditional rulers, merchants, missionaries, and government officials who wish to preserve important moments through photography. If you go online, you will see the particular photographs that were produced from this particular studio. And even in this place, I'm going to bring out more. In this particular place, there are a lot of there's one very old church there, a Sacred Heart Church, with the architectures that are very, very peculiar. To know that I've been standing for a long period of time is something that amazed me up till now. Even around the seaport axis, there are some old buildings there that have not been demolished. They're still there up till today.
1: The post office.
0: And also, I think there's a particular fish. A fish
1: farm.
0: House. Yeah, there was like a house there. But I know when you go inside there, you see this particular church there too. An old church that was enacted by an European man, but then taken over by an African person, because his picture is still on the walls of the building. But anyways, talking of the photography studio, it's known to be Nigeria's first active photography studio. And it was something that kept the visual archive of Calabar's history by documenting all the ceremonies and festivals, the coronations, activities, weddings, funerals, everything that needed to be preserved. That photography studio was

0: is known.
1: Isn't it rather you know, we're falling off the radar.
0: Yeah. I even saw a particular post. She said, the girl said, she missed when Calabar was Calabar. That Calabar now is a shadow, almost a shadow of itself. And it's funny how people are still appreciating the shadow, but then people that were there before knew that
1: it was more than this.
0: Anyways, it's the greatest legacy of Fernandez's studio lies in preserving memory. Thousands of photographs produced by the studio served as historical records that continue to support research in history, anthropology, journalism, and cultural studies. Many historians record the studio's collection as an invaluable archive of old Calabar and southeastern Nigeria. Today, the studio is celebrated as a symbol of indigenous entrepreneurship, excellence, and cultural preservation. Its founder is remembered as one of...

0: comes. I'm Nigeria's pioneering photographers whose work, you know, the tourist attractions in this state.
1: I think somebody said something, somebody that came from Lagos said something, and I really agree. There are a lot of things or a lot of places, a lot of things and places that should be tourist attractions, should be, you know, museums, should be kept very well for tourist attraction, but for some reason it's been abandoned. There's no attention that is given to it, and we pride ourselves in as a tourism centered state, but somehow we're sleeping on a lot of tourist sites and attractions.
0: APA should be open. All the old photographs that was done there should be displayed on the
1: even the camera that
0: the
1: was used.
0: Oh yes, the old cameras, the settles, and because I've seen the way the old cameras are not as the way they are now. You usually have to there's light that has to be there.
1: So what's gonna happen? You have to stay there for like an hour.
0: Yes, you have to stay there with the same smile for a while.
1: People used to suffer.
0: There's something that you have to set it up, and then you now it's now allow you to come and stand in the picture. So you guys will stay and wait for the thing to flash. It was actually, do your research on history. It's very, very interesting.
2: Yeah. It's just that these days also, our tourism bureau have only make it look as if it's only during December period
0: that
2: we'll be having all of this fun fair in Calabar, which is not supposed
1: to be. That's always ask the question. Okay. After the carnival, what happens?
2: You know, because we suppose that day in, day out, even this rainy season, we could have another activity during this season. You know, just like what we have in Delta, I think Bayelsa State and all of fishing festival. You know, we should also have another event in Cross River State, that especially Calabar, to enable. That's why I also during orientation, you know, a lot of students will stay in Calabar and then stay and leave for 4, 6, 8 good years without even knowing a lot of places.
1: Let me correct something, Thompson. Okay. It doesn't always have to be a festival. Right, okay. Where it's outdoor, loud music. No, it can be something intimate. It can be something more serious. See, like there are lots of things to explore.
0: Example,
1: it doesn't always have to be loud festivals.
0: For example, in a museum now, they could just set a day where they want to give public awareness.
1: Yeah.
0: Bring out some of the sculptures artifacts and everything, and display them there, and make sure that they are guarded so that nothing would happen to them. They will still be preserved. Like for example, now in the studio now, we'll just bring out the particular photographs that were used. Keep it there, and then there's a small, let's say, luncheon or brunch, something. There's something to eat, and then you can easily just. I mean, you see how they go. They don't play loud music in museums abroad.
2: Now, even those things would actually work out if only the governments are taking proper care of those who are working in those
1: Thank
2: places.
1: Thank you very exactly. much.
2: Because you
1: Thank
2: won't
1: you
2: expect people to actually spend
1: Thank
2: their time there.
1: Very,
2: the government
1: much.
2: Themselves are not looking
1: yeah,
2: at those
1: about
2: particular
1: the people.
2: Area.
1: Let's talk about the place itself.
2: Okay.
1: Now, I went to the Old Residency Museum on Sunday.
2: Yeah.
1: Whenever I go there, it pains me so much because, oh my God, that place is beautiful.
0: Yes.
1: There are
0: right.
1: lots of intriguing things there, but there's lack of maintenance. That place should be somewhere that people would come from all over the world just
0: bell?
1: To see the things that are there.
0: That bell is rusted. It's rusting. It's still there. The telephone box is damaged.
1: Okay, I thought when I wanted to say it's still there. I'm like, what's the last one? You there 10 years ago?
0: No, the telephone box is damaged. The first time I wandered into that place, it wasn't as it wasn't painted then. And I looked at it. The woman was saying, she allowed us to take pictures.
1: Yeah, it took pictures as well, videos.
0: The woman was saying that that they need more funding.
1: Now, when I spoke with the man, right, we're doing a documentary, and I spoke with the man, and when we started talking, he just told me to turn off the cameras, and he was venting. This man said a lot of things. How, first of all, that initially they used to be connected to the government house electricity, but a certain administration came and cut them off for no reason. Now, when you go there, they have to turn on the gen, and some bulbs are not working.
0: And that is why they charge you for taking pictures and doing videos, because they are trying to generate revenue for whatever they're doing. Because I feel like at the end of the day, they're not just worried about their salaries, but they're preserving what they have there.
1: Because they have a lot of
2: if they don't use their money to preserve it, it means they'll end up not even having anything to do.
1: I just think like about even in school, they are very passionate about what
2: yes.
1: they do.
2: Yes, and it's just like even in the school, a lot of departments, if you go to a lot of departments, the heads of departments or even lecturers use their own money to run what they are supposed to do.
0: Mm.
2: Yes, and because they believe that if they should wait for the management to come to their circle, it's going to be a long delay.
0: But we
2: that's
0: actually...
2: exactly what, in fact, we talked about nurses this week some times ago, mm. and that's exactly what nurses are doing. So it has to do with competent leaders.
0: I feel like the government should actually look into the tourism sector of this.
1: Like, we cannot always depend on Carnival. Like, we can't.
2: Do you understand?
1: Now, there's something that they do, yeah. the whole, is it Jesus Carnival or something? I'm totally, till tomorrow morning,
2: not
1: I'm
2: really
1: totally against it. Till tomorrow morning. Imagine putting that fund, or taking those funds, rather, to put into places like the old residency, the Safe Shade Museum, and make it even better. Okay, so something happened. I saw at the old residency there's the More Munene, there's the Obong of Calabar, and there's the how do they call it that one? More. No. But it's just about the clans, the three clans in Calabar, the Ifut, the Kors, and the Ifux.
0: Mm.
1: Now, the two, the Obong of Calabar and the, I think, the Imore were there. Like, they had their statue there, but one statue was missing. Why? They said one thing, that they couldn't get it, funding, this and that. I'm like, things like this shouldn't even be happening.
0: And not
1: should
0: be happening. Some things. The funny thing is that the place I'm talking about, in that place, there are some people that, in fact, you know the road slopes.
1: It's very slippery. Yeah.
0: So the place is tarred, yes, but it's a part of the road that has fallen off, and now it has given way. And you know when it's falling, so that place is flooded. So I told my brother, I was like, how am I sure that if I don't step here like this, it's not fall, but that will carry me into the gutter too? Because I mean, it's not about the basic infrastructure that is there. It's not there. And they're sleeping on the tourism. That place, I'm sure it was breeding with Europeans.
1: Mm.
0: It was breeding with our colonial masters then. And preserving the history. People want to come back and see these places. And then having things like art fairs coming. And then you're not just displaying museum pieces. You're also giving younger people or artists a room to display their own too. Or to also even sell their own out there.
1: Mm.
0: I mean, it's generating revenue for the government, but the states, and also projecting Cross River states. We're tired of just if they are saying Cross River state, you're just seeing Finger Park sign. You're seeing
1: Carnival.
0: You're seeing the monoliths. There are a lot of things.
1: I just feel like the Carnival.
0: In Cross River states.
1: The Carnival is becoming very stale. That's
0: yes.
1: what I think. It's becoming very stale. There are
0: yes.
1: new things that should be done. Like we have a lot of cultural heritage to tap into, but we're not doing that.
0: Look into that. You see Calabar South. Calabar South, old Calabar, the Creek Town, Duke Town, Henshaw Town. Those places, they're the places that things happen before it started propagating to other parts of Nigeria. But anyways, if we dwell on this, we're going to talk out of passion.
1: Yeah.
0: We're going straight to the top story segment because of time. And this is from the university space. UNICAL is safe and secure, management says. The management of the University of Calabar, UNICAL, has noted the statement by the secretary of the Niger Delta Activist Forum, Comrade Oga Emmanuel Oko, regarding the general safety of students in hostels, particularly in Malabo and Halls 8 and 9. Management wishes to assure staff, students, parents, guardians, and the general public that the University of Calabar remains safe and secure. The welfare and safety of students remains a top priority of the Vice-Chancellor, Professor Ofiong, Ifeanyi Ofiong, and the entire university administration. As part of the management's proactive commitment to student welfare, the Chief Security Officer, in collaboration with the Dean of Student Affairs, has been directed to further strengthen security operations across hostels. This includes intensified day and night patrols, enhanced access control at hostel entry points, and upgrade of surveillance in and around female hostels. University is collaborating with relevant security agencies to sustain a safe learning and living environment for all. Management reiterates that the safety and well-being of students is non-negotiable. Any act that threatens the security of students will be treated with utmost seriousness, and appropriate disciplinary and legal actions will be taken in line with the university regulations. University is engaging hostel porters, the student union government, and hall executives to promote vigilance and encourage prompt reporting of any suspicious activities. Students are equally advised to secure their valuables and report any concerns to the security unit promptly. University of Calabar remains fully committed to maintaining an environment that guarantees the safety, dignity, and peace of mind of everyone on the campus. Management appreciates stakeholders who contribute to the discourse on student welfare and reaffirms that the campus is safe. This is from the Public Relations Unit, University of Calabar.
1: I think I want to believe
2: the fact that over time, you know, the University of Calabar have experienced total peace and tranquility. We must give that to the previous management and of course the current management. But whatever it is, whoever is peddling any rumor somewhere must have to be very careful. But on the other hand, I think our Nigerian government have taught all of its workers or everywhere that when anybody come out to make information, the first thing is for them to debunk the information first. And then before they start giving excuses and still fall back to the same thing. Now, if you look at the response Peter Obi gave to David Umahi, you could see how, you know, how responsible and how somebody could own something and then make it to be the way it should be. Okay, fine. You said there are security situation in the University of Calabar. What actually happened? What can you pinpoint? Do you understand? Whether you like it or not, student areas, there are a lot of students who, they have this natural, you know, attitude of picking what does not belong to them. But here
3: natural.
2: In the school, yeah, a lot of them have that natural gift of picking what does not belong to them. So when they come to the school, that's why the university gives what? Certification based on what? Character and learning. So they are here to mold characters. They are here to help you to learn, right? So now, if you go back to the hostels, you could see a lot of students who do some certain things and you ask yourself, why are you doing this? You know, these acts where this attitude where a lot of person puts on, even in office space or even in you know, the hostels, you see people just walk in and out, nobody questions who are you, nobody asks questions, you
0: I feel
2: know
0: like,
2: you know, everybody's just free, you know.
0: You know what you said, the university campus is not fully guarded. Do you know what I say? So for example, now we
2: even
0: have security
2: okay.
0: we really have security operatives at main gate and VC gate, finish.
3: Would
0: there's
3: you call
0: a
3: those,
0: gate.
3: I'm sorry. I'm very, very sorry. But would you call them security operatives? Because if anything happens now, can they swiftly respond to
0: well, I've seen them
3: insecurity
0: swiftly,
2: yes.
0: I've seen them swiftly respond at main gate.
3: To insecurity
2: yes.
3: threat.
2: Yes.
0: At
2: yes.
0: main gate.
2: Yeah,
0: yes.
2: That's the reason why they cannot do all of these things on their own.
0: Mm.
2: That's why they're having partnership with
0: because
2: the state
0: seen
2: security.
0: Them,
2: don't forget some couple of days ago,
0: with...
2: we talked about the same thing here, where the student union government's president and its entourage, you know, visited the, you know, the PPR of,
0: of
2: the state. Do you understand? And so it, the school security, you know, team does not just work alone.
0: Because
2: they also
0: seen, they've actually
2: panel,
0: tried on
2: you know,
0: that
2: security,
0: there was a particular altercation there.
2: Yeah.
0: With bus drivers also. So this particular security agent came out. I was telling them to calm down, relax. The bus driver was fighting with the tram officer. So they were saying, relax, relax, relax. So this was the point where they held his uniform. You know, when in the heat of an argument, you don't know who you are hitting.
2: Mm.
0: You understand? That's why people started to stay away from me. But he was trying to separate them as much as possible. So I've seen the work that they do, and it's not just on one occasion. When there are protests there, they protect students that are there. I've seen what they're doing.
3: The thing is, I also realized that
0: but,
3: they also have other sub-security uniforms, you know, in the university space.
0: Yeah.
3: Space.
0: But yeah. The point is, the University of Calabar is not fully guarded. Now, there is a gate behind my faculty. Medical Laboratory Science Faculty. It is with, there's a bush path there. People are passing there. You can tell anything can happen around that place and nobody knows. Anything can happen there. Now, aside VC
2: gate,
0: Goldie
2: gate, there are security personnel in that place. Oh. Yeah, that place you're talking about. I have passed there several times. There are security personnel in that place. It's
0: the
2: just
0: place
2: that
0: leads
2: they
0: to Wings World Hostel.
2: I know now. That
0: with,
2: particular,
0: with
2: yeah, you can pass
0: there
2: to a teaching hospital. That particular
0: bush
2: place
0: path.
2: Close to a public, you know, how do they call it? Public
3: public health.
2: Not
0: public health.
2: Yeah, that is a laboratory science, you know,
0: yes,
2: that particular
0: it leads
2: place.
0: To the labs.
2: There
0: the
2: are security
0: back.
2: Personnel there, but I don't know, you know, how they tend to, you know, come
0: out
2: to
0: it's not the gates that leads, that is close to Faculty of Medicine I'm talking about. I'm talking of the other one.
2: If you pass that particular place, you I think is it not that place there where you have your, you know, the faculty
0: directly behind the Faculty
2: that
0: of Med Lab Science.
2: Saying.
0: Exactly,
2: that little passage, right?
0: Yes.
2: That you have to maneuver to. Go through Winsworth. That's what I'm saying. There are security personnel, but a majority of them are usually women, right? You will not know. There are security personnel in that place. I have noticed that several times because I know a lot
0: but
2: of them.
0: But why can't that gate be clear? So I can seated. Be clear.
2: Normally, that place was blocked. Do you understand? But just all of a sudden, you know, students, especially those who actually come in for night class, they prefer to make use of that place. You know, a lot of them have pulled down. If you look at that place, you will see that it's not a deliberate act of putting on that place open, but it is something that people have put it as a trap.
0: So before in the administration of Florence Obi, before there was a protest, a very dangerous protest. So they had to use all these blocks to block that gate.
2: Yeah.
0: But that gate was very accessible to people, to us that was there, because we had to walk, we can walk directly from the Faculty of MedLab into the labs at the back of the teaching hospital. But then, because of the fact that it was blocked, we now have to turn all the way from Vista Gate, turn back into the secondary school, and then walk into the hospital, which was something that was very, very hard for us to do then. So there was an alternative route that was created.
3: By?
0: I do not know. I do not have information on that.
2: Of course, there must be the same students here.
0: It's possible that it was the same students. There was an alternative route. But then that place has, Bush has covered that place. So if there's a security threat, people may not even realize there's a security threat there. So you're telling me that this is the first time I'm hearing that this is security.
2: No, there are people
0: close
2: there.
0: To that place.
2: Yes, there are
0: why can't
2: there.
0: That place be cleared and made a proper gate that could be guarded? You know that, okay, that is a security spot.
2: And for that to happen, they have to rework on the fence around that
0: exactly,
2: place
0: the
2: for
0: gates
2: that place
0: and
2: to be
0: everything.
2: Gated. And that equally means they have to face down to where you have, you know, how do they call it? Computer science up, down there till you get to
0: and
2: where
0: then
2: they
0: to
2: have
0: the back
2: the
0: of the Cameroon access too. It's another side again. It's not, they are not, our university campus is not really barricaded. You said there's no fence around the school. There are bush tracks at the back.
3: I think the last year, somebody came to say something that the university just has 2-4 exits, right? We have the two gates at the main gate. We have the one at Vases Gate, and we have the one at Goldie Gate. And people came out to say that that's not true.
0: That's not true.
3: In totality, that is not true, because there are other, you know, tracks that students use to, you know, come to school. Not
0: I mean,
3: just
0: staff quarters.
3: People use. There was a time around what's the space called now? Black and White Field. There was a fence, and I realized that it was same. I wouldn't say student, but people cut out the particular part of the fence down.
2: They were using that.
3: Using it. Come on. And for years, it happened. And are you telling me that somehow the chief security officer couldn't realize that, okay, something was wrong and needed to be fixed?
0: So the university space is not properly barricaded.
2: Sometimes they used to send students back away. I noticed that too.
0: Because if you have a territory to guard,
3: it's not about
0: easier.
3: Sending students away. It's about working on that place.
0: But see, if you have a territory, if you have a fenced territory, you can easily guard it. Because you know that where you know the points where security agents are placed. And you know that there's no other place anybody will pass again except they jump the fence. But then it's not properly guarded. So security is not really, when I say guaranteed.
3: Now,
0: another
3: part of security I think we need to work on as an institution is the hostels. Thompson raised a very valid argument. People just go in and go out, you know, without regulation. And with that,
0: so
3: you cannot particularly...
0: I saw a guy in a female hostel.
3: You cannot particularly tell what goes on or who just went in. But if there's some form of documentation, before you come in, you write your name, your phone number or something, but a form of maybe present your
0: identity card
3: or something, so that, you know, people can know who went in and who went out.
2: The digital ID card that was actually initiated. You know, I don't know if that idea have been actually, you know, whether the idea have actually collapsed or
3: I don't think
2: the brain behind
3: it
2: that, because right from that time till today, we've not gone to any place and you're being asked to maybe use it as a pass. You know, don't forget the former vice chancellor made that open that you know, before you can access
0: the
2: vice chancellor's blog, you have to.
0: You're talking
2: about
0: a student ID.
2: Yeah,
3: and that's how it happens when you're going to the VC's blog.
2: No, they just only look at the ID card.
3: Okay,
2: you're talking
3: about
2: having a slot into a machine. This will enable you to even at main.
0: Every time I see that's
2: the
0: word, is when they want
2: to
0: read my ID card for exam.
2: Okay,
0: do you know that whether I'm the one on the
2: and even at that, they just look at it. So why then is it digital?
0: They will scan the barcode on
2: from
0: my
2: where?
0: ID card.
2: From where?
0: There's
2: from
0: a barcode on my ID card.
2: That's what I'm saying. What do they use to
3: a
2: scan?
3: A phone.
0: They use a phone. You can't use a phone. It will bring out all my details.
2: Which person's phone?
3: A digital
0: phone.
3: Phone
0: now, you can
2: we're talking about security, right? Mm. So at the end of the day, how does that invigilator now translate that particular decision to the school portal or to the school saver that this is it? So there should be a machine. Do you understand? Situated in all of these places.
3: Yeah,
2: if
3: let
2: you want
3: me,
2: to do the right
3: understand, thing. Let's understand something, right? When you're talking about scanning a code or authenticating something, you are a person of authority in an examination hall. Let's say a supervisor. You're a person of authority. The only authentication needed is between you, the person of authority, and the student. Because management sent you there as a person of authority. So there's no need for any server, whatever.
0: The only time that will be needed
2: now,
0: is in
2: that
0: the
2: is why we are even failing.
0: Office.
2: That's why we are even failing. Because the idea behind all of this was to have a particular machine situated at main gate so that as students come, you slot in, pass, slot in, pass. So we need to know when you came
3: that's
2: to the school.
3: To be very impossible, first of all.
2: No, it is possible. These are things that are very feasible. You don't need to take time. It's just to pick
3: that's
2: it.
3: Put it in a private university. Every day we have thousands of people coming in and out of the university.
2: It is
3: so
2: very
3: now,
2: simple.
3: Let's say that, you know, people are coming for things like inquiries, coming to visit somebody. What
0: can
3: we
0: give you
3: slotting?
0: A visitor pass.
2: Yeah, visitor pass. If you go to
0: the
2: block, that's what happens. They give you a particular distinct to put it on.
0: It's feasible, actually, but it's a big project. It's a big project, actually. But this to show that...
2: If you remember when we had
0: the
2: last convocation, right? People have to come and then book for their parking slot.
3: That was total rubbish.
0: But anyways, we have to actually come to the end of the segment. Now, don't talk tire. Jesus Christ.
2: Thank you. It's our university. We love it.
0: But this to show that even though there are working efforts to enhance security in the university space, be vigilant as much as possible. When you see something, verify before you say something. Thank you very much. We're going straight to the music. When we come back, we'll take you through the conversation of the day. This is Kante by Fave and Davido. Do not stay far away from Radio Set. We'll be back before you know it.

0: 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It is still the Morning Buzz Show on Unicar Radio International 103.5 FM. And we're going straight to the next segment, which is the conversation of the day. Something very sad that we found out yesterday, and we'd like to play an audio from it to build up on the story.
1: This my Benue brother, don't they ask me out since. We know ourselves from TikTok. The guy don't they ask me out since. So he invites me from Lagos to Otupo. And so, on getting there, I no con like the guy. I no like the guy. The way the guy they behave, I no like him. And night they already do. I no even get money to go lodge hotel. So when we won't sleep, now the guy won't touch me. I say, make the guy no touch me. See what thing the guy do me for face. Nobody says I call even buy me anything though. Now only one plate of pepper soup and one must he buy for me. Touch me. I say I no agree. See what thing the guy carry knife. Say he must buy me. See what he do to my face. If person know they date in own tribe, na problem. If person they date in own tribe, na problem. See what thing the guy do my face. And I don't rush. Go report and to all the people, all those vigilantes. They don't even do anything about them. See what thing the guy do me. Now only God help me. Maybe say and the guy no buy me. See what thing my own.
0: Okay. That's
2: a lot of chaos, a lot of things going on in that video. But let's start from the foundation.
3: Yeah.
2: And I would like to lay that foundation. And that is traveling from one state to another city to see someone is such a very wild thing. Thank you very much.
0: Very
2: it's a very wild thing to do, especially in this time.
0: I can't even stand up from my house.
2: Insecurity lurking in every corner, in
3: Lagos,
2: every highway.
3: To
2: you took yourself
3: State.
2: From Lagos to Benue State. That's a very far journey, by the way.
3: It's not.
2: From Lagos is not.
3: It's not a very far journey.
2: Oh,
3: it's
2: really?
0: Not?
3: Yeah. Love can make you travel from India by lake.
2: I beg. So
3: down to Sambisa.
2: Now you Sabi. Anyway, so
3: and you eat.
2: moving from Lagos to Benue City to see someone that you term your brother.
0: Mm.
2: Right. So there was a platonic, from what I gathered from that story,
0: yeah,
2: there was a platonic foundation that was existing between both of them. Or it was on one person's path. The other person was also seeing something completely different. So when she got to Benue State,
0: yeah,
2: and they gave her pepper soup, you know, and what to
3: give malt.
2: What it was, and the thing is, first of all, when you left your house,
3: she didn't check time.
2: No. When you left your house, the first thing I want to ask is, what were you thinking as an adult?
0: See, the part that baffled me was she didn't even tell us who paid her transport.
3: Yeah.
0: I saw him. I really like the guy.
2: You guys met on TikTok and you travel. I'm sorry, you're really silly. You met somebody on TikTok and you travel from Lagos to Benue State.
0: That's like
2: sleep in the same house with the person because there's a common ground. You guys are from Benue State.
0: That's like turning on gas.
3: Okay,
0: it's
3: so
0: like
3: even
0: on
3: from Benue State, why didn't you go to your own family house?
0: It's like turning on gas and putting your hand inside the fire because I don't understand how you just carry your paid money. I went to Sawala.
3: Who even paid the transportation? She didn't even tell us because I am sure the guy is the one who paid the transportation.
0: Let's open the phone lines first.
2: Okay, let me just put this analogy. Let's say I'm from Lagos. I'm a Yoruba boy. The people assume that I am.
3: Yeah.
2: And and my family should be in Lagos. I should have, you know, somebody relative in Lagos. And I want to see somebody since I want to see go travel from Calabar to Lagos to go and see someone.
0: The wise thing
2: to do is to go to my family house or my relative's house and be there and tell the person, oh, I am in Lagos. Can we meet up somewhere?
0: Mm.
2: That is the rational thing to do. But you carried yourself to somebody's house, a stranger's house. None of the fear.

0: or maybe you got my number, unfortunately, from somebody. And you're not like, hi, you look very fine. I would like you to be my girlfriend. The first day you met me, someone approached me and tell me, I'd like to be my girlfriend. Tomorrow, can you come to my house?
1: Please don't misunderstand that. It's just being intentional.
0: So you proceed with
1: let's even leave that your own path. Let's be very sincere here.
0: Let me tell you now. Let me finish my own first. Thank you.
1: You eat pepper soup. You eat pepper soup. You drink malt.
0: Good morning.
2: Yes, sir. Good morning.
1: Oh, good morning,
3: Mr. Casey.
2: Yes, Mr. Tom Silva and Sharon.
3: Good morning, sir.
2: You guys are doing great this morning, I can see.
0: Thank you very much.
2: Weather is catching up for you guys. This Calabar is something weather is very something else.
1: Mm-hmm. You know? But Mr. Casey shouldn't be complaining.
2: Yes. It's raining.
1: Okay.
2: So what I have to say this morning, regarding on the program this Monday, the topic, you know, that the judge will say that.
4: And I found it there in your heart. It isn't too hard to see. We're in heaven.
2: In fact, it's a crime for a lady to collect money from a guy and then later disappointed. You understand what I'm saying? It's a crime now. So it's just that they did not follow the process. How can you, as a lady, a guy send money for you all the way from Lagos?
3: We don't know that yet. We don't know that for a fact.
1: But if she doesn't have transport to go back, it means it was the guy that sent the money.
3: Okay.
2: Yes, exactly. Okay. The guy that said the lady can't move without, in fact, receiving a lot for her food.
1: Yeah.
2: I'm telling you. And check out the way the economic led and ravaging Nigeria. Nobody is going to spend unnecessarily.
1: Okay.
2: So the guy was on track. He was struggling with within his reach. You understand? Hoping to get something out of it. You understand what I'm saying?
1: Okay.
2: But our ladies, lad, they are not helping matters.
1: Yeah.
2: Are you getting my point?
0: Mm.
2: How can you say you come and visit a guy, and when night come, he asks you for something, and you open mouth, they say.
1: And he has taken pepper soup. No, he has taken pepper soup and drank malt.
2: What's the essence of you leaving your Lagos state to visit the guy?
3: All right.
2: Like him, but you saw him on the TikTok.
3: Thank you very much, Mr. Casey, for calling.
2: Very bad thing. Thank you
3: very much. Thank you, Mr. Casey. The rest of your day.
0: See, all this thing boils down to self-respect as a lady.
3: Let me say something, right? I get where Mr. Casey's coming from, but I do not agree with him in totality.
1: Yeah.
3: What am I saying? You're having a conversation with someone, and from both parties, I'm coming from a very neutral ground here.
0: Mm.
3: From both parties, it's a platonic, just okay, there's a common ground.
0: Brother.
3: There's a common ground that, okay, we're brothers. Nobody's initiated anything sexual.
0: Mm.
3: And I come to your house, or the person comes to your house, and you're trying to be sexual towards the person, you are crazy.
0: Actually,
3: let's put that out there. You are crazy.
0: You actually
3: put out the signs there that, okay, you're interested in this person and the person is playing dumb. Then, to an extent, you are justified. But if you are, both of you are just being friends, you're like, just casual.
0: There's serious entitlement mentality to an extent, because even if there's supposed to be even if there were sexual advances, that's how you're gonna go about it.
3: Well, not every man has that decency.
0: Exactly. Mm. Now, it's something that emotional intelligence and emotional consciousness is something that needs to be taught as a course at this point. Because some people are too entitled.
1: Mm.
0: I came from Lagos to your house. Came from Lagos to your house now.
3: To Benue. Let's put it out there.
0: To Benue now. Mm. And we haven't really established the fact that, okay, this is a sexual relationship.
1: Mm.
0: For the fact that she called him brother.
1: Mm.
0: She means
3: but she also contradicted herself. What she
0: exactly.
3: said, she not going to like the guy.
0: She not called,
3: he's your brother. I don't need to like him.
0: So now, like this, now, you know that
1: let's
0: you can
1: call
0: expect,
1: speed
0: you know you
1: see,
0: can expect anything. Wait, Thompson. You know that you can expect anything now.
1: Mm.
0: As a guy, if she not give, she give. You're on your own. You are by yourself. Like, you stay on your own. Because you can't justify the fact. If it's peace.
1: Yeah, you're very correct. You're very correct.
0: You don't justify
1: but first
0: the,
1: of all,
0: the
1: look, Sharon,
0: harm inflicted.
1: Sharon.
3: And that's about if you need to understand, there was harm inflicted.
0: Exactly.
3: Here. Yes. There was domestic.
0: Because he would have been assault.
1: That's
0: if you wanted to argue with the boss. If you had issues with the

0: called, yeah. what you would have done is, if she stayed in your house, say I stay in your house, and then the next day you... She's going back. You push her. She's not staying here with
1: she
0: you.
1: She's not staying there. Not
2: she yeah. went you home that. She went out that night.
1: Yeah.
0: It's so, but see, after everything, you could not lodge down the hotel. But because he injured you, you left that night. Can you imagine? See, in a, if you have an issue with her, the logical thing to do is you sleep on separate beds, or maybe you don't talk to her for the rest of the night. Silent.
2: What if in a single room? You sleep on the floor. She sleep on the bed.
0: Exactly. Being a gentleman, but he was supposed to be gentleman.
2: It's
0: but
2: true.
0: You allow her to stay.
2: Wait. I want to say something. I want to.
1: Somebody was assaulted.
0: Somebody was assaulted.
2: Yes. Can we bring back this topic tomorrow? Let's correct something, because one, if you look at the transportation from Lagos to Benin, it's about 40 to 50 something thousand.
0: Yes.
2: Now this guy paid that money.
1: We don't know that
0: for
1: sure.
0: We don't know that, Thompson.
1: And but she don't have money to go back. She doesn't have money to lodge in a hotel. Not go back. She doesn't have money to lodge in a hotel.
2: But lodging in a hotel is just 5,000 a night.
1: Which hotel?
0: Which hotel?
2: Yeah, within that place.
0: Which hotel?
1: Is it a hotel?
2: Hold on now.
1: Is it a hotel in hot?
2: Hold on now.
0: It's a touch house.
2: It's more now. After all, that is a Benue State. It's some kind of, you know, that kind of a place. But then.
1: It's not everywhere in Benue State, mind you.
2: But don't worry. But then. And then you ate pepper soup under this rainy season and took malt. Well, it's sad that it has happened.
1: She is his guest and but he has to attend to her.
2: And you came. You didn't like your brother. So why should you go to your sister's place? You are from Benue State. You should have gone to your own place to stay.
1: She should have. And I agree with you 100%.
0: There's an entitlement mentality. Yes. Places. On both parties. Yes.
1: On both parties.
2: So now, we are now going to call the Nigerian security operatives to immediately. Now, you get the part where she says she has reported to other people the vigilante, and they did nothing because they are now justifying the fact that
0: what demanded
2: waiting you carry you from Lagos come Benue, and you can't reach now, you don't chop pepper soup, you don't drink more
1: Thompson pepper soup.
0: You want pepper soup and the more
2: and then you want pepper soup and then this way
0: is it. I feel like to conclude this conversation because of time,
2: yeah,
0: we could continue talking. It be like say just plenty, we could continue talking,
2: but the guy should actually arrest
0: it boils down on self-respect. Because nothing will carry me to another man's house within Calabar. Talk more of to another state.
2: Even within Calabar, some don't even get transportation. Go. You still go there, the man go entertain you, do everything, finish. Yes, we understand. You have to hold
0: and
2: yourself
0: at the same
2: very
0: time,
2: well. As
0: at
2: a man.
0: The same time,
2: that's how you
0: be,
2: have to instigate.
0: We're talking of being security conscious.
2: Yes.
0: Not before you end up being a story that we are going to read outside.
2: I share in her grace. Yeah, thank God I'm alive. Yeah, I share in her grace. Thank God you are alive. Oh, because
0: actually, it would have gone.
2: And your eyes did not even go.
0: Way.
2: It's just
0: because we had. We
1: like,
0: had.
1: When I saw that video, I was like, this has to be deep fake. This has to be deep fake.
2: If only.
1: There's no way. There's like, it doesn't make any sense that because somebody refused to have sex with you, you decided to maim the person. Like, it doesn't make any sense.
0: I mean, we had an issue.
2: I think something must have
0: happened. We had an issue before in Port Harcourt where the boyfriend killed the girlfriend, stabbed her multiple times and left her there and actually wanted to run away. We've had a lot of things. Nigeria is not as safe as it was before.
1: Even
0: so respect yourself.
1: Your own region.
0: Exactly.
1: Right? It's
0: because
1: safe.
0: We have people that are doing it here.
1: From here to from Benue to Lagos to Benue.
0: I was on the call with my dad one time. I was on the call with my dad one time. He said the level of cohabitation in this state, alone. It's something that is alarming.
1: Well, I think that conversation is a very dicey
2: tomorrow,
1: conversation.
2: So that we'll complete it tomorrow.
1: That conversation is very dicey.
0: And tomorrow I'm shaking a lot of tables because what it concerns you, person where you know they married to, you did the person house. Anything that happens, you're not justified. People won't support you. Like, there's not everybody that will support you because why
1: what
0: are you
1: there?
0: In a man's house and you're not married to? Okay. A lot is going on. Like, people know they feel. Like I was like, okay,
1: so what kind of, what,
0: to your
1: now,
0: house.
1: Now I'm thinking about it, right? You guys are brothers, you know, brothers and sisters. What kind of catch up did you guys want to do in person that you guys cannot do about the phone? As brothers and sisters are you?
2: Yes.
0: And you did not like him. You didn't see his face. He didn't talk.
1: Why do you need to like your brother? That's where I'm driving at. Why do you need to like your brother?
0: So there's no self-respect works in so many ways. Like when you respect yourself, stay at home. Stay at home, do your thing. If he wants to see you, you guys go on a date or something. Or when he's here, I mean, a lot. I don't understand. Like I asked guys that have invited me to your house for the first time. I'm like, what
1: you
0: if
1: know,
0: I'm a witch?
1: You be mommy water anchor.
2: No, Wahala, disappear. Disappear, you go appear back.
0: What if I'm a witch? What if I'm part of one gang like that, one cause gang. Okay, what if I'm on call this girlfriend now? What if that there are a lot of things that would happen?
2: You, my don't worry, don't worry.
0: Never happen. But I'm assuming.
2: So now that you are not, can you now go?
1: Go where? I beg
2: if the person by drink more.
1: Be security conscious.
2: Yeah,
1: we've because there are lots of things that are happening.
2: Before you go out, tell people are around crazy you. Out
0: there. We need to extend this cohabitation thing.
1: Yeah. People
0: have
1: crazy
0: less
1: out
0: tolerance.
1: There.
0: Before you know now, he starts with you. Before you know, he injures you. And you still stay there. That's because I will still stay there. Because for some reason, they tie you there. And you're still there. He's beating you and everything. Until one day, the next thing you lose
1: now,
0: your life.
1: See this cohabitation conversation. We need to have a conversation tomorrow. I saw something on Facebook some time ago. Somebody sent it to me. I'm like, every day, some people just give Calabar, people from Calabar, a very bad reputation.
0: I'm telling you, somebody in Lagos was like, you're from Calabar? I heard say Una De called me indirectly promiscuous. And I'm like, wow. I don't blame you guys. I'm waiting when I don't see. Well, gentlemen, this is where we draw the curtains, because this is petty, but the gist will overflow tomorrow. And I will be here, same time,
1: same station,
0: tomorrow for the gist. So in case you want to continue, you want to hear more of the gist, the tea, we'll give it to you tomorrow when we come by 7:30 in the morning. The quote of the day is, real integrity is doing the right thing, knowing that nobody, whether you did it,
1: integrity in every service, and that's that, I think that's the simplest explanation for that. Integrity in every service.
0: Nobody do good, be kind to others.
2: I've seen a very big signpost at the main gate. I always refer to that from the vice chancellor. So it's an integral part of the University of Calabar. So we must have to hold it. Normally.
0: Exactly. Okay. Gentlemen, what are your last words?
1: Be safe. Be safe. Be safe.
2: Before you go spend a weekend this weekend, ensure you have your money. They say follow Uno Road, but
1: follow Uno God.
0: There you are.
1: Follow
0: Uno
1: God.
2: Okay, so now follow Uno
1: follow
2: God.
1: Uno God. Yes.
2: Okay.
0: There you are. You feed the your house. Actually, I opt for being your house.
1: Well, how will you see people?
2: Bye, stop it.
0: Please,
2: stop it. Bye.
0: From Rossi and Unica Radio on the Money Bunch.
2: Yeah.
0: I say have a nice day. And also stay tuned for more juicy shows that are coming up later on throughout the day. Omale and Elma, please stay glued to this particular radio station, because it's the best of education, information, and of course, entertainment 360. 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

I just want to love you. I just want to love you. I just want to love you. I just want to love you. I just want to love you. I just want to love you. I just want to love you. I just want to love you. I just want to love you. I just want to love you. I just want to love you. I just want to love you. I just want to love you. I just want to love you. I just want to love you. I just want to love you. I just want to love you. I just want to love you. I just want to love you. I just want to love you. I just want to love you. I just want to love you. I just want to love you. I just want to love you. I just want to love you. I just want to love you. I just want to love you. I just want to love you. I just want to love you. I just want to love you. I just want to love you. I just want to love you. I just want to love you. I just want to love you. I just want to love you. I just want to love you. I just want to love you. I just want to love you. I just want to love you. I just want to love you. I just want to love you. I just want to love you. I just want to love you. I just want to love you. I just want to love you. I just want to love you. I just want to love you. I just want to love you. I just want to love you. I just want to love you. I just want to love you. I just want to love you. I just want to love you. I just want to love you.

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Before the news in detail, first the headlines. Starting from campus news, Unical assures students of safety, strengthens hostel security measures. On the state news, Cross River secures 1,000 hectares to boost refugee livelihoods. On the national scene, INEC chair seeks more funding for elections. And away from Nigeria, Canada, six other countries offering nursing jobs with visa sponsorship in 2026. Shifting gears from that, details of these and more coming up in a jiffy. I am Ikomoba Sierim. And now the news in detail, starting from campus news.

The management of the University of Calabar UNICO has assured students, staff, parents and the general public that the institution remains safe and secure, following concerns raised over the security of students in some campus hostels. In a statement issued by the University Public Relations Unit, management acknowledged comments made by the Secretary of the Niger Delta Activist Forum, Comrade Oga Emmanuel Oko, regarding the safety of students in hostels, particularly Malabo and Halls 8 and 9. The university emphasized that the welfare and safety of students remain a top priority for the Vice-Chancellor, Professor Ofiong Efang Ofiong, and the entire administration. To reinforce campus security, the Vice-Chancellor has directed the Chief Security Officer in collaboration with the Dean of Student Affairs to strengthen security operations across all hostels. The measures include intensified day and night patrols, tighter access control at hostel entrances, and improved surveillance around female hostels. Management also disclosed that the university is working closely with relevant security agencies to sustain a safe learning and residential environment for students and staff. On the state news, the Cross River State Government has secured 1,000 hectares of land to support refugee farming and livelihood programs, making a significant step towards improving self-reliance and reducing dependence on humanitarian aid. The farmland donated by the Oban community in Akampa local government area was formalized through an agreement signed by the Director General of the Cross River State Emergency Management Agency, CRSEMA, Efa Nyong. On behalf of the state government, the initiative is expected to provide refugees with access to productive agricultural land, enabling them to improve their livelihoods while contributing to food production and the local economy. Speaking at the signing ceremony, the representative of the head of the UNHCR Ugoja sub-office, Alpha Omar Barry, commended the Cross River State Government and the Oban community for advancing sustainable solutions for displaced persons. He described access to farmland as a vital pathway to refugee self-reliance, noting that the initiative will reduce humanitarian dependency while fostering dignity, productivity, and peaceful coexistence between refugees and their host communities. On the national scene, the chairman of the Independent National Electoral Commission, INEC, Professor Joash Amiu Pitan, SAN, has appealed to the Revenue Mobilization Allocation and Fiscal Commission, RMAFC, for increased and sustainable funding to enhance the commission's operations ahead of the 2027 general election. The appeal was made during a courtesy visit to the RMAFC chairman, Dr. Mohamed Bello Shehu, in Abuja. Amiu Pitan said improved and predictable funding is critical to enabling the commission to effectively discharge its constitutional responsibilities, which include conducting presidential, governorship, National Assembly and State Assembly elections, continuous voter registration, and the registration and regulation of political parties. He noted that INEC's responsibilities extend well beyond election day, covering pre-election activities and post-election litigation arising from party primaries and election petitions. The INEC chairman also highlighted the rising cost of elections, revealing that conducting governorship elections alone now costs more than the combined expenses of presidential and National Assembly elections. He stressed that growing operational demands require stronger financial support to ensure credible, transparent, and efficient elections. And just before the break, let's talk weather reports. The Nigerian Meteorological Agency, NIMET, has forecasted 3 days of cloudiness and thunderstorms across the country beginning Wednesday, with varying intensities of rainfall expected in the northern, north central, and southern regions. According to the weather outlook, partly cloudy skies are expected over the much of the northern region during the morning hours, with chances of thunderstorms accompanied by light rains in parts of Kaduna, Taraba, and neighboring states. As the day progresses, thunderstorms and moderate rainfalls are expected to spread across several northern states.
For the North Central region, NIMET predicted thunderstorms and rainfall over parts of Plateau, Benue, Niger, Nasarawa, Kwara, Kogi, and the Federal Capital Territory. Particularly during the afternoon and evening hours, residents in low-lying areas have been advised to remain alert to the possibility of localized flooding. And the agency also forecast a predominantly cloudy atmosphere over the southern region, with intermittent rainfall expected in states including Cross River, Akwa Ibom, Lagos, Ogun, Rivers, and Bayelsa states. Moderate rains and thunderstorms are likely to become more widespread later in the day and continue through the forecast period. 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We'll be going on a really short timeout, and when we are back, we'll be bringing you the rest of the news. Please stay tuned.

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1: 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If you're just joining us, you're still on to World News at 1 p.m. On the foreign scene, Canada and six other countries are actively recruiting qualified foreign nurses through visa sponsorship programs as healthcare systems grapple with persistent workforce shortage driven by aging populations and rising demands for medical services. According to a report, the country is currently offering significant opportunities include Canada, the United Kingdom, Australia, Germany, New Zealand, Ireland, and the United States. These nations are seeking internationally trained nurses to fill vacancies in hospitals, long-term care facilities, and community health centers, with many employers covering visa sponsorship, relocation assistance, and onboarding support. Canada remains one of the most attractive destinations, with employers recruiting through provincial nominee programs, express entry pathways, and employer-sponsored work permits. The country continues to face a critical shortage of healthcare programs, making registered nurses one of its most in-demand occupations. The United Kingdom's National Health Services, NHS, is also expanding international recruitment under the healthcare and care worker visa, while Australia, Germany, and New Zealand are strengthening immigration pathways to address staffing gaps in the healthcare sectors. And in entertainment and lifestyle, veteran Nollywood actress Omotunde Ogundimu has opened about her battle with cervical cancer, making an emotional appeal to Nigerians for financial assistance to continue her treatment. The actress shared her ordeal during an interview on actress Biola Adebayo's Talk to Be podcast, revealing that she has been quietly fighting the disease since last year. Ogundimu said the illness has taken a significant toll on her health and finances. According to her, the cost of treatment has become overwhelming, with monthly medical expenses running into hundreds of thousands of naira. She explained that as a single mother of three, meeting the financial demands of her treatment has become increasingly difficult. The actress appealed to well-meaning Nigerians, colleagues in the entertainment industry, and charitable organizations to come to her aid, expressing hope that timely support would enable her to continue receiving the medical care she needs. And lastly, in sports, Kylian Mbappe's hopes of lifting the 2026 Ballon d'Or have suffered a significant blow following France's 2-0 defeat to Spain in the FIFA World Cup semifinals, where Barcelona star Lamine Yamal delivered another standout performance. Yamal displayed a pivotal role in Spain's victory, showcasing his creativity, composure, and attacking brilliance on football's biggest stage. The teenager's display has further elevated his status among the leading contenders for the Ballon d'Or, with many analysts now viewing him as one of the favorites for the award. France, led by Mbappe, struggled to break down Spain's disciplined defense and midfield dominance. After the match, the Real Madrid forward admitted that Spain controlled the game better and deserved the victory, acknowledging his side's inability to impose themselves throughout the contest. The result has shaped the Ballon d'Or conversation, with Spain's progress to the World Cup final significantly boosting the credentials of Yamal and several of his teammates. Meanwhile, Mbappe's elimination from the tournament is widely seen as a major setback in his pursuit of prestigious individual honor. And that's the size of our news package this afternoon. But before we go, here's a quick recap of major headlines. We told you, starting from campus news, Unicorn assures students of safety strengthens hostel security measures. On the state news, Cross River secures 1,000 hectares to boost refugee livelihoods. On the national scene, INEC chair seeks more funding for elections. And on to international affairs, Canada and six other countries offering nursing jobs with visa sponsorship in 2026. If you have news reports from your area, hostels, departments, and faculties, please call our news hotline on 0809-4444-058. You can also follow us on our social media on Facebook, where Unico Radio International, on Instagram, X, and TikTok, where Unico Radio. 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Remember, as members of the University of Calabar community and proud Cross Riverians, let us continue to promote unity, mutual respect, and responsible citizenship. Together, we can build a more peaceful, progressive, and inclusive society. And that was World News, as edited by Albert Kelly and the production team. My name is Ikomobasi Erim. Thank you for staying with us, and do enjoy the rest of our broadcast coming your way. Good afternoon.

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Good afternoon, esteemed audience, ladies and gentlemen. Now, I actually want to sound like I am going for a debate right now. All right, a very beautiful afternoon, lovers of Unico Radio 103.5. It's actually another exciting afternoon here in the city of Calabar, and a very cozy one for that, Mara. And it's an interesting one, to be right here behind the MIC again, so to bring to you, and of course to still keep you updated of all the happenings in our country, in our nation, and I'm also in our state. It's a beautiful Wednesday afternoon, and of course the 15th day in the month of July 2026. I want to believe you're having an exciting and a beautiful afternoon out there. And maybe just in case you're not having an exciting day, I just want you to pause for a moment, think about how far you've actually gone. Think about, all the things you've planned for yourself this week. And, think about persons, of course, who have been in your shoes, but, they are no more. And, of course, you'll see a reason to, just be thankful. Just be thankful. Sometimes it might not just be going the way you want it to be, but, every little step that you take, there is a reason behind it. So, exciting and beautiful afternoon. Welcome to State of the Nation on Unico Radio 103.5. And, it's in Nigeria is a country, right? And of course, Cross River State is where we are currently. And if someone asks you what's your current location, I don't know where you're hearing the sound of my voice from, but if you ask me, I am currently in Cross River State, Calabar. And in the city of Calabar, it's really, really, really getting interesting. And when I say it's getting interesting, the way things are going, and starting from the governmental, down to the day-to-day activities of the citizens in the state, you get to look and you get to ask yourself certain questions. But away from that, I actually encountered something few days ago. And that was actually when I was traveling, and I stopped by at a certain place at Odupani local government area, a certain village PC. And where I actually stopped by was more like I think I should use the word more like a river, where persons were fishing. And I saw an elderly man, who was paddling his canoe looking for daily bread out there. And all of a sudden, like when I say an elderly man, he was so aged, that you look at him and you be like, come on, this man is actually supposed to be resting by now. But then, there's a saying that says that if the country cannot come true for you, you have to come true for yourself. So the man was actually out there, trying to also for his daily bread. And all of a sudden, this man actually, I don't know how it happened, but he fell from from the canoe inside the river. But thank God that it was not really that far from where persons were standing. That's not really far from the dry land. And immediately saw other fishermen, who rushed down inside the river, a small river PC, to help the man out. And you just were looking at the scene, you just have pity, you just feel for him. And at some moment I just had to pause, and I had to reflect over the incidents. I had to reflect, and it now brought me back again to Nigeria, the country we find ourselves. And I now got to realize that what just happened to the man is not just an individual experience, or it's not just an ugly scenario, but it's a total reflection of what we see in Nigeria daily. So Nigeria is actually a country, of course, that is striving to make its citizens happy, and along the line it tends to fall. So we as a people, we are watching. We have to always make sure that when we see the country falling, we have to stand up, rush to make sure that we save the country. And how do we save the country? We save the country by speaking out. We save the country by saying something and making sure that we say something. We save the country that when we
are able to hold our leaders accountable. So the state of the nation is here this beautiful afternoon, and this afternoon we will be looking at all the emerging trends and trending issues happening in Nigeria, our nation, and of course even in our state. And trust me, just like we do it every Monday, Wednesday, and Friday, it's definitely going to be an amazing ride. And if you, you know, are joining us this afternoon, or you know you've been waiting for this very moment, I just want to say you are welcome. I am so much excited, of course, to have you on the show this afternoon. And you know, I've been waiting for this moment, I've been waiting for this time, and you know, I am so much happy to be right here in the studio this beautiful afternoon, where we have to take a deep dive into most of the trending headlines. And apart from the trending headlines, we have to look at most of the disturbing issues in Nigeria, a political space, economic space, and you know, even the security sector. We have to touch down, we have to see what is currently going on, and we also ask, we need to have a, you know, ask critical questions. Like I said, we have to hold power accountable. So join us and let's get to, you know, do this together this beautiful afternoon.

0: that has to do with leadership. Okay, so a quick one. I think I must have to commend the fact that that story was something that really touched me. But then I would have really wished that he shouldn't be the one that should rather go back home. I'm talking about the fisherman or the particular said old man that
1: Okay.
0: was turned down by the boat. I think the lives of the President of the Federal Republic of Nigeria should be one person that the entire world will stand still if he steps away from the office, and said, well, he has been who he is. According to him, he has done business, he has managed a lot of industries, and then he have gotten so many qualifications, certifications, and all of that. He has gone through schools globally, and then he has been a governor, he has been a senator, he has been whatever, and all of that. And today, the president, he would have been honorable enough if he said, look, enough is enough. I just want to step aside. Trust me, Nigerians will stand on the world, the entire world will be on a standstill, to have him step aside, and allow the business to be taken over by young minds. I actually watched a particular trending content, from a particular statement. I said, look, if the APC have given Nigerians the candidate of, let's say, Yemi Osinbajo, still from the Southwest, trust me, a lot of Nigerians will be so deliberate enough to contest against the likes of, let's say, Oju Zokalo in Abia State. The lot of persons from in the East would definitely come out to say, look, we would prefer to go with Osinbajo. Now, if you bring somebody like, a Kwankwaso from the North, and bring somebody like, he mentioned another name from the East. You see, look, a lot of, in fact, 99.9% of those from the East would prefer to go with Kwankwaso, than going with somebody who have been perceived to have, involved him or herself in, unusual manner. This is what we think Nigerians should be at this point in time. We should just go past that stage where, people are being voted based on the fact that you have money to throw around and all of that. It should be based on competence. It should be based on, what you're able to do, your abilities, what you're able to possess. Outside of that, I think we are really, really not doing the right thing. But there again, I think that's the person we should have loved to see, say, look, I am going to take a bow because I have been the president. Yeah, we wouldn't, delay that history in a hurry that you were once a president, just like they address your senator, and all of that. And then if you go to our market, you see a lot of old women and old men who are still in the market. And these are set of persons, if you ask them to, take a little, rest, trust me, you're rather causing more health harms to them than even doing good. So I think we have somebody who should have, out of love for the country and out of respect for humanity, say, look, I have achieved a lot and I have made so much. I think I need to step down at this point in time. And we would have really loved, the entire world would have really have a standstill, to celebrate him as a hero, for saying, look, enough is enough. I am not going to contest in the forthcoming elections. I need to take a bow. This is not Cameroon. This is not most of these African countries where we have somebody at the age of 90, 95, 100, still, dangling, moving around and then walking around, and you need all kind of supports for you to stand, and then still maintaining the fact that you're the president of the country. We've come of age and we've come of standard, to present and to have, presentable candidate, to the world as a president.
1: Yeah, also is a candidate, talking about the NDC as well as his candidate. Of course, we actually have the person of Engineer Rabiu Kwankwaso, who have come out to tell Nigerians we have to forgive ourselves. So he's now calling on Nigerians from the north and also Nigerians from the southeast to unite together, ahead of the 2027 general elections. But then, something caught my attention when he called on Nigerians from the north and Nigerians from the southeast, to unite together, to to take the mantle of leadership, you know, in 2027. In Nigeria, of course, we have a different geopolitical zone, and of course, in as much as, you know, we may not want to go into, you know, specializing or differentiating on northeast, north central, northwest, so we just have to you know, join together and call, you know, and address it as the north. We also have the south south, you know, at some point it's more like you know, not mentioning south south, you know, in its statement, it's more like you know, he feels that he is not getting votes from the south side. He now emphasizes on, you know, the north and the southeast. I don't know if that should be a concern. I don't know if that should be, but I feel that, you know, as a candidate, of course, that is contesting for a position that has to do with all the six geopolitical zones in Nigeria, and of course has to do with all the local governments in Nigeria, and of course, in fact, the 200 million Nigerians. Yeah. I think it is necessary that if you're calling for unity, if you're calling for, you know, for support, your support, you know, should cut across, you know, but it should not be streamlined to just, you know, a particular zone or a particular, you know, senatorial district or a particular geopolitical zone. Because when you do so, you know, there is a message you might be sending indirectly.
0: Yeah, so I am one person that personally, I don't think I have found anyone to convince me of the reasons why we believe that a certain part of the country have so much vote than a certain part of the country, or in quotes, are more populated than a certain part of the country. Now, let me take this instance. This happens simply because, I don't know if I am actually conflicting myself, but I know what I'm talking about. It's just this. It's just perceptions that people are having to say, look, a particular section of the country, you know, have a good block of votes or more population than this other population. Well, I do not subscribe to that. And I don't know who is going to convince me to subscribe to that, because one, yeah, during election, a section of persons, you know, a section of the country comes out to, you know, actually come out to vote. Yeah, that is true. That is correct. And then the other part of the country, you know, just like you said, that he didn't mention, you know, during elections, you see a good number of them would decide to remain indoors, go to play footballs, go to do every other of the activities. In fact, that is when you see a lot of them having their own meetings, you know, rather than going out to vote. Now, this is so because of the perceptions or the things that people have already got to know about the Nigerian voting system. I'm thinking that, oh, vote doesn't count and all of that. But trust me, vote actually counts. I think our people would have to be deliberate about, you know, coming out to vote. Now, let's talk about registration. In some parts of the country, you will see how those who are actually registering go house to house, goes, you know, religious quarters to religious quarters, carrying out registration. But in some parts of the country, you have to even leave your house, leave your business, shut it down for the entire day, entire week, entire month, just to have registration done. But it turned out not to be successful. They will have to be turning you around. You go to their centers to register, and they give start giving you excuses. After maybe 1 month of trying to register and you finally do, now to get your PVC is usually a big deal. Like, but in other parts, section of the country, it's not like that. So we keep asking question, why is it so? It's just like these perceptions that Nigeria, we are still underdeveloping country. Please, I don't want to hear those kind of trash. I don't subscribe to that kind of madness, because trust me, we have so much money. We have so much resources. We have the human capital, you know, that is supposed to be of an advantage to us as a country. But we are not seeing it. We are not seeing those effects. We still keep on believing that we are still underdeveloping. I don't subscribe to that personally. So for you out there, it depends on what you want to believe. I don't believe that. How many of you market women have your voters' card? How many of you out there can truly say, look, I don't care whether you give me anything on the election day or not. This is who I am voting. I want to see a country working. Like somebody gave an instance where Indonesia is the only country, is one of the country in the whole world with the highest number of Muslims, you know, but we are not seeing people going around the street to beg. And the question is, why? We see countries like China, we see countries like India, we see across most of these countries, they don't have beggars. And we say why? Despite the fact that they are even more populated than Nigeria. And we're here giving ourselves excuses that it's because of population. A particular individual is stealing and looting over 1.3 billion. And nobody's saying anything, yeah, you know. And this is so much money that can give us industries.
1: I think I'll beg.
0: And we're giving ourselves excuses.
1: I think I will beg to differ, you know, from your postulation, you know,
0: okay,
1: when you highlighted that, you know, you do not believe in the ideology that any geopolitical zone or any state, you know, has more votes than another. You know,
0: Talking about votes. I'm talking about the perceptions that they are more populated than this other.
1: Yeah, do you understand? More populated. Correct me. More populated than, you know, the other states. I think it's actually true because, of course, statistics, you know, statistics that rules the world, and of course, statistics also shows. If we are to, you know, to judge by, you know, in terms of a population, you and I can agree that, you know, we cannot compare, you know, the six geopolitical zones in Nigeria. We cannot even compare the states, the numbers of persons in all the states. They are not the same. And because the numbers are not the same, there is also every tendency, you know, that you cannot have the same numbers of persons that registered registering. You also cannot have the same numbers of persons, you know, coming out to vote. You cannot also have the same numbers of persons who vote correctly. You cannot also have the same numbers of persons whose votes, you know, has been fully verified to be true and, you know, correct. So I feel that this statistics is there and it also speaks for itself. For example, now, you know, statistics has it that, you know, currently the Northwest has a total population of about 62 million persons. And of course, when we're talking about Northwest, we are talking about states like Kaduna, Kano, Katsina, Kebbi, Jigawa, Sokoto, and Zamfara State. Now, followed by Southwest that has the likes of Lagos, Ogun State, Ondo, Osun, Oyo, and Ekiti State. And we have a North Central that has 29.2 million persons. Southwest has 47 million.
0: I'm trying to bring the statistics we're having. Let's get it straight. The statistics we're having, is it right from the 1952 census or the 2006 census report? Now, right from that time, we've been singing of 150 million. And these days, we're talking about over 200 million. From where? You know, how did you get these statistics? That is what we're talking about here. So you just sit somewhere and assume that, you know, this particular set of persons are like this.
1: Let's take, for instance, yourself, if you are being asked about, you know, the total population of the country, you do not know. But we have an agency, you know, that carries this out. But then let's be.
0: So we are asking.
1: Now let's.
0: As at what year was the last census? 2006.
1: Let's say maybe the NPC, which is the Nigerian Population Commission, is actually not working because, just like you said, the last time we know we had a centralized census was actually 2006, which is far. A child that was being born in 2006 by now should also have another child, if I'm not wrong. So
0: some are even great grandchildren.
1: But now let's judge from, you know, let's use INEC, you know, to bring out the judgment.
0: I'm not going to use INEC
1: in the time of Jega. Okay. I'm going to use INEC in the times of Yakubu Mahmood when we had the 2023 general elections, because you can't use all of these men.
0: You know, these are people that have given Nigeria a bad perception about our electoral system, whether we like it or not. You know, even if Nigerians have owned it, you know, but they have given Nigerians a bad perception. Don't forget, these are a group of persons who came out to tell Nigerians about BVAS, about digital voting and all of that. And all of these have been deceived even up till today. It is still being deceived. And, you know, we have lost it, okay, entirely. But however, I will keep talking about electronic voting, which is not even visible in the next coming election. That's not even going to be visible. We've seen what has happened in Kogi. We've seen what has happened in Enugu. We've seen what has happened in many other states that elections were conducted this year. And we keep asking questions, are we really ready as a people? So I personally, that's my own personal opinion, that I would never subscribe to the fact that Nigerians at this point in time, we are like this or like that from a particular perspective of some group of persons.
1: It's actually true, you know, that most of these persons you've talked about, the likes of Jega, the likes of Mahmoud Yakubu, may have had their lapses, right? I'm not disputing the fact. The 2023 general elections is still an election that lots of Nigerians are still questioning till today. And we do not want to, you know, go by judging the results.
0: And that's why we
1: that
0: cannot use those kind
1: but
0: of, those kind of
1: looking
0: statistics
1: at, what
0: to look
1: we are
0: at the
1: looking
0: population
1: at,
0: of
1: no,
0: the country.
1: No, no, no. What we are looking now is, we are looking from the statistic that has been presented by INEC, that these are the numbers of persons that registered. Now, don't forget that the numbers of persons that have registered, you know, registered for election or that have registered does not mean that that is the same number that are going to cast their vote. And the same numbers of persons that cast their votes also does not mean that those are the numbers of persons whose votes will be valid. So now we are not going to look at the numbers of persons that casted vote. We are looking at the numbers of persons that registered, because I am trying to, you know, come from your ideology, you know, that you do not believe that all that states have different populations in terms of voting power and there. But I'm trying to point it out, of course, that it is clear, the statistics has it, that even if we do not, you know, we do not want to agree, but at least let's look at something, you know, to give ourselves hope. And even if you want to go back to 2006, at which you've earlier stated, now what was the statistics as of then and what is the statistics as of now, so we can add this together and, you know, come to, you know, a consensus that this is what it is. So we still go back to INEC as of 2022 registration, where we were approaching the 2023 general elections, we had persons that registered, right? We had numbers of persons that registered, which is actually always on the portal. And when we are talking about the portal, let's also know that no matter how, you know, no matter how the system might be that we do not trust the system, but we cannot also, you know, totally say that everything is wrong. There is always an iota of truth in every system. And it has gotten to the extent that, you know, most Nigerians do not trust the system. But at the end of the day, we are still looking at the system, you know, to get what we want. So it is actually, you know, just that we try as much as we can, you know, to believe the system and also to make sure that we fight for the system to work. Because when we say we don't trust the system, this person failed, and now you have another person in the system and you are still saying this person is not going to do what is supposed to do, and that means you have totally given up on the system. And, you know, the last time I checked, giving up of the system is not, you know, a best way of saying that you are ready for a change in the country. And of course, we sit down here and we say we are looking for that change, we are looking for change. How do we get there when, you know, we do not stand up to the realities? So I will look at the statistics of the last time. We are the Northwest with a good numbers of persons that registered, which amounted up to 22.67 million, followed by the Southwest, which had a total of about 20.15 million persons. Now, looking at all just these two geopolitical zones, it's already clear, you know, that in the states among geopolitical zones, that we still have states that have higher populations. And there's this belief, but you might not want to agree simply because you do not support the ideology. But there is this belief, which of course statistics shows, and repeatedly, if you do not trust the INEC, you do not trust the NPC, but of course you can also, you know, trust maybe other agencies like the Statistin, of course, that also, you know, bring out statistics. We can also trust maybe the Bureau, the statistics also, that bring out most of the statistics that shows that most of the states in the Northwest and most of the states in the North Central, of course, have less population than even the South South. And we cannot argue that, because at the end of the day, we work with the statistics.
0: Okay, so that's fine. I think everybody could greet their own, Abi. Everybody could greet their own. But at this point in time, I think I am just envisioning, I think thinking of a country, anyway, let me use that word, thinking of a country where...
1: Which country is that?
0: Where my child would have to, be born and then grow up, get to a position where he or she will have to do some certain things on their own.
1: You don't need to think.
0: I am thinking of
1: no,
0: such
1: you
0: a country.
1: No, you don't need to think. You're in Nigeria.
0: As we speak today.
1: You're in Nigeria and you're in Nigeria.
0: If
1: you happen to, to have a child, now your child is in Nigeria.
0: Well,
1: there's no two ways about
0: it. You may not know if my visa is already ready. Yeah, you may not know because at this point in time, this are good persons.
1: And when you talk about your visa, what's your message now? What's your message to fellow Nigerians
0: for greener pastures?
1: Not to trust the system, not to trust
0: seeking,
1: the country.
0: Seeking for greener
1: and
0: pastures.
1: And when you're talking about the greener pastures, where are the greener pastures?
0: Seeking for livelihood.
1: Why do we feel that greener pastures actually exist where we've never been before?
0: That is why we left our villages to the town.
1: Okay.
0: And when you're in the town and it's not working, you go to the city. When you're in the city, it's not working, you have to go somewhere.
1: How about you go back to the village?
0: You can't go back. That's fine. That is why we are where we are in, as a country. Because we have decided to return back to the 60s and 50s or 30s of our own generations in our own time. Do you understand? Rather than voting leaders that will put us first, rather than voting leaders that will take us to the next level, we are voting leaders that are bringing us back to the stone ages. Now, for instance, if you look at what is happening in Oyo, Kogi, and many of these states, you ask yourself a simple question. Now, they have returned this set and picked another set. In a civilized nation, the president should step down. The chief, the service chief should step down. What's the IG of police doing? That's what we're talking about. All of these guys should step down. You could just wake up and pick up a national TV and say, I have resigned. But here, no. Nobody seems to resign. Nobody is even talking about. Look at the issue happening between the chief of staff and a particular state fake agency that is working directly from the federal secretariat. And here we have the Senate, the National Assembly saying, no, don't investigate this thing. And now they are even threatening the Oyo state governor for saying that he wants the UN to come and carry out an independent investigation. And they are now threatening. This is the kind of country we say
1: it's really disheartening and for some
0: it's
1: reasons it's really or disheartening and some for
0: you
1: some
0: see why I'm talking about living from one point to another.
1: No, you leave one point, there's no better place. Let's accept the truth. Every country
0: there are better places.
1: No, every country
0: if there are no better places, our politicians will not leave this country for medications, for medical tourism outside of this country. So it means there are better places.
1: We still have most of those politicians that pass away in those better place. Do you agree with
0: they
1: me?
0: They pass away because of the distance it took them from here to go and they pass away because they can't buy life. Look, let me tell you something.
1: Mr.
0: Catalyst.
1: For the fact that you cannot buy life is enough reason for you to know that there's no better place. Accept where you are. Work towards changing the place that you are. And I think that is actually, the best way forward.
0: Mr. Catalyst, if most Nigerians have the money to buy life, I can promise you, with the crops of human beings we have today as leaders, they will never want
1: point,
0: to live.
1: Let's quickly, open the phone line out there. 0809444-4058. For our callers, of course, out there, who might want to reach out, 0809444-4058. Of course, I think we had a caller. If you're the one that just try, call us back, 0809444-4058 is the phone lines if you want to be part of the conversation. There's a beautiful afternoon. So Thompson, I will go back
0: there is this oil mogul from the east. He died outside of this country.
1: Okay.
0: The transportation alone to convey the corpse from any country down to your country is enough to set up a primary health care center in your state. But I ask a question. What happened? If you go around, rather than having all of these facilities in this country, they will prefer to, take their children outside.
1: No,
0: most of
1: no, when you're,
0: 99.9% of Nigerian
1: Thompson,
0: politicians,
1: Thompson,
0: all of
1: Thompson,
0: their children are not schooling in this country.
1: Thompson,
0: and that is why strike in, owing labors, and all of that.
1: When you try to cite, you know, a business mogul, or you try to cite, you know, Nigerian businessmen and businesswomen who are actually, you know, doing business outside the country, I think it's not a fair point, you know, to justify the fact that he was not just a business mogul, he was also a politician. Okay, a politician, but
0: yes.
1: I think the center focus there is business, you know, it's actually business.
0: No, he was not only doing business, he was a politician.
1: I think right now you're talking about Dantata, if I'm actually...
0: Apart from Dantata, if you go through the history of Dantata, for crying out loud, you could see the likes of AA, we could see the life of many other, you know, notable Nigerians who are doing tremendously well. They can't overtake the government of the day. We're talking about the politicians. That's what we're talking about. That's the bone of contention. Most of, I was saying, 99.9% of our politicians, from the local government down to the presidency, all their children are not schooling in this country. And that is why you see incessant strike. But yet, this, our young people in Nigeria, who are supposed to wake up and say, enough is enough. They will not look for their voter's card. They won't vote. When is that time? They allow everything to be the sole responsibilities of their parents. And then come back and be complaining how you stay in school for years. And when it's time for you to vote, you will not vote. You will not go out there to say your mind, express yourself. No, they won't.
1: So, they tell you that it's not important. Let me ask you a question.
0: Okay.
1: You do not believe in the system. Then if you do not believe in the system, why do you want to vote?
0: It's just like the question Apostle Paul asked the people of Corinthians in 1 Corinthians chapter 15, verse 29. These people were doing what we call baptism for the dead, which we still do till today. And so he asked them, why are you people, the essence why they were doing this is because they believe in resurrection. So if you're doing baptism for the death and you don't believe in resurrection, then why are you now then baptizing for the death? Do you understand? So I'll bring it back to the system. I believe Nigeria will work.
1: Okay.
0: And that is why I am here to ensure that Nigeria work.
1: How will Nigeria work is for you to hear. If you read Romans chapter 10. How will Nigeria work when yourself, you know, you do not believe in persons, you know, staying in the country to build the country?
0: No. I didn't say that.
1: You talked about traveling outside the country.
0: Yeah, I could
1: you
0: travel.
1: You talked about, you know, having your kids outside the country.
0: The president of the Federal Republic of Nigeria, as I speak, has traveled to other countries and he's back, right?
1: For official purpose, don't forget.
0: And what have we benefited from those journeys?
1: No, what have you benefited?
0: I am asking you, what have you benefited from those journeys?
1: What have I benefited myself?
0: 2,000 naira gas, filling of gas.
1: You should not be asking me. You should be asking Nigerians, right? Because, you know, No, I asked you a question based on your statement.
0: But you should have asked Nigerians.
1: I asked you based on your statement. You made a statement, and that's why I'm trying the question.
0: What about Nigerians who have already traveled? You should have been asking them the question. My own visa is there. I have not traveled yet. So you should not ask me.
1: Nigerians who have actually traveled.
0: It's actually like somebody waking up to ask.
1: We have people that are known for nation building.
0: Okay, I am one of them.
1: You are one of them.
0: Yes.
1: And those who are known for nation building, you know, stays in their nation to build their country.
0: That's why I am here. I have not gone yet. That's why I'm here. I have not gone yet.
1: Okay.
0: I am here.
1: But you are making plans.
0: The plans is already executed.
1: Okay, the plans is already executed.
0: Yes, but I'm here.
1: All right, 0809444058. 0809444058 is still the phone lines. You know, you could join the conversation. There's a beautiful afternoon. Meanwhile, it's 45 minutes already past the hour of 2 o'clock. There's a beautiful afternoon. We'll be going on a short break, just very short. You know, when we are back, you know, we'll get to, you know, talk about the facts or the issue, you know, which the NPC, you know, while we're talking about, you know, numbers, you know, not numbers. Now, the National Population Commission, NPC, as you know, announced a full commencement of digital registration of birth and death across Nigeria under the electoral civil registration. So this is to say that, you know, every child that is delivered in Nigeria must be registered, and every person that passes away in Nigeria must also be registered. So I think I don't know for Thompson if you're still going to see that the system is not working, but I think when we are talking about system, it's a gradual process, right? It's a gradual process, and when we are back, we're definitely going to be talking on this. And also, don't forget that you can, of course, keep your call coming in, and when we are back, we'll get to do this together. It's still the State of the Nation here on Unico Radio 103.5, and my name still remains Okun of Yondi Catalyst, and I still have here with me Obasi Oyi Thompson in the studio with us. Stay with us, we'll be right back.
2: The song needed to play out.
1: I don't press anything. Not from desktop.

All right, so welcome back from that short musical break, and we are still here, of course, still to look at the issues, of course, currently going on in the country. It's already 51 minutes. It's also an exciting one to know that, time it's all.

0: like the United States and and the rest, whereby he has, as a child is being put to bed automatically, he's being the child is being registered. So you be that the system keep counts, the country keep counts of how many the population, and of course when a person passes away, the person also is being registered, to know that okay, out of maybe probably 200 million persons in the country, one person have passed away, so currently we have so numbers of persons. So something.
1: Yes. I had the opportunity to be part of the team in Cross River State that when this initiative took part, started. We went around. My eye was actually posted to Bakassi, local government area, and then we were in Bakassi, and then we had the opportunity to do a lot of registration for children, and so for adults, you can't do your national ID card now. Your NIN, you can't have your NIN without doing this particular registration, and you can't also get your international passport without passing through all of this process. So you must have a digital birth registration and all of that. However, I think I have an issue somewhere. Whereas this is not even a big deal, though it's something most of us have for how many years now, we're so much aware of this. It's just that they are down creating more awareness for lots of persons, especially those who are now turning 18 and those who are actually giving more birth. Definitely every month, a lot of persons give birth, women give birth to children. And then again, very importantly, is the fact that Nigeria, as it is now, we are actually going digital, but the pace at which we are going is not really helping. And the things, certain things that we're supposed to do, digitalized processes are not actually working the way I feel it should actually work, because we have a lot of exposures now. Now that AI have actually come out to aid and actually assist in little work doing. So we should actually have been expecting to see how these digital systems actually work appropriately. I'm one person that believes the fact that, look, we should have a system where just a particular card can serve multiple purposes. Mm. Like, for instance, a lot of persons use these, voters card or probably national ID cards to actually do bank registrations and all of that. So we should actually be entitled to use that specific card to serve a multi-purpose services. Like, for instance, you could use that same voter card, that same card for voting, that same card for travel, that same card for this, that same card for business and whatever thing you want to do, academic pursuit and all of that. So with that, we're going to cop a lot of things. Insecurity, we're talking about I think one of these minister came out to say, because we want this digitalized, and so because of this we will not be having, but up till today we're still having terrorists making calls, taking ransom, going scot-free, and nothing happened. So what's the essence of the digitalization of what we're talking about as a country? So it doesn't make any sense to me. So this is why I still believe that whereas we're going to stay in our country to change things or make things right, but there's some certain things that are not working, and trust, they are absolutely, and they are not actually working. So if this is actually working, trust me, we're going to have a good and a better Nigeria for all of us.
0: All right. So a good and better Nigeria is what we seek for. And, Thompson, I just hope that, you stay back.
1: I am here to make sure I vote. I'll definitely cast my vote. Yeah. I'll definitely cast my vote. I'll still be here.
0: Okay. So a popular clergy who goes by the name Oyedepo, who has come out to urge worshippers, to secure their PVCs ahead of the 2027 general elections. And I think this is what I feel most of the clergy should be doing, PVC sensitization across different worship centers, irrespective of your denomination, irrespective of where you are. I think there should be a lot of sensitization, on the need for citizens, on the need of Nigerians, to get their PVC. So guys, it's actually 56 minutes already past the hour of 2 o'clock, and this is how far we can go on today's edition till when we're back your way again on Friday, same time, same radio station. But then, of course, let's keep praying for the recent abduction that we've just recorded in Kogi State, where four students alongside with the school principal have been abducted in Kogi State just days after the ones that we abducted in Oyo State we just regained their freedom. We just recorded another one in Kogi State. Let's keep praying for them and hoping that just like the ones that the ones that that gained their freedom in Oyo State, you know, just like the way they did, we also have these ones also regain their freedom. We believe we will definitely get there. Yes, it might not be easy, but I am for sure certain that we will get there.

0: But we need to play our own part. We need to keep on supporting the country. We need to keep on making sure that we do all that is necessary, you know, to see the country and the Nigeria of our dreams. So till we meet again for now, say, do enjoy the rest of your day. Stay safe and all. Thank you. Thank you so much for always making our time, you know, to join us. Thank you so much for always making our time to tune into Unique Radio 103.5. Thompson, thank you so much, you know, for making our time to be here with us in the studio. Meanwhile, coming up next is the news flash by 3 o'clock, which will be taken by Albert Keller. Do enjoy the rest of your day, and remember that security is everyone's business out there. If you see something, try as much as you can to make sure that you verify and you say something for a better Nigeria. Good afternoon and bye for now. Why this mix will just did the change.
1: Tonight is not just excellent. Take the center stage. Our contestants are more than just faces. They are voices, leaders, change makers.
0: It's plain. It's plain from the
1: ready to leave a huge mark in the world of fashion.
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0: at 3 p.m. on Unicar Radio International, 103.5 FM Calabar. My name is Albert Keller. Here are the top headlines of the hour. We begin in campus news. Unicar management assures the student of safety and strengthens hostel security measures. On the state news, Cross River State secures 1,000 hectares of land to boost refugee livelihood. On the national scene, the federal government set a date for final analog TV switch off. In business, the federal government grants Shell $11.5 barrel tax credit to unlock $20 billion investment. And away from Nigeria, Iran threatens to block more trade routes as U.S. launches first strike. And in entertainment news, actor Ike Ogbonna finally breaks silent on Alex Akubo's demise. And lastly, sports news is Tuchel confirms Rice fit for Argentina World Cup semi-final clash. Details of all of those news and more are coming up this evening by 8 p.m. on Unicar Radio International, 103.5 FM Calabar. We don't suffer like this. Nothing is...
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0: 1 minute past the hour, 4 p.m. And yeah, what's good with you, my people out there? Of course, it is Wednesday, the midweek, and we're super excited for today. And I am here with two beautiful ladies flying to my left and to my right. For those of you watching the live stream across social media right here, of course, we're about to have a great time right here on the radio. 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We love to call it Edu Infotainment. And yeah, it is the Rush Hour show right here, your favorite drive time show right here in the city of Calabar with yours truly, Ike Erim. And of course, I have right here in the studio my very beautiful co-host, Idara Xavier.
1: That's one period. I'm good. I'm good. I am good. How are you, IK?
0: I'm fine, thank you. I mean, the weather is weathering, but IK is IKing.
1: Oh.
0: Yes. But how was your day, though?
1: Oh, my day has just been very unproductive. Yeah. I really didn't do anything today. I just woke up from sleep, you know, did what I had to do, my, you know, daily routine.
0: Yes.
1: Nothing specific, nothing significant, just it.
0: Anyways, that's really, really great. Also, how are you doing?
2: Hi, good evening, Ike. Good evening, Idara. I'm doing fine, and you?
1: Oh, very good, very good.

0: Yeah, well, Show Me Up by Usher, a very amazing song. And Usher is very iconic. Like, mm-hmm. you just cannot take that away from her. She's super iconic.
1: She's one person I really admire. Like, we don't talk about her a lot.
2: Yeah. Exactly.
1: Because she does her thing and she does it very well. Very and then... well. She doesn't usually have any controversy. She's never involved in any
2: drama.
1: Exactly.
0: Drop her album and then goes back into hibernation.
1: Exactly. And it's always so beautiful. Yeah, that's very beautiful. I would want a life like that. I feel like every celebrity should live a life like that. A life without drama.
0: Yeah.
1: Just do your thing. Let people know that this is what you do and let them love your work and just be on the low. That's the best.
0: Anyways, guys, it is still The Rush Hour Show right here on your favorite radio station, 103.5 FM, Unicorn Radio International, the station that always, always stays committed to bringing the best, and I mean the best of education, information, and of course, entertainment 360. We love to call it Edu Infotainment. And yeah, we're about to get right into the first segment on the program, and this segment is the segment I love so very much, and it is the Gang segment. Yeah, on this segment, we get to talk to you about all the biggest stories, you know, rocking our social media spaces today. And then we just get to talk about it right here on the show and give you our thoughts about what is happening and also let you know what is happening, you know, with your favorite celebrities and also around the globe right there. And just like if you had actually missed us right there, of course, it is still the trio right here, IK Erim, Ida Xavier, and of course, Christabel, who is joining us today, midweek as usual, to make sure that, you know, we turn up the vibe a notch and make sure we have a chill and an amazing time right here on the show. So getting into the first story of the day is a very, very, I don't know how you guys might take this one, but I mean, there's only one way to find out. Okay, so Governor Umuahino actually tells core members that entrepreneurship pays better than white collar jobs. So he urges them to become employers of labor right there. So what do you guys think about this story?
3: That's a lot to digest.
0: Okay, let's
3: hear my opinion, entrepreneurship actually pays, but don't try it if you don't have double minds. Go for a white collar job.
1: Oh, okay. So what do you mean by double minds?
3: Double minds, like, you need to be very capable to know that, oh, irrespective of the fact that, okay, this is something I pulled out and I want customer, or I'm rendering a service, I need clients. Okay. What if at the end of the month I don't meet my targets?
0: Yeah.
1: Okay.
3: What if no one buys at all?
1: Oh,
3: but a white collar job, at the end of the day, you are sure of your salary.
0: Yeah, yeah. And I feel like I totally understand this because I'm not a big risk taker.
1: Okay.
0: Yes, I'll put it out there. I'm not a risk taker, especially when it comes to money.
1: Yeah.
0: You get, I love stability a whole lot. You get, so I'm not this kind of person that would, I know people, I'm not even trying to like, trying to make, you know, Forex, crypto, villain right now, but I'm not a fan of those things. You get, doing that, because I recently came across a post on social media where somebody said, you come across 1 million naira now, and then you start investing in stocks and equity and all of that, and that it is waste of time. At the end of the day, you get 15,000 naira. What the person advised was like, split the money into two. Get liquid with the money. Open two POS stand and tell you that you'll be averaging like, let's say, 24K a day.
1: A day, true.
3: Okay.
0: And then if you times the 24K a day times the month, obviously, it is not going to move the same way. You know, every day has its own day. There are days you can average more than 24K. Yeah. There are also days where you do less than 24K. But the thing is, you have money.
3: You have money.
0: There's always money.
1: At the end of the money, still comes out.
0: You get. So at the end of the month, you're averaging more than 750K from those two POS stores. You get what I mean?
1: Yeah.
0: So I love something like that. I love stability a whole lot. But being a risk taker, so, you know, delving into entrepreneurship, it's nice. So you can make a whole lot of money from it. But then the big
3: Exactly.
0: Well, there was this also got you. There was also that she borrowed, was it some million, couple millions of naira from the

0: because I know that it's
1: to start a business. And then when she was embarrassed and she couldn't go back, and the uncle was like, you know what, this is not enough for you to quit, right?
2: Actually,
1: also gave her another money to go still start up
2: another business.
1: And then she went back and that one failed again.
3: You see,
1: and then the third time when she went back to the uncle, he pursued me. Like the uncle chased her out of the office. I'm like, you know what? So people always talk about, or I feel like people always glamorize entrepreneurship a whole lot without talking about this other, the downside to it. Decide where, if you're not conversant with the market, it's not all about, I am selling a mouse pad or I'm selling a phone. Come and buy, give me money, and then let me have the money in bulk, and then go back to the market and buy the same thing, and you know, rinse and repeat.
3: Now, my problem now, everything that I said is very, very true, but my problem is also the fact that people always want to start big. What happened to starting small and you know, just generating your capital for a bigger purchase of your new stuff like that?
1: Yeah.
3: So, you don't necessarily have to start, I want to start a, let's say, hair business, and then you feel like, okay. You said the girl collected millions from her uncle, now collect so much money and then go and open a shop, buy things and just put it there. No, first of all, you've not even gathered your customers. You start small. You post one or two hairs, people buy. You don't even need to even go to the market to buy with your money.
1: Exactly.
3: You could start with drop shipping.
1: Yes.
3: You could start with drop shipping and then sell other people's market for them and let people know that this is what you are into.
1: Okay. You don't even need a store. Yes, you don't even need a store at that point.
3: Do you understand?
1: But I feel like people just delve right into
3: it. Like,
1: okay, I have
3: sometimes you don't even sit down and even think about this thing that you want. Some people also, there's this thing that people usually do. That, okay, because this one has worked for you, maybe it will work for me too. And then just go right into it without thinking about it or any of those things. So we were talking, I was talking to somebody before we came on air, and the person was like, because this thing worked for Max Zuckerberg. Max Zuckerberg did not go to school. He was a dropout. And you now feel like, okay, you two should drop out of school.
1: Yeah,
3: instead of following a particular, you now want to follow another person's path.
1: Exactly. And I feel like being an entrepreneur in Nigeria is one of the hardest things right now.
3: Exactly. Yeah.
1: Because, I mean, the price of rent, the price of diesel to run the place, or fuel, or everything. Being an entrepreneur right now is one of the hardest things. So I feel like, anyways, people always glamorize that part.
3: Yeah.
1: But at the end of the day, if you have plenty money to spare, there's only one way to find out. You lose the money, you run back.
3: Exactly. But me, I'm still very big on starting small.
1: Because there are a whole lot of persons.
2: Exactly. I feel like it's not just starting. You have to start with a strategy.
3: Yeah.
2: You have to be very strategic.
3: Plan this.
2: How are you going into the
3: market?
2: How are you serving your clients, your customers? How are you positioning yourself?
3: And then we have the ones that actually do social media, come out and dance, market this thing, carry your market on your head. You have to be able to do all of those things to attract customers.
1: Exactly. But anyways, whichever way works for you, but just know that there are people that would always choose a white-collar job every day. Mm-hmm. And there are also those risk takers that can, you know, delve into entrepreneurship because they have the luxury of starting again, because that is another thing some persons don't have.
3: Yeah.
1: You know, having that luxury of the business field, the case of this girl, she failed and she went back and she was given again. There are some persons that, you know what, this is my all in all. If this thing should fail, I'm packing my Kenya and I'm going back to the village. You get what I mean? So, whatever way works for you, but just know that what works for Mr. A would not work for Mr. B.
3: Yeah.
1: Anyways, away from that, let's talk Niniola right now. Did they say Niniola? Niniola right now. So, recently she lost her husband, which we didn't even know that
3: she was
1: Niniola
3: married.
1: Was married.
2: That is keeping your life
3: as in, that's it. That was private.
1: And it has taken, like, it took a great toll on her that I could see that she had lost weight.
3: Yeah.
1: The recent time that where she came out and where she popped out, right, she had these big sunglasses on. And you could know that she was bald, like she's been bawling her eyes out. Due to the demise of the husband. And then recently she came on her official Instagram handle to say on her story that you were mine and I was yours. You owned me and I owned you. My soulmate, now I'm here without you. It doesn't feel right, baby. I'm alone without Michael. So she's still mourning that loss. And you know what? you know what, like, see, grieve. I feel like people grieve so much differently. And also, speaking of grief, today also is the day that ever since the death and burial of Alexei Kubo, Ike Obonna came out and was able to come type something on social media. He has been in limbo forever. Like, ever since then, it's just been people feel, even during the burial period, it's just been people filming him, and we're seeing him on people's pages. And not on his own page. So today is that day where he's coming, and you know what? It is time to move on. But then again, it doesn't mean that this thing still doesn't hurt, and does not mean that I am trying to walk away from the whole, you know, tragedy and everything. And again, I'll just say that, may God just continue to, you know, guide them and give them the fortitude to bear that grief, the grief, to overcome that grief, because it is not easy. I know what it means like, or what it feels like, to lose a loved one right there. It is not the best place to be. You can be in the darkest place of your life and you're like, you know what? Is it even like, can I join you? Like, can I join you and all of that? But anyways, that is the story right there. And we just wish that IK and Niniola are able to actually pull through this, you know, this difficult moments of their lives right there. Anyways, let's go to another controversial topic before we get back to the music. So this one is a very controversial story that has been hitting the social media spaces. And I'm talking about a family that came out to announce the burial service for a physiotherapist, Mary Habila, who was found dead, naked in Minister Dave Umahi's house, as investigators insist on autopsy.
3: As it should be.
1: Yeah. But what do you feel about this story? Because when I first saw all of this, I'm like, oh my God. Like, see, how can you recover from this?
3: How?
1: Like, how? Because do you know anything concerning death, right, involving human beings, like death? Oh God, like, don't pray to be in that situation, because see, you will talk. I love saying this thing a whole lot, that you see that situation where it is only you and God that knows that you are
3: controlling. Exactly.
1: Pray never to be in such situation.
3: True.
1: Because how are you going to start talking? Let's look at this situation where maybe somebody's coming to spend, maybe a boyfriend and girlfriend. A girlfriend is going to spend the night at the boyfriend's place and then sleeps and doesn't wake up.
2: Hey. That is trouble. You just bought trouble.
1: Even with the fact that you didn't do anything.
2: Exactly.
1: You're already panicking. Because you know that what the standard thing to do is that once you see that you are alerted,
2: the police.
3: Yeah.
1: You know, the police and all of that.
3: And you're the number one suspect.
1: You're the number one suspect, because maybe they come there, they arrest you.
3: Whether you are the one that called the police or not,
2: and
3: you are the number one suspect.
2: And in most cases, they might not even find another suspect.
3: Yeah,
2: they just leave with you as a suspect.
1: And in this part of the world where autopsy is like a luxury. You know why I feel like this autopsy thing is coming to the picture? Because of the person involved.
3: Yes,
1: you get true. That is why I feel like the autopsy thing is coming in the picture. But does it come up in a regular press, a random Nigerian's picture, like in their own story? Does it come up? No.
3: Well, I feel like
1: once Olokpa see you, they are carrying you in that.
3: Shut up, Olokpa,
1: I'm telling you. So that is it. I feel like this one is really controversial, and I just cannot wait to hear what Senator Dave Umahi has to say about this particular one, because
3: he's a minister. Do you think you actually say anything?
2: That's exactly what I'm trying to say.
1: Because the family will need accountability.
3: Yeah, definitely. But do you think
1: they
3: are going
1: closure.
3: To hear anything?
1: I feel like it's going to be a behind the scene case.
3: Exactly.
1: But, anyhow,
3: but now this thing is out in the public. Why don't you just carry yourself up until the end?
1: Yes,
3: that's something I was saying yesterday. That
1: exactly.
3: We hear a lot of the beginning of the story, but we never hear.
2: Exactly.
1: True.
2: I'm sure you know they just die off.
3: Exactly.
2: It never
3: just dies off like that. We don't know if the person is guilty, if the person is not
2: guilty,
3: how the whole situation was handled. No. But I promise you that this thing that just happened, a lot of people will still come out to give their own
2: But I pray it doesn't end like all that story.
3: And then we are still going to have you know, apart from
1: the justice
3: for Mary, there's still going to be the situation where she was naked in a minister's house and people will now come and start judging her. Were you doing there? How did you reach there? I'm very, very sure that it's going to be easy. So all of those things.
1: That's something. You're onto something right there. Because you know, the cause of death first is like they are even coming to know that you're dead, you're naked. Okay.
3: In a minister's house.
1: Okay, Mary. What did you Anyways, guys, you know, it's always little to great music right here on the show. Let's get back to the music. And when we're back, of course, we have more juicy stories for you right here. Let's catch a breather with this one by Jennifer Lopez and David Guetta. And she calls it Save Me Tonight coming right through. We'll be back shortly.

0: Give it up for Jennifer Lopez and David Guetta with that really, really amazing summer hit. And it's called Save Me Tonight, live here on the Rush Hour Show, your favorite drive time show right here in the city of Calabar. Here with yours truly, Ikea, Remy, Xavier, and Christabel right here on the show. And of course, we're having a great time right here talking about all the biggest stories and all the trending stories rocking our social media spaces. And of course, before we went out, headed out on the break, we were talking about the dead physiotherapist girl, you know, that was found dead in, you know, Minister Dave Umahi's house. And of course, we'll be updating you as the story goes. We just hope it makes way back to the internet. You know, it makes way back to social media. Of course, we'll be updating you because that is why we are here for you right here on the show. Anyways, let's talk about this really interesting story. And I feel like this is something a whole lot of us can resonate with. And I'm talking about businesswoman Doris Nkumah, who came out to call out Nigerian filmmakers. So what did Doris say? So Doris says that take your time and make good movies because everything is the same low-budget rushed films. And I feel like it is very important for me to bring this here because
1: someone needed to say it.
0: Someone needed to say it.
2: And she did not lie.
1: First of all, I keep saying that our Nollywood, they are doing well. They are doing well,
3: but there is a but.
1: I feel like they are not ready to explore. They are not ready to spread their wings. They are just inside one box, everybody doing the same thing. Stories that we know that, oh, they are predictable. That, okay, yeah, nice movie,
0: like,
1: but...
0: Okay, you know what? Sorry to cut you, right? I feel like we should distinguish this, right? Let's talk about the A-list productions. You know, YouTube is still part of Nollywood.
1: That's a lot.
0: You know, YouTube is still part of Nollywood right there. So let's not get the wrong message out, okay?
1: Okay.
0: Because I know that we've tried a whole lot with our production. We've had amazing cinema productions from our, you know, filmmakers and all of them. But then I feel like my major problem is the YouTube people.
1: Are we going to say that?
0: Yes.
1: Okay, first of all, let me just make a confession right now. I do not watch YouTube movies.
0: Yeah.
1: Except for, I've watched a few, and especially Bimbo Adeyemoye's movies.
0: Yeah.
1: I'm always down to watch Bimbo Adeyemoye's movie, but every other one, please, give me a break.
0: And also, I also feel like
1: these people actually put out good movies on YouTube. Movies that I feel like most of the time they are cinema standard.
0: Yeah.
1: They are streaming platform standard. Yeah. And we can enjoy them. But I also feel like because of the money that they are making from this YouTube, that's why they want to now confide themselves inside YouTube. They will not leave YouTube for the influencers and the creators.
0: Because you know YouTube, I feel like you get your money, your payout directly to you. Meanwhile, when your movie goes to the cinema, your money is touching like five different hands before it gets to you.
1: See,
3: I don't know, but
0: it's a lot because it's touching the cinema. They'll get their cut. This one will get their cut. The producer will get their cut. This one will get their cut. This one will get their cut. And then by the time your money gets to you from the film you produce,
1: I also feel like that's because they are just making regular movies.
0: Yeah,
1: exactly. I keep saying, let us make book adaptations.
0: Yeah.
1: Let us make true life stories. Movies that are based on true life stories or major things have happened here in Nigeria.
0: Yeah.
1: We have history. So why don't you guys put the money into these things and then definitely you know that as you're putting the money, it's coming back to you.
0: Yeah.
1: Plus, Doris said, she said it's the same low budget rush film. They are always rushing.
3: Exactly.
1: Like you see somebody on set for only 2 months and the movie is done and you're like, oh my gosh, why?
0: And then there was this recent movie that actually a couple months ago that rocked the internet and people were dragging the person was Maurice Sam and one actress where the actress had cancer. And there was something they used on the head and the head was looking disfigured and looking so people were dragging Maurice Sam. I was like, this is what you get. right? This is what you get. I feel like our creators or our filmmakers here, producers, all of them, mm-hmm. I feel like they are not ready to put their legs into deeper water.
2: Exactly.
0: Everybody are okay. Everybody are comfortable with this part of the water that
2: I feel like they
0: if anything should happen, I can quickly run out.
1: Yeah.
0: Nobody wants to dive into it. Another thing too is brand placement.
1: Mm-hmm.
0: Once you have brands that want to make what's the word now? Also a
1: sponsor
0: the movie, yes. Sponsor the movie.
1: Oh.
0: They now make the movie
1: talk about love in every word.
0: They now make the movie more about the brand. That the story.
2: I like the story.
1: Talk about love in every word.
0: I don't want my money to be tampered away. Even though I would have talked specifically about love in every word.
1: Okay.
0: But you know, because of you know, NBC's code on brand dimension and all of that, I don't want them to touch my money. You understand what I mean? But then you see, I hope you use this brand to fry this akara. Like,
2: it's okay.
1: The adverts were so cringe.
0: Cringe.
1: I've seen movies that especially Hollywood movies.
0: Hollywood movies.
1: They don't show you that this is what they are promoting. You definitely know.
0: There's an angle. It's just going to be like an up close of the brand, and that ends it.
1: I'm using my so MiFi. Do you know that their network is so this? Come on.
0: Like, there are more creative ways to actually put...
1: Do you understand?
0: That these people can be put into this thing. But then again, I know that, you know, we and our Nigerian mentality here. Because if you don't shout it like that, they'll say, after all, where did you mention us in your movie?
1: That's because they keep... Another thing I feel like is that's because they keep banking on these brands.
0: Yeah.
1: Like, I've seen movies where... You know that this person has put money into it, so they don't need anybody's money. They don't need anybody because all of these brands now in that movie now are loving everyone. It's not like you don't know these brands.
0: I mean, look at Tom Cruise, right?
1: Mm-hmm.
0: James Bond, the movie, right? There was this vodka brand in the movie where it was just a clean cut. I saw the documentary of the owners of the vodka talking about that brand promotion that they placed in James Bond that Tom Cruise did, right? And see, the whole thing was so crazy. Right from the whiskey glass to the whiskey itself, to the vodka brand, right? It was so crazy because of what? The personality that the actor brought into that brand. The way he poured in the brand, the way he picked up the whiskey glass, and the way he had whiskey in that particular scene was what made the price go crazy. And you know, the Americans, if they actually mess with a brand, they'll come out for you, and you feel like, if you have haters, they'll feel like you did blood money. Yeah. I'm telling you the whole truth. It will be as if you have one baba that is giving you power to buy your stuff.
1: True.
0: They understand branding. They understand brand placement in movies like that.
1: Mm-hmm.
0: Because people were so intrigued about the James Bond.
2: Exactly.
0: Character.
1: Yeah.
0: And that's why they could relate. Oh, I want to drink the whiskey
1: because of James Bond.
0: I want to have that feeling.
1: Yes.
0: James Bond used to drink the whiskey. I want to have that glass. Mm-hmm. I want to do this. I want to have that James Bond feeling. This is what you do. You don't have to be shouting.
1: Exactly. I also feel like because of how they have put themselves out now look at it now. This vodka brand went to James Bond because they know that this is James Bond. You should also make a name for yourself that it is an honor for a brand to want to be in your movie instead of the other way around.
2: Exactly.
1: Just like everybody knows who James Bond is. James Bond. Even if you know that, okay, there are many actors that have acted as James Bond.
0: Yeah.
1: Just the name alone, is a brand.
2: Thank you. Anyway, and mind you,
0: it's a really amazing one here. If you want to talk about film and Nigeria, this one is a conversation for another day.
1: Truly, because if we start, we'll not finish.
0: Yeah, we're just going to put a pin on it and get back to the music. And when we're back, of course, it is still the Rush Hour show. And when we come back, we'll be opening the next segment on the program. And this segment concerns you, where you get to give your opinions on the question of the day right there. So do not go anywhere. Stick around, okay? And let's check this one out by Tiwa Savage, Wande Cole, and Mavo. And it's called
1: Energy.
0: Come right through. We'll be back shortly.

0: Yeah, it's your savage, Wonderful and Mavo with energy right here on the Rush Hour Show. Your favorite drive time show right here in the city of Calabar with yours truly, your favorite voices right here, IK Arim, Idara Xavier, and of course, Christabel right here on the show. Of course, we're having a great time right here, having a blast. Right here on the show, and this time we're getting into the next segment on the program, and this segment is the lifestyle
1: conversation
0: of the day right here. And of course today we have a very interesting topic for you, and so you can be a part of this. So pay close attention, because you know we value your opinion so very much. Post whatsoever you're doing so that you can pay attention and give us your opinion on this one. So Ida is going to like start us off with it, and then we get right to it.
1: All right. And you know, when it comes to these lifestyle conversations, you have to be very careful when you are picking the side that you want to pick. But anyways, today we are talking about money.
0: Money
1: talks.
0: Who doesn't love money?
1: Yeah. Money talks, but so does peace of mind. Yeah. Imagine you were offered two jobs on the same day.
0: Okay.
1: In a world, in this economy that... unemployment is the order of the day. Well, yeah. Mm-hmm. Now your job, job A pays you 800,000 every month, but you work every single day except public holidays. So that means no weekends, no Saturday night hangouts, no lazy Sunday mornings. You must go to work every day.
0: Okay.
1: And then job B pays you 500,000 naira every month, but you work a regular Monday to Friday schedule. You know, your normal 9 to 5, 8 to 5, whatever. Leaving your weekends completely free to rest, spend time with family, travel, pursue hobbies, and even start a side hustle. I mean, you have enough time. You have enough time.
0: Yeah.
1: So, what's more valuable to you? A bigger paycheck or a better work-life balance?
0: Let's get into it.
1: So, people believe.
0: 0809-444-4058. I'll take the number again. 0809-444-4058. Which one would you
1: be?
0: 800,000 a month.
1: And work every day of your life like a slave.
2: Like Sunday to Sunday.
0: 800,000 a month, but you work every day. Or 500,000 a month with weekends off. Mm-hmm. Which job are you taking? You have the same job offer on the same day. Mm-hmm. You know, these two different job offers on the same day.
1: Meaning you don't even have time to even think.
0: You don't have time to reason.
1: You don't have time to reason anything immediately.
0: You just have to make your decision in a heartbeat. Yeah. Which one would you go for? Is it the one with 800,000 naira a month, but you work every day, Mondays to Sundays? Or the one with 500,000 naira a month, but you work Mondays to Fridays and still have your weekend off?
1: Mm-hmm.
0: Let's hear your opinion on this one. 0809-444-4058. Be a part of the conversation. Send an SMS, a WhatsApp message, or call us right here on the show. We are here to make sure that we're having a great time.
1: Mm-hmm.
0: And of course, with great conversations right here on the radio. So while we're waiting for your calls, your SMSs to come right through, of course, we know who the third person on this show is. And as a guest on our show, what better way to actually welcome her? Ladies, not just ladies first.
1: Mm-hmm.
0: We are good hosts, isn't it?
1: Very true.
0: Anyway,
1: so we're gonna give you the honors.
0: Talk to us.
2: I feel like I'll go for the one of 500k, because I mean, being me is already a job. I have to attend to myself.
1: Okay. Clock it.
2: I have to attend to myself.
0: For those of you, streaming the show right there on social media, be it on Facebook or on YouTube, right there. Of course, it is Facebook. Unical Radio International, you can follow us up on there. Now, why I am saying that is, Christabel, look me in the eye and say that to me again.
2: Be me, is a job. It's a job.
1: Look at the camera and say it.
2: Be me, is a job. Like, I need to look after myself.
1: Very true.
0: 0809-444-4058 to be a part of the conversation right here on the radio. Be a part of it. Send your SMSs, your WhatsApp messages, or you call us right here. Of course, it won't be bad to hear your really, really amazing voice right here on the radio. So, Christabel, let's delve into a bit deeper into your choice.
2: Okay, be me. 500K.
0: Okay.
2: I need to attend girls' hangouts. Like, mm-hmm. we need to cash up.
0: Okay.
2: And I like all those kind of things. I cannot skip it. Like, 800K can look like a lot, which mm-hmm. is actually a lot. Mm. But what if you fall sick?
1: Okay. True.
2: Like, can it actually help you?
1: Yeah.
2: Do you understand?
1: Yeah.
2: So I feel like, in as much as we are in the pursuit for money, we should also pursue our health and make sure we are stable. Because I mean, health is wealth.
0: Yeah,
2: they say.
0: Health is real.
1: True.
0: Exactly. Anyways, guys, 08094440518. Hang out with us here and let us hear your opinion. You have two job offers on the same day, and you don't have enough time to think of it. The first offer is 800,000 naira a month, but you work every day, that is Mondays to Sundays. Or 500,000 naira a month with weekends off. Which day and which job are you taking? Are you taking the one of 800,000 naira that you work Mondays to Sundays, no break? Or are you taking the one of 500,000 that you work Mondays to Fridays and you still have your weekends to yourself? Hang out with us right here on the show. But anyways, let's get back to the music. And when we're back, of course, it is still the Rush Hour show and we're hanging out together. Let's check this one out. Two Factor by Young John Ashake and Focalistic coming right through. We'll be back shortly.

0: Energy 2000. Mm-hmm. 2000. Of course, that is the energy right here on the show. And that was Young John, Ashake and Focalistic with Two Factor right there. Of course, we're still getting right into the conversation of the day right here. And of course, we've heard from Christabel, and yes, she said she'll go for 500k. She'll choose the option of 500k because she still needs her weekends and the other time out to do her girls' night and everything she said. But now let's go back to the second lady in the building. And of okay, so what would you choose? What would you go for?
1: Please. First of all, I want to say that I'm not built for stress. So I would gradually and gradually take the 500,000 naira. Mm. Because, like Christopher said, health is wealth. Mm. Your body no be firewood.
2: At all.
1: You can't continue to work. It's not a machine. You can't continue to work and work. Even machine itself needs a break.
0: Yeah, needs
1: you have to service it at some point and all of that.
0: Yeah.
1: So you have to, I would prefer to take the 500,000 naira because having a work-life balance is very, very important.
0: Very
1: your life is not just about your work. I mean, we have seen situations where people, parents miss out on a major part of their children's lives because of work. So you definitely need your life to go out with your friends, go on vacations, be present, and all of that. Because at the end of the day, so at a point you even retire. Now the job offer of 500,000 naira still gives you time, still gives you space to take care of yourself, to even have a side hustle. And that side also now, it could be a business that you continue for the rest of your life. But this work now, at a point, you get too old and you'll not be able to do it anymore.
2: That's
1: so, please, 500K, thank you.
2: Yes.
1: I'll manage.
0: 0944440585. I'll take the number again, 0809444058. Which one would you go for? 800,000 a month, but you work every day, or 500,000 a month with weekends off? Which job are you taking? So I guess it's my turn.
1: Oh, yes.
0: See how the boat chorus here.
1: I want to hear you.
0: I feel like I would go for the one with 800K.
1: Oh, wow.
2: Tell us why, please.
1: Okay.
0: You want to know why?
1: Do you not have a social life?
0: Well, I don't have a social life.
1: Oh, wow.
0: Ever since I started working on the radio, like, my social life was like...
1: Are you serious?
0: I mean, they threw my social life into the dustbin. And...
1: I feel violated.
0: Yeah.
1: Because are you trying to say that we don't give you enough joy here?
3: No, not that, right?
1: Okay.
3: That is not the case, right? But I just feel like Ida, please. I just feel like, except it's a situation where I'm using one stone to kill two birds.
1: Okay.
3: But I try as much as possible to have a great time right there. But aside that, hey, God. Anyways, we have a

0: de facto.
1: Yeah.
0: Okay, okay. Thank you so much, Victoria, for calling on the show right here. Enjoy the rest of the show.
2: Victoria has to be a family person because that's the only thing she mentioned. She was like, it gives me time to build my family.
0: Yes, and I love people that are so family oriented. Yeah. I love them so very much. Anyways, big shout out to you, Victoria. This one for you. Yeah, of course, it is still the rush hour show, and you can be a part of the conversation right here on the radio. Which one would you go for? 800,000 a month, but you work every day, or 500,000 a month, but with weekends off. We have another caller here. Let's take this call. Hello.
3: Hello.
0: Yeah, hello. What's your name and location?
3: Noel from Odinika.
0: Okay, talk to us.
3: I'm taking a job of 800K.
0: Hey, baby! Come to what? I mean, why are we dropping 300K on the table?
3: Yes, exactly.
2: Really?
3: A job of 800K.
2: Okay.
0: See, well, see, 800K goes up for you. All right, thank you so much for calling on the show. Enjoy the rest of the program. I mean, what is there? Why are we leaving 300K?
2: I feel like people are not actually thinking about the side effects of this 800K job.
4: Thank you.
2: You are going to slave. I'm not talking about work. You are going to slave because you don't have time for yourself. You'll be so exhausted. True. Like you were saying, headache. It's only possible if it was a remote job.
0: Yeah,
2: you know that one you're in your house, you can relax anywhere you want to lie down, and you shall know that at the end of the day you must reach the particular target of the day.
0: Dara, no be you go tell me waiting. I go do
2: please, do you
0: 0809444 0508. Be a part of the conversation because we have a couple more minutes until we say goodbye right here on the show. You have your own team, you have your own group, you have your own
2: squad. Yes, people.
0: You, let's do Christabel this. And the rest of you have your own squad. So I and the last caller that just called, we have our own squad. So okay. We are choosing not to keep 300K on the table. Mm-hmm. We need 800K. Okay. Please.
2: Okay.
0: Anyways, we are open to taking one more call before we head out of the studio. But as we're wrapping up, if your call comes in, of course, I'll take it and hear your opinion right here. The number once again is 0809444058. So before we go, Christabel, as our guest here, what are your last words?
4: Enjoy the week. I'll be tired of Calabar rain because I am tired already.
0: It's not only in Calabar that it is raining. No?
2: I mean, rainy season hope in you Nigeria. Know
4: that. I personally do not like the rainy season for anything. But I mean, it's a season that we have to live in.
2: Well, the only reason why I don't like it is because let us wash our clothes.
0: That is a very valid reason.
2: A very valid one. Because
0: if you see the way I would time small sun.
2: Hell.
0: Let me just see it. Fiam, I am sitting, I am washing. I don't want to know. Like the other day, my younger brother was like, you know what? I don't care. He hung his clothes on the line, and when my mom came back, my mom was like, what's wrong with you? It is raining and your clothes are still outside. I thought say rain.
2: Everything.
0: I don't get strength. Mommy, I don't get strength.
2: Going back up, you move the clothes and bring it back.
0: Another thing that he said that was so funny was like, whether it's 50% dry and I dry back and rain comes back. Whether it's 70% dry and then the rain comes back.
2: Let it be there.
0: Whether it is 20% dry and it is outside, I'm like, true. You, your problem is on another level. Anyway, Tida, what do you have to say before
2: all right,
0: you
2: I'm just going to say that I had such a lovely time here, especially with the lifestyle conversation. Yeah. Oh my gosh, I feel like, everybody with their own opinion, anyhow your body can work fine. But yeah, it was a nice time here on the show today, and I hope you guys also had a nice time.
0: I had an amazing time right here on the show. And of course, catch us tomorrow for the throwback edition of the Rush Hour Show. Let us throw it back because it is Throwback Thursday tomorrow. Same time, same station, 4 o'clock to 5 o'clock p.m. right here on Unicorn Radio International 103.5 FM. So stick around. Do not touch that dial because we've had loads of amazing programs stacked up for you. Of course, the news flash will be coming your way by 5 p.m. and we'll be leaving you.

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1: Oh, which kind of wahala be this now? I don't go market, go work out, up and down, up and down, up and down. To even see what I want buy, I don't see. To even see with the shop, to even buy what I want, I don't see. I don't tire. Which kind of wahala be this?
2: Neighbor, what's happen now? 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Eh? 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
1: 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How I won't do this kind of thing?
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0: 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I am Ikomo Basierim. Here are the top headlines of the hour. Starting from campus news, Unicol assures students of safety, strengthens hostel security measures. On the state news, Cross River secures 1,000 hectares to boost refugee livelihoods. On the national scene, federal government sets date for final analog TV switch off. In business, federal government grants Shell $11.5 per barrel tax credit to unlock $20 billion investment. Away from Nigeria, Iran threatens to block more trade routes as U.S. launches fresh strikes. In entertainment and lifestyle, actor Ike Obonna finally breaks silence on Alex Ekubo's death. And lastly, in sport, Tuchel confirms Rice fit for Argentina World Cup semi-final clash. Details of all these and more coming up by 8 p.m. If you have news reports from your areas, hostels, departments and faculties, please call our news hotline on 0809-444-4058. 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And always remember, as Malabites, Malabresis and Cross Riverians were known for reasonable actions. I am Ikomo Basierim. 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

0: Yes, so you will get to believe, yes, mama go send pikin go school. As he don't go to school, they go give him pencil, give him book. But even pay school fees, pay extra. Say, make sure say you get first position. But at the end of the day, you can't they get top position. Your mama go ask you, say, those who will score first, they get two head, I've been at the same head where when I get. That was the situation of things yesterday. Yes, the favorite team to win the World Cup or the title contenders, all of us, they shout to the extent, say, they even compose song, give them, where we say, everybody they sing out. But at the end of the day, they tell us, see, as it be like this, that song, don't they enter their head. But with the look of things, France is home. Yes, no matter where you go, remember the road that will lead you home. Not only South Africa know that route. Yes, France also don't they follow that road. Ladies and gentlemen, welcome to Sports Corner on Unica Radio 103.5. You're on the number one station where they can be on top information, education, and entertainment. And behind the MIC, Nasir Kennedy, the man who can only football for snowball. And as we like this, we see there the World Cup series. And a lot of things don't they happen. Shocking results. Anybody waiting me say yesterday, waiting I talk, no be waiting go happen. I foresee, oh. Oh, man, yes, France versus Spain was a shocker to everybody, and it happened. Yes, it happened though, as Spain shocked everybody, put Spain for the back of France. You see what I did there? Yes, there was Spain behind France because of Spain. And as it be like this, France don't go house. Well, not be only me there here to do this on this evening. I did here with my co-host Okon Ofion, the Catalyst. Catalyst, welcome to the show.
1: Yo, Kennedy, good evening to you. Good evening, our country people. And I did this wonderful and amazing evening. You get this talk when they talk, say now only time where you go take last time I go pronounce in my man name. So now only time he go take till where God go out, go definitely go out.
0: You get the point now.
1: Yesterday was actually another different day in the world of football and World Cup specifically. And you know, to think that France is actually out of the 2026 World Cup, you know, I didn't see this coming. I never expected this, but this is actually the game of football, and you know, we are back to it. So away from World Cup issues and, you know, World Cup palaver, because plenty things don't already happen like this. We don't want to talk about them now. Everybody on the talk say, make Argentina know, you know, make Argentina know. I don't want to mention people name, but as they laugh, so I know if you're guilty, but I don't want to mention anybody.
0: Guilty of what?
1: So, people on the talk say, I don't want to say Argentina go rich fan. I don't want to say Messi go come carry, you know, back to back World Cup. But who be expecting France go come out for, you know, France go come out for semi-final. Who be expecting Spain go come out France for World Cup? Like, looking at the squad depth, looking at, you know, everything that they have, you know. You know, at the end of the day, make we leave football for football now. Only football fever now. So, yes, guys, so make we just, you know, do this very one together. Now, Sports Corner and Top Unica Radio 103.5. Yes, we don't gather here again. Make we just trip out on top everything where they happen there for inside the world of sports. And we go always deliver the way we always deliver. And nobody say we be the women of Hebrew where they always deliver. But we go make sure, say, we don't deliver from our own ends. How we do them for the world of transfer. Self things they sub for there. But I know, see, it gets to be now like this. For the fans, say France don't come up for World Cup. Some people don't even forget, say their teams on the same player. Their teams on the show for player. You get as the one we say never be before. Maybe we just do this one together.
0: Yeah, so you know, get as it don't be where you never be before. You see, yesterday, you know that way they say, man did not see it coming. But a lot of people saw it coming. It does. You get one post where I see person predict and say, Spain go come on these people.
1: Now why Bible go talk say, man know thyself.
0: Man know thyself.
1: So I don't know be happen with France yesterday. France said they don't really know themselves.
0: France did they not really know themselves.
1: And make I just use this medium, you know, give shout out to one of our regular caller, Martins. And also give a shout out to Victor.
0: Yes.
1: Victor, because I think two of them predicted that Spain were going to win France.
0: Yes.
1: You know, there's something that Victor said that, you know, when I was watching that game, I know I just had to agree with Victor, at least for the first time in a very long time, that Spain has a way of winning games. It's not about having big names on the pitch. It's not about having a star player, but they have a way of winning games. And truly, I saw it yesterday. You know, as Spain first score one penalty, you know, so you get the way you go score penalty, people go just after a penalty.
0: Penalty.
1: If you can't add another one, we'll be set up for play. You know, as he won take talk and again. So when Spain scored the first goal, you know, person who has come my mind now, Martins.
2: Ah!
1: And they can't score the second one. Yeah, the second person who come my mind, Victor. Victor. I say, you just have to give them their flowers. You know, yeah, they said it and it actually happened. I've been told say France go win Spain. Natawe been there here with us yesterday.
0: Agree,
1: we talk say France go win Spain. You know, you look at everything. The odds was just like it was in favor of France.
0: France.
1: But then, almost football hard.
0: Like yesterday, I know.
1: Football hard. No, be just for speech, for pitch. Hard. Even to talk and say be hard. So, yeah, but it is what it is.
0: Yeah, it is what it is.
1: France are going. Oh, France, let me say they don't go out here
0: today. They don't pack back.
1: You know, I hear you talk say France don't go out. Yeah. So, and I just remember say no, they never go.
0: They don't pack back.
1: They don't pack for
0: keep,
1: one place
0: keep
1: first.
0: Somewhere first.
1: Maybe they watch the big boys. So,
0: no, just be big boys care. Okay.
1: No, yes, man. Big
0: boys. You know, it's not fun. Big boys. Be now big boys,
1: no, big boys go play now.
0: Final for now, big boys, Spain, a big boys, France,
1: no,
0: big boys.
1: You big boys, now people go reach finals. People go reach finals,
0: Spain,
1: so
0: big boys,
1: the finals.
0: Spain, a big boys,
1: of course, now big boys.
0: Yeah, now you know who be the second big boys. Well, anyway, be just that once one artist say. Every day we do run among code, you know how the thing goes, but we didn't know how the thing went yesterday. We don't know the kind twitch way, De La Fuente. Do yesterday because I sit down this morning as I wake up I hold hard for bed like this because I do this for some ways this but as I was gonna say I see how Spin take do wrong.
1: I'm even surprised he still wake up.
0: How the shock wake me up. I did for dream they tell me say Spin this
1: I was wake up. I'm surprised he even wake up because my brother, to be very sincere, like the yesterday game, I stopped watching the game at first half. But after first half, I no agree watch the game again.
0: Like,
1: but then as we enter second half, around that kind of 70 something, I can't say what's happening now. Might just continue, you know, to watch the game. Only for me to go for the second half. Come realize the game, the ball even entered to say now that means it don't finish now.
0: Oh, you're supposed to know.
1: So. Oh, well, yesterday the guy has been built, and you know, just the way he's been there for this, you know, this semi final Spain versus France. I say good day for finals. Like,
0: now, so now,
1: if you be say, one of the favorites, everybody they expect say make them win. I don't know who people go they suggest they make them win, but if you be say one of the team will be they expect say, nah, they go win there. Now, if you be say, nobody then go win,
0: yeah,
1: if you be say, nobody then go because what do I don't notice for this World Cup? What
0: people
1: do I don't notice?
0: Support.
1: One team will be say, if they like say, then two. Like
0: they're good.
1: Wait,
0: look like
1: no,
0: favorite.
1: If where they like favorite. No, be them the match at the end of the day.
0: Favorite too.
1: And team where they like say they get big name,
0: but
1: no be them the match at the end of the day. So now based on what we don't talk now, maybe begin the reason now. Teams where they for wait, okay. Teams where still remain to go finals.
0: Yeah.
1: England, Argentina. Okay, Spain don't already reach finals.
0: Yeah.
1: Maybe just the reason now.
0: England
1: who be the big boys out of this three?
0: you know, can I tell you something? Apart from France. France, Argentina, England, and Spain. Apart from these four countries, other countries where people suppose say, I didn't go be the favorite to win this world, all of them don't go out.
1: No, as for me,
0: yeah.
1: Now, may I just say my three picks for this World Cup?
0: Yes.
1: My number one, Bimbi Portugal.
0: Okay.
1: Number two, Bimbi France.
0: Okay.
1: And number three, Bimbi Spain.
0: Well,
1: now. Those my three picks now. At least one don't reach final.
0: Yes.
1: One don't reach semi final.
0: And one that they plan to go final.
1: So any idea? I know say at least where I've been supposed to pay. Now the reason why I've been supposed to pay, I've been seeing Spain as one of the youngest in this tournament.
0: Yes.
1: And looking at what they did in the Euros and the last Euros that they played.
0: Yes.
1: That was the reason why I supported them.
0: And getting to the UEFA Nations League final.
1: Exactly.
0: They didn't win that one.
1: Looking at their performance in their last, nations game.
0: Yes.
1: Now, why I just say they go meet them. Reason why I support Portugal. Now, because I look midfield, I say midfield, I can't be like, this was more like their golden generation.
0: Yeah.
1: There was nothing that was going to take it away from them. There was nothing. But I was disappointed at the end of the day. I look at France. I say, "Oh, more France, leave them superstars, superstars, chill." But that was my eye. Let me say, "No, be superstars. They win game more."
0: You know, for my own pick, my first country pick was Germany.
2: Germany.
1: Among your own expectation, they cut them very early.
2: Early, like they cut up for around 32. You know, say if the final they happen for if you take cut my own for
1: your own expectation. Very early.
2: Then seconded by seconded by France.
1: Mm.
2: Then followed by this Spain. Then if not four, then Argentina.
1: You know, but
2: that France, so then as Germany go, France, I be the whole France for it.
1: I feel say you no get anybody will be no expect say France will reach finals.
2: I hope France.
1: I feel say no get anybody because
2: oh god,
1: already like looking at everything, these guys they
2: nothing
1: were good.
2: Was stopping them.
1: They were good. I knew for sure that against Spain,
2: yes,
1: they were not going to play the best of football.
2: Man.
1: But I mean, just believe say they go manage scrap through win the game. Because if you watch France, almost all their games, they know they play anything. They feel no okay.
2: Yeah,
1: watch against Senegal,
2: they didn't
1: Senegal
2: struggle.
1: They bored them, but then they still it. Win. Most of their games, they know they play mad. They go join
2: and
1: they struggle,
2: they score. Goals will be said.
1: But at the end of the day, they go win.
2: Yes.
1: So when I watch a game at the first 20 minutes, I see as Spain just they dominate. You know what I just say, give myself confidence. These guys, normally they know they play. Mm. They go score goals.
2: Yeah.
1: But yesterday I was disappointed.
2: Mm.
1: I was disappointed. Like when I say I was disappointed.
2: Disappointed
1: like,
2: where you
1: shame where me agbada.
2: No, like I was ashamed because when they say you defend this, if say they invest that for investing there, say Omo. France all the way, but
1: man, at the end of the day, it's a game of football and it is what it is.
2: Yeah, just in your words or in your words.
1: Anything can happen. Anything can happen.
2: Yes, so ladies and gentlemen, I said to us when we can do 1, 2, 3, 4, 5. Make we just give you the small headline where they saw for our hometown here before we go small break. Yes, sir. I see be like this and Nigerian Spain passed away in my favor. I share say he is mentally and physically prepared for the 2026 Common World Games in Castro, Scotland. As Team Nigeria has been best qualification for the World Sports event and the 100 meters and 400 meters relay specialized. Popularly known as the Nigerian Nightmare, said the national team training camp has played a key role in shaping the athletes and readiness of the year. I will wish them all the best as they go on to represent our dear country in the Commonwealth team for year. All right, ladies and gentlemen, we'll go just small break. When we come back, ladies, we'll come do the full analysis of the match we happened yesterday, Spain versus France, one of the biggest shocks in the tournament. After Germany left in the round of 32, we thought we had seen it all. Netherlands left, everyone was shouting. Portugal left, Croatia left, Brazil left, and now it's France. Oh my god, what a shocker.
0: Ladies and gentlemen, we'll go just more brain. We'll come back, we'll go dissect all this. Don't go anywhere, we'll be back.

0: biggest match or one of the most anticipated match in the FIFA World Cup that nobody knew that we were going to have a match like that, Spain versus France. And it happened yesterday. A lot of, like me, I've been talking, say France will win. But at the end of the day, it happened. But what more can I say than to say congratulations to Spain as they don't move to the finals of the World Cup. So, Catalyst, before I even talk, what will be your comment on this match what happened yesterday? 08094444058. Yes, now the phone line to join the conversation this evening. Yes, what will be your take on the match what happened yesterday, France versus Spain, where ended 2-0. So, Catalyst, what's your comment on this outcome of the match yesterday?
1: Actually, congratulations to Spain for this feat. Congratulations to them for their outstanding performance yesterday against France. Congratulations to the young boys. Statistics shows it that proves that Spain is the only team in this World Cup with the youngest squad. The youngest squad. When I say the youngest, the squad with the youngest squad ever. Okay. And to think that the youngest squad is actually, you know, causing mayhem to most of the big boys. Like, it's unbelievable. No wonder Bible talks say that when it's time, the old men shall dream dream and the young men. Boys shall see vision.
0: Amen.
1: So now, if you like say the Bible now don't they come to pass now for inside the world of football, we don't know. Because I like tell me why, you know, a student team like France, you know, will be out. But actually going to the game, one notable thing I've noticed about Spain is that one of the things that they use to play to control their game is their midfield.
0: Exactly.
1: Midfield is exactly what gives them, you know, the game. They control the midfield, and I've come to realize one thing in the game of football. If you can control the midfield, you can win games.
0: Yeah.
1: If you can control the midfield, you can definitely win games. So the midfield yesterday was one of the major thing that Spain used to, you know, to progress against France.
0: Yeah.
1: You know, looking at France already, like, I was so disappointed with their midfield. Rabiot and
0: Trying to do something yesterday.
1: Like, it's just like the midfield, they were just being eaten. Like, you don't even see them. The only time you will see maybe Rabiot is maybe when he's about to commit a foul. That's the only time you are going to see this guy. And you know, these guys, this Spain squad, the way they play with so much understanding, they rather take the ball back home, you know, control it back from their own half instead of to lose the ball.
0: Yeah.
1: Instead of to lose the ball, they rather take it back and, like, just to be in possession football. And I'm just like, for me, I was just like, Spanish football. And I like, to be honest, I enjoyed their game yesterday. I enjoyed the way they played the game. So much, you know, calmness in the team. They did not rush. They were not under pressure, you know, whether to score goals. They just played as if it was a normal game. Like, I must be sincere. And one thing I must commend is the Fuente, that's a Spain national coach. You know, this guy, before he was being appointed as the national coach of Spain, that was, I think, in 2018, there, but I can't really picture. He has been the under 17 coach of Spain.
0: Yeah.
1: He has been the under 18, and under 18, he has managed the younger squad. That's the Spain younger squad.
0: Yes.
1: So he is actually the brain.
0: He managed them from under 19.
1: Okay, under 19.
0: Under 19, under
1: now,
0: 21.
1: He is actually the brain now behind the, you know, the breakout of most of these young stars.
0: Yeah.
1: He is the breakout. So
0: exactly.
1: It's more like, you know, being a father. You father a child from, you know, from when he was a child. You know the child so well. You know what the child can do and what the child cannot do. You know the weakness of the child and the strength of the child.
0: Yes.
1: So that is one thing I noticed about the friend. If you decide to, you know, bench someone like Pedri, trust Dani Olmo in place of Pedri.
0: Like,
1: Pedri is one of the underrated players. To be very sincere.
0: Yeah,
1: he's one of the underrated players. The guy is good. But to think that, you know, Pedri could be benched and Dani Olmo could be started.
0: And actually, Dani Olmo stepped up yesterday.
1: Dani Olmo stepped up yesterday. I remember yesterday I sat down here and I said that this Dani Olmo performance. But yesterday the guy gave something different. And even to even add to that, he had to also be on the assist sheet. He came up with an assist. So that was a masterclass performance. So the game yesterday was actually amazing all round in terms of XG, that is the expected goals. They outclassed France. Now, another thing that I said yesterday was that France were going to win Spain, but the winning is going to be they are going to fight hard to win the game. But rather, the reverse was the case. Spain turned back to win the game, and they did not fight hard to win the game. They did not fight hard to win the game. They did not fight.
0: Spain didn't struggle.
1: They did not struggle. They played the game so easy. You look at the France squad. The France squad, it was just like yesterday. They were just the shadow of themselves. It was just like they were the shadow of themselves. Imagine someone let me just say, just like the way I highlighted yesterday, the attack. Let me just mention the attackers. Mbappe, Olise, Bakola, Dembele. You know, to even think that these guys did not have a rating up to 6.0. 6.0 for the caliber of this attacker, the thing that none of them could even boost up to a reasonable rating was so embarrassing.
0: Yeah,
1: it was so shocking.
0: 6.8.
1: It was so shocking. To be very sincere. And looking at what they did, if this is what they do, what they perform,
0: yeah.
1: I will not be surprised if they even end up not even going for the third place. Because come on, this was not what I expected from France. Spain pulled it up, and trust me, with the way Spain plays, I think I was having a conversation with someone yesterday, and I said that if looking at Spain performance, that if already they're in the final,
0: yes,
1: that irrespective of who they will meet in the final,
0: they might.
1: Spain are likely to win this
0: the World Cup, right? Yeah.
1: So they are likely to win this trophy.
0: Let's talk about individual performance now. Let's go to this Spain side. Let's talk about Cucurella. He was he had the highest rating yesterday. Although he had a yellow card, 7.6 blue rating.
1: I don't want to talk about Cucurella.
0: I remember that
1: I watched Cucurella yesterday, and you know, every moment the guy makes a move. The only thing that comes to my mind is Chelsea.
0: Hey.
1: Anytime that this guy makes a move, now Chelsea, they come. You know, I keep asking myself question: how did Chelsea lose this guy to Real Madrid? This guy is a player. This guy is a player. This is not just a defender, but this guy is. This guy gives you.
0: He plays a liberal defense.
1: No, he gives you. He gives you the vibes of a defender, and he gives you the vibes of an attacker.
0: He reminds me of this guy in Real Madrid,
1: Marcelo. He gives you the vibes of an attacker and gives you the vibes of a defender. So, the guy was so outstanding. Even think that, you know, a defender of that caliber. Let me just be sincere. Cucurella was actually excellent.
0: He was excellent.
1: And I think all through this World Cup, he has been excellent.
0: Yes, he has been excellent.
1: And It's a big loss already to Chelsea, because anytime I remember that this guy, Chelsea have lost him already, you know, to Real Madrid, I'm just like, come on. I this is so bad for them.
0: But at the end of the day,
1: for the national team, it's actually a plus to the national team.
0: Yes.
1: You know, having someone like Cucurella, sometimes you watch him, it's just as if he's a shadow of himself. But trust me, when this guy is out there to perform, when he come on my team, one play ball, you say, go confirm, say, this guy is a baller.
0: RG 08094444058. And let's talk about the midfield. We saw Rabiot and Tchouaméni being controlled and shifted out one side by 30-year-old Rodri, who we thought his career has finished. Immediately he won the Ballon d'Or, this guy did not play up to 15 games for Man City the next season because of injury. But shockingly, now this guy, when I saw this guy yesterday, this guy, you know,
1: I'm
0: speechless, man.
1: I tell people, see,
0: Omo,
1: for me, so like as it stands now,
0: yes,
1: I'm already as it stands now, the best thing that should happen to this France squad now, they maybe it's like that Didier Deschamps. Already information has it that he's about to Deschamps.
0: Didier Deschamps, yeah.
1: Information has it that he's already leaving.
0: Yeah, he's leaving.
1: So Zidane is coming in, right?
0: Yeah, yes.
1: Because like
0: lack of words.
1: I'm speechless. I'm speechless. But trust me, Deschamps contributed to the failure of France.
0: He has
1: contributed to the failure of France in this tournament.
0: Kone has been outstanding so far.
1: Kone has been outstanding, and you know, it is because of Kone outstanding performance that have even attracted most big teams coming for that guy.
0: Of course,
1: that guy nobody knew in Roma. He's playing for Roma. Nobody knew that guy in Roma. Nobody knows. The guy na injury player. But that guy stepped up in this France squad. This is someone that is very agile. He has eye for assists, give passes.
0: Kante.
1: Do you even think that someone like Kante could not even have a minute? Kante was not given a minute. Not even in the match, even in this World Cup.
0: Yes, even in the
1: someone
0: World
1: like
0: Cup,
1: Kante has not been given. This is someone that has paid his dues for the national team.
0: He is supposed to be the main captain by now.
1: Rabiot, for me, this guy is not supposed. In fact, this guy, they don't even supposed to call him up again. Rabiot is not supposed to be called up again because
0: his
1: time has passed. Yes, he was good as of them. He was good. When Rabiot been be Rabiot,
0: that was Zinedine.
1: That was the time of when we had Verratti. We had the likes of Pogba. We had the likes of
0: Umtiti.
1: Paredes.
0: Umtiti.
1: That was when, you know, Rabiot was Rabiot.
0: Giroud.
1: When those guys.
0: Yes,
1: that was his time. But as of now, everything that has a beginning, has an end.
0: They can be giving something to that team. And that was what Kante would have given.
1: Kante is one guy that step up in big games. Even if you look Kante, if you say Kante no day form, when it comes to big games like that of yesterday, Kante will show you who he is. The guy go cover that if you give you, even if you go confirm him.
0: He go cover that like water.
1: Forget saying short, because at the end of the day, no be about, you know, the height. But the guy will give you a performance. He go cover that midfield for you. Look at what did Tchouaméni play in that midfield? Nothing. What of Rabiot? The only time you see him is maybe when you don't commit far.
0: His style of football, the way he plays,
1: it just he gives you this physical game which is likely to give him a card.
0: Yes.
1: But look at that game. That is not what they needed. They needed to control the midfield.
0: Exactly.
1: You needed to control the midfield. And what do? You bring in a midfielder, you know, that can always give you a clean marking, and also a midfielder that can always. Can always be in control of the ball and see how he can, you know, circulate it, look you for get. Players and circulate it.
0: And you know, say, what
1: are looking at Tchouaméni and Rabiot now? Not for the midfield. Who go to own the ball? Who go to own the ball? Who go to give assists? Who go to control the midfield?
0: Zero.
1: Nothing.
0: Zero. And you know that one thing about this Kante is that Kante can play four games without a yellow card. That is one thing about this guy.
1: He's going to play you rough.
0: But
1: that is the intelligence of a player, and that is
0: experience.
1: And the experience you are talking about.
0: Yeah, exactly.
1: The Deschamps cost, you know, France the cost them the game. And to even think that someone like Ryan Cherki is not even having a moment in this game is so disturbing. One of the, you know, brightest and best player for Manchester City in the Premier League last season.
0: Of course.
1: He has not even been given a time in the France squad.
0: Nothing.
1: So even think that, you know, this France squad,
0: even
1: this
0: Duel, France squad, even the left Duel, Bakula started ahead of Duel. Like, I guess...
1: You get plenty of things where we say, I don't want to talk about this game because I feel for me that this guy, waiting be named Deschamps, you know,
0: Deschamps.
1: He sold that game yesterday.
0: He sold that game,
1: and whatever happened in that game, I'm glad that, you know, he's finally taking his leave. I don't know why they waited this long. He should have left.
0: Yes,
1: he should have left for a very long time because he has really done, you know,
0: some collateral damage.
1: And to even look, the reason they think they paid me now.
0: Say, hey, for as long as
1: first, you played Dembele. You played Dembele.
0: Yeah.
1: And when the game started now, Olise was played out of position.
2: 100% out.
1: Olise was played out of position.
2: They don't have it. Yes. The only natural number 10 they have is Turkey. With natural 10 is Turkey in that team.
1: We try to look at it, but you know, for the fact that Olise is good, we don't want to care about the position that he plays. But for the fact that a player is good, does not mean that if you play him out of position, he's going to perform. No, when a player, no matter how good a player is, if you play him out of position, that performance no go day.
2: Of course.
1: And that is what we noticed yesterday. Olise was totally off. This is not the Olise that we know. The Olise, like, looking at his comments from, this is not the Olise that we know. But he was played out of position.
0: 100%
1: now,
0: out of position.
1: Let's say that, okay, you are saying that you want to accommodate these guys now. You want to say you can accommodate these guys now? Why not play these guys that you know they understand themselves? I know that for sure, at least Dembele can play behind the striker
2: anywhere.
1: Can play behind the striker. This one we know, say in-dome play them before.
2: Erick Edo, experiment them, yes, back to back.
1: You know, say in-dome play that position, so it will not be new to him.
2: That
1: position now, that means Olise can get to his position, right?
0: Yes,
1: and if Dembele is playing behind the striker, it means that Olise will go back to his position.
2: Yes.
1: Or let's just assume that you don't want to play Olise. Dembele behind the striker. That you want to maintain him where he is. Then that means he's going to definitely, you are taking out Olise, which you cannot afford to take out Olise in such a game.
0: Yes.
1: Which of you course. Cannot afford to take out. And no, don't indeed. Also forget that Dembele most times also play at the left side also.
0: Yes, so for me,
1: I didn't even see the need of Bakola starting in this game. I didn't see the need of Bakola starting in this game. I would have preferred Doué.
0: Even if you
1: don't want to start Doué, what of Cheki? This guy is good. So I don't know whatever tactical approach.
2: What was the game plan?
1: This game, he cost France the game because France should have won the game. Then, and away from the attack, because you know when you have two good players now, you are confused. You don't know who to go for. The midfield now. How about the midfield? Kone, somebody that has been there for you now for 46 minutes. Okay, now you come bring and go. After you don't see, say,
2: when the
1: game don't spoil, come go bring up. What are you expecting him to do?
0: Man. And let's even talk about the fact that you saw Saliba carry Rocroyce come. Meanwhile, you have somebody like, what's his name? Konate on bench. Now, that was the first boss my head, though.
1: See, I don't want to talk about this France squad again, because if in terms of players they have it,
0: yes,
1: nobody say they get injuries. So
0: after when it comes to players, now them are England,
1: nobody
0: they drag who get say, the best squad.
1: Nobody say they get injuries. So at that one, I don't feel even. They get better players, like they have good players.
0: Yes.
1: You have the likes of you have the likes of Gusto in Chelsea. You have the likes of Hernandez.
0: Of course, you have the likes of
1: Kante.
0: Kante.
1: You have the likes of Konate.
0: Konate.
1: You have these guys. You do not
0: if you wanted another midfielder. This guy's brother, Lucas Hernandez, they are to box midfield for you.
1: Even this guy serving PSG, this guy also is a good midfielder. Emery. That guy is also a good midfielder. So I just feel that this guy, Deschamps, options of players, you know, that can control the midfield for you. It's not just about players that are going to give you physical.
0: Yeah, that's going to give you.
1: Nobody tell you they do 5-5 football.
0: Tactical midfield control.
1: Nobody tell you they do 5-5 football. Sometimes putting players that can hold the midfield, like apart from say person go the mark.
0: Yeah.
1: How about someone that can hold the game, say circulate passes, you know,
0: five people,
1: boss of touch.
0: Yes, well,
1: the thing they pay me, but may I not take a person? I mean, you know, they like say I am from France, but if I say Nigeria, no qualify for
0: one,
1: make I not take a person now. And also, I need to say it very well, because I think I've seen some persons, you know, coming out to attack, and I'm going to join in that attack. I don't know what thing they worry NFF. I don't know what thing they worry Super Eagles.
0: Okay.
1: I don't know what thing they worry the entire the football committee for Nigeria. Now, after Spain win France,
0: yes,
1: they can't go bring video.
0: Yes,
1: they can't go bring video.
0: 1998.
1: What time? That time, I never know. They can't go bring one. ancient videos.
2: Who don't born by that?
1: Come talk say
2: not beating, everybody.
1: Beating France is not for everybody.
2: Jesus. Oh my God. Okay, and, beating like, Spain. Beating Spain is not for everyone. Where we want Spain? 3-2.
1: Beating Spain is not for everybody.
2: 3-2.
1: As of when they beat Spain,
2: 3-2.
1: They did a comeback in that game.
2: They come back to win 3-2.
1: And I was like, wait. What is concern bicycle for filling station, my brother? What is concern bicycle for filling station? You win Spain 1982. You don't win them again. Since you don't qualify for World Cup. You don't leave the World Cup. We are talking about current, you know, current trends. You know, current form. If they go back those days,
2: even though say you won't bring out current today, if I bring out like 2 years ago,
1: most of the players have been played that year. I'm even sure say them day again. Okay, apart from maybe.
2: Only,
1: and you know, few others. Most of those are they don't even the game.
2: Okay, now.
1: And they bring up like, that was a slap. Let me. That was more like a slap because he didn't like say the sleeping dog. They lie.
2: Share with me about that.
1: You just all of a sudden you go wake him up.
2: Then when did they say
1: you go like that?
2: Trouble they sleep. You younger go wake
1: you
2: up.
1: You go like that. Now you don't qualify for. You don't qualify first for the World Cup.
2: He remind them.
1: You don't even qualify. Let me say even make him made a toss. Okay, at least. Super Eagles, they show face.
2: Yeah,
1: they come out them from group stage show.
2: You get.
1: They come out them maybe from group stage show.
2: Mm.
1: You don't even qualify at all.
2: Nothing.
1: I can't they talk say beating France is not for everybody.
2: I can't they feel.
1: I can't they say
2: let go.
1: I want no come do now. Before you know now, FIFA will come say make the fix Spain versus Super Eagles
2: friendlies.
1: like because if they fix that now. They go prove that thing with the post.
2: They go prove on that. You know, say that's what we fell out of. Say trouble they sleep here and go wake up.
1: I swear.
2: Wait till they find. Or man, you know, go. You know, say this is nothing happen now. Next World Cup now, God go come do and our Super Eagles go come go qualify.
1: You never
2: they can't sure. Put us for the same group with Spain.
1: So that they go see say beating Spain is not for everybody.
2: They go watch and prove it. Prove us there.
1: If they don't win, I'm not. I trust Nigerians. Now they will go bring back the video.
2: I don't know.
1: 1998. Is beating Spain still for everybody?
2: Oh, man, because this thing that happened now, that day now, before you know it, we qualify for the World Cup. As they don't group the team, everybody going to leave. Before you know, group C.
1: Let's say
2: Nigeria.
1: Let's just attend to the, you know, the reality of the day. At the end of the day,
2: France, yes,
1: bye-bye.
2: France,
1: and also another notable this yesterday. I noticed that, you know, Yamal was not up to his, you know, was not at his best.
2: Yeah. But although he was one that gave the penalty came for him actually.
1: The penalty came from
2: him. But he didn't give out his best.
1: He didn't give out his best. You know, but sometimes, you know, when you don't day 14, maybe see other people they pay for. Even if you don't pay for everybody now, they will just join you, put for the number.
2: You know, see.
1: It's just like when they go, you know, you they stand for queue.
2: Oh Lord, I want to be in the number.
1: When they stand for queue for people who want your food and that food now, then they use ticket, they collect the food now. You guys, you know, go ticket now, they will just push you, put for the school.
2: Yeah. You know, as it be like this, ladies and gentlemen, assolez-vous, au revoir, mon ami. In French, they say, goodbye, my friend, au revoir, Mbappe.
1: No, maybe never bye-bye them. Maybe
2: they don't pop by, they for airports.
1: Make they just day by the side.
2: Yeah.
1: Make them wait, whether in
2: Argentina or England,
1: they go face.
2: But we know, say, okay, okay, just
1: before we go, know
2: yes.
1: Who be who, but
2: yes.
1: I think for me already, I've moved on. All eyes onto the final.
2: Yes, all eyes onto the final.
1: All eyes onto the finals and also the game today, Argentina versus England.
2: Yes.
1: Because I think away from that yesterday game, we have another big game, which is Argentina versus England.
2: Mm.
1: And I think, let me just be sincere. Since where this World Cup don't start,
2: yes.
1: Now today France go face team.
2: England.
1: No. Like they've been plating now. I say now today we Argentina won't play match.
2: Mm.
1: Because other times I don't know what thing they do so.
2: Maybe they do.
1: Looking at the games that they have played so far, they never play any serious game way into my eye. They played the games they don't play so far. They play Algeria, they play Austria, play Jordan, play Cape Verde, play Egypt, play Argentina, Switzerland. Looking at this, most of these teams where they don't play now. If you look at these teams now, their FIFA ranking, they are way low.
2: Yes,
1: today, now the day where we say they go play real match and facing England is going to be a tough test.
2: Yes,
1: it's going to be a tough test. And I pray
2: it happens.
1: I pray, say,
2: nothing happen.
1: Because if they no win and know all the controversies, we don't carry them reach this all the controversies we don't kind of reach this.
2: The world is gonna turn fall on top of their head.
1: It go there like waste of sin.
2: Everywhere go first blood.
1: It go there like waste of sin. You know, you get some kind of sins where we say you go commit sin. You go there like that thing was worth it. You get some sin where you say you go commit and finish. You can't say I just waste that sin. I for keep that sin now. Do I'm for you? Then use and do for better thing.
2: Yes.
1: So. I just hope that Argentina, but I know that for sure it's not going to be an easy game for Argentina.
2: It's not going to be an easy game.
1: It's never going to be an easy game for Argentina.
2: Yeah.
1: But God forbid, say, I stand here now, as long you again talk, say Argentina go win or England to win. I've learned my lesson. My own way, I will just say, let the best team win.
2: You know, say, you get
1: in
2: the
1: football, anything can happen.
2: You know, say, you get this way, my grandmother, they always talk. Maybe when you want to do something, and she will say, you suppose do this and do away. She go tell you, say, and I come in your chat, they know they tell white man.
1: You get the one with my mother, they talk, say, you say, what do you want to do? No talk up. No talk, no feed one. People don't will talk to you. So, Argentina versus England tonight. Anything what Argentina won't do,
2: yes.
1: I don't go talk out. In case they don't do them again, my enemies they will mock. And also for England, anything what they won't do today, when they do them, but at the end of the day, it's going to be an exciting game.
2: It's
1: going to be an exciting game. Looking at these guys, they have come through a rough way to get here.
2: Especially England. At some point, let's talk about England, safe. England don't come through. All right, we have a caller at the moment. Right now, hello, Unica Radio 103.5.
3: Sir Kennedy.
2: Good evening.
3: And I'm young, the catalyst.
1: Yes, yeah, I greet you. Good evening to you. I beg your name and where they call us from.
3: I'm Ayo by name. I'm calling from Calabasas.
1: Oh, yeah, Ayo. Actually, what color they give you?
3: Bro, what you see for this government, you say?
2: Yes.
3: France don't shock everybody yesterday.
2: Shock me that spam wire.
3: It does shock some people, they never recover. But anyhow, it don't be.
1: It's like they follow shock yourself.
3: Shock me, my bro. Yeah. So the only thing is that I see Spain in the final.
2: Oh.
3: I see Spain in the final. You know, so when they come,
1: Spain don't already reach final, so.
3: I see them with England
1: okay,
3: will qualify
1: okay.
3: today.
2: England go qualify.
3: I'm telling you, England go win Argentina.
1: Yes, yes.
2: Oh my God.
3: Let me tell you, England, because right from the beginning, everybody they were rating France. I know them. See this one.
2: You know, say
3: how France go take Comoro now? No go. People no go know how them go take Comoro.
2: If this happen, they are the whole year time.
3: I'm telling you.
1: Ayo.
3: Yes, bro.
1: You get this way that they talk, say, if they break your heart for relationship, make you know fast enter another relationship because you know go last.
3: I also say this
1: way they talk, say, you know they talk, say, because a France break your heart yesterday.
3: No, it's not like that. Right from the beginning, right from the first match when England play, I know say England will go far. And I expect them to go far because they're doing well.
2: Right.
3: I expect them until they go to the talk about France, or some people go say now France or Argentina or this. But I say as soon as they talk like this, more than forget say England do. England, but it happened.
2: Yes,
3: you see. See, after today, you will see England and Spain. Thanks for having me.
1: All right, thank you so much, Ayo. So, Ayo, ladies, already.
2: England, no inter, no be a
1: Yankee.
2: In
1: talk, say, England go win.
2: Now, England go win
1: today. I surprise you, but anyways. England to win Argentina, I know that I won't take Bill because based on waiting here, you don't talk. Say he watched the England game so far, and he was like, England were going to go far. For me, England don't really pay, don't really impress me for this. They don't really impress me.
2: No,
1: if
2: you check most of their game, now come back.
1: Most of their game now come back,
2: especially the one against Norway.
1: He get one or two games, so we say,
2: Sierra Congo.
1: Yes, against Congo.
2: Even Mexico.
1: Against Mexico.
2: Mexico.
1: Against the one we just mentioned.
2: Norway.
1: All this game now come back.
2: Their last three games now come back.
1: Against Norway, it was more like they don't go.
2: They don't,
1: if not be because of that player,
2: we go selfish,
1: we no give pass.
2: Slot.
1: I feel England for don't go. they have been doing more of a comeback.
2: Yeah.
1: So
2: and if not the Argentina, you can use to come back. Argentina
1: also, if you watch Argentina, so they have also
2: their comeback.
1: They can also do some comeback. So
2: against
1: Japan, they did a comeback.
2: Against Kevin, yes.
1: Kevin,
2: they went 2-2.
1: Okay.
2: They went 2-2 again. Kevin only said they scored.
1: Okay. Yes, that
2: they went 2-2. Then, especially Egypt.
1: Egypt on just, just finish everything. I shall.
2: But the team, I think my money is on Argentina. Sentiment aside. My money is on Argentina, actually.
1: Your money.
2: Now, why I tell you, say, if England go at the one at time.
1: So what you call Omi?
2: I never know.
1: But seriously, my money is on Argentina. If you ask me,
2: yes,
1: Argentina versus England, seriously, yeah. Like my head like this, he gave the way they be. I don't know why I go say they support
2: and support. This game is carrying the team on his head.
1: This game is very, very corny. Like, I don't even know where to start from. This game is very, very corny. Like, you might actually want to say England.
2: Yes.
1: But you look at Argentina. Argentina, like, those players, they play like, say, they swear for themselves, you know, win this walk or no comeback.
2: No comeback house.
1: The way those guys play, and they have a good defense in Romero and Martinez.
2: Yeah.
1: They have a very good defense that my old Harry Kane, very tight.
2: Say, Martinez, so they always get injury. But once he don't wear that Argentina jersey, he'll be like, he don't wear for body.
1: And if I said Argentina are going to win, Argentina, their front line, apart from Messi, their front line has not really been impressive.
2: It's because they have not been starting Alvarez. Check Alvarez against Switzerland now.
1: Alvarez will start, but then this game is very, very dicey. I cannot say for sure. Can say is that in football, anything can happen.
2: Of course.
1: And the last caller you don't talk, say England are going to the finals. And for me, it will not be bad, seeing Messi in the finals again. Mm. It will not be bad seeing Argentina in the finals again. Yes! It will not be bad seeing Argentina in the finals again.
2: Yeah.
1: And I feel that is enough motivation already to take these guys to the final. But also, England. Don't forget, say, people don't look down on England.
2: Yeah.
1: They
2: always go for quarterfinals.
1: Anything good come out from Nazareth? You can't be saying that England. Now, they always talk, say, can anything good come out from England?
2: Yeah.
1: And now, it's going to be a challenge.
2: Today, we are going to know the answer.
1: Because over time, England had done the talk, say, if no be homegrown coaches,
2: we'll go.
1: But now, they have a foreigner as a coach.
2: Yes.
1: The foreigner is on the verge of taking them to, their first final in a very long time.
2: Yes.
1: And imagine, say, Tuchel go win World Cup. Foreigner go win World Cup with England. I mean, say, no, England, not my
2: name. England, no get coach. If it happens, that means England, no get coach.
1: But it's going. I know one talk waiting in my mind. I know one talk waiting.
2: My money is on Argentina, bro.
1: Argentina to win England.
2: Yes, Argentina to win England. That's how you go be.
1: Okay, for me, let the best man win.
2: that talk.
1: Let the best team win.
2: He don't hit rock. He don't hit the gate. He don't hit the rock.
1: Me and Spain, we dey wait for any other team we go qualify.
2: Okay, your favorite don't already qualify.
1: My favorite don't already qualify.
2: All right, ladies and gentlemen, it's been a wonderful section here on Sports School on Unica Radio International 103.5. And yes, so may you do away by it, just like I said.

You are born to be great. Self-talk matters. Internal talk with eternal significance is very important. Never say to yourself, I am confused, I am a loser. No, but say to yourself what God says about you. You are not born to fail. You are not born to lose. You are not born to be insignificant.

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Before the news in detail, first the headlines. Starting from the campus news, Unica assures students of safety, strengthens hostel security measures. And on the state news, Cross River secures 1,000 hectares to boost refugee livelihoods. On the national scene, INEC chair seeks more funding for elections. And away from Nigeria, Canada, six other countries offering nursing jobs with visa sponsorships in 2026. Details of these and more coming up shortly. I am Idara Xavier.

Now the news in detail. The management of the University of Calabar has reassured staff, students, parents and general public that the institution remains safe and secure, following concerns raised over the security of students on campus hostels. In a statement issued by the university's public relations unit, management acknowledged comments made by the secretary of the Niger Delta Activist Forum, Comrade Oga Emmanuel Oko, regarding the safety of students in hostels, particularly Malabar and Halls 8 and 9. The university emphasized that the welfare and safety of students remain a top priority for the Vice-Chancellor, Professor Ofiong Efanga Ofiong, and the entire administration. To reinforce campus security, the Vice-Chancellor has directed the Chief Security Officer, in collaboration with the Dean of Student Affairs, to strengthen security operations across all hostels. The measures include intensified day and night patrols, tighter access control at hostel entrances, and improved surveillance around female hostels. Management also disclosed that the university is working closely with relevant security agencies to sustain a safe learning and residential environment for students and staff.

On the state news, the Cross River State Government has secured 1,000 hectares of land to support refugee farming and livelihood programs, marking a significant step towards improving self-reliance and reducing dependence on humanitarian aid. The farmland donated by the urban community in Akampa local government area was formalized through an agreement signed by the Director General of the Cross River State Emergency Management Agency, Efa Nyong, on behalf of the state government. The initiative is expected to provide refugees with access to productive agricultural land, enabling them to improve their livelihood with contributing to food production and the local economy. Speaking at the signing ceremony, the representative of the head of UNHCR Ogoja sub-office, Alpha Omar Barry, commended the Cross River State Government and the urban community for advancing sustainable solutions for displaced persons. He described access to farmland as a vital pathway to refugee self-reliance, noting that the initiative will reduce humanitarian dependency while fostering dignity, productivity, and peaceful coexistence between refugees and their host communities.

on the national scene. The chairman of the Independent National Electoral Commission, Professor Joash Amupiton, has appealed that to the Revenue Mobilization Allocation and Fiscal Commission for increased and sustainable fundings to enhance the Commission's operation ahead of the 2027 general elections. The appeal was made during a courtesy visit to the RMAFC chairman, Dr. Mohammed Bello Shehu, in Abuja. Amupiton said improved and predictable funding is critical to enabling the Commission to effectively discharge its constitutional responsibilities, which include conducting presidential, governorship, National Assembly and State Assembly elections, continuous voter registration and registration, and regulation of political parties. He noted that the INEC's responsibilities extend well beyond election day, covering pre-election activities and post-election litigation arising from party primaries and election petitions. The INEC chairman also highlighted the rising cost of elections, revealing that conducting governorship elections alone now costs more than the combined expenses of presidential and national assembly elections. He stressed that the growing operational demand requires stronger financial support to ensure credible, transparent, and efficient elections.

just before the break, let's talk weather reports. The Nigerian Meteorological Agency has forecast 3 days of cloudiness and thunderstorms across the country beginning Wednesday, with varying intensities of rainfall expected in the northern, north central, and southern regions. According to the weather outlook, partly cloudy skies are expected over much of the northern region during the morning hours, with chances of thunderstorms accompanied by light rains in parts of Kaduna, Taraba, and neighboring states. As the day progresses, thunderstorms and moderate rainfalls are expected to spread across several northern states. For the North Central region, NIMET predicted thunderstorms and rainfalls over parts of Plateau, Benue, Niger, Nasarawa, Kwara, and Kogi, and the Federal Capital Territory, particularly during the afternoon and evening hours. Residents in low-lying areas have been advised to remain alert to the possibility of localized flooding. The agency also forecasts a predominantly cloudy atmosphere over the southern region, with intermittent rainfall expected in states including Cross River, Akwa Ibom, Lagos, Ogun, Rivers, and Bayelsa states. Moderate rains and thunderstorms are likely to become more widespread later in the day and continue through the forecast period.

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If you're just joining us, you're on to the world news at 8 p.m. On the foreign scene, Canada and six other countries are actively recruiting qualified foreign nurses through visa sponsorships programs as healthcare systems grapple with persistent workforce shortages driven by aging populations and rising demand for medical services. According to a report, the countries currently offering significant opportunities include Canada, the United Kingdom, Australia, Germany, New Zealand, Ireland, and the United States. The nations are seeking internationally trained nurses to fill vacancies in hospitals, long-term care facilities, and community health centers, with many employers covering visa sponsorships, relocation assistance, and onboarding support. Canada remains one of the most attractive destinations, with employers recruiting through provincial nominee programs, express entry pathways, and employer-sponsored work permits. The country continues to face a critical shortage of healthcare professionals, making registered nurses one of its most in-demand occupations. The United Kingdom's National Health Services is also expanding international recruitment under the Health and Care Worker Visa, while Australia, Germany, and New Zealand are strengthening immigration pathways to address staffing gaps in their healthcare sectors.

in entertainment and lifestyle. Veteran Nollywood actress Omotunde Ogundimu has opened up about her battle with cervical cancer, making an emotional appeal to Nigerians for financial assistance to continue her treatment. The actress shared her ordeal during an interview on actress Bisola Adebayo's Talk to Be podcast, revealing that she has been quietly fighting the disease since last year. Ogundimu said the illness has taken a significant toll on her health and finances. According to her, the cost of treatment has become overwhelming, with monthly medical expenses running into hundreds of thousands of naira. She explained that as a single mother of three, meeting the financial demands of her treatment has become increasingly difficult. The actress appealed to well-meaning Nigerians, colleagues in the entertainment industry, and charitable organizations to come to her aid, expressing hope that timely support will enable her to continue receiving the medical care she needs.

And in sports, Kylian Mbappe's hopes of lifting the 2026 Ballon d'Or have suffered a significant blow following France's 2-0 defeat to Spain in the FIFA World Cup semifinals, where Barcelona star Lamine Yamal delivered another standout performance. Yamal played a pivotal role in Spain's victory, showcasing his creativity, composure, and attacking brilliance on football's biggest stage. The teenager's display has further elevated his status among the leading contenders for the Ballon d'Or, with many analysts now viewing him as one of the favourites for the award. France, led by Mbappe, struggled to break down Spain's disciplined defence and midfield dominance. After the match, the Real Madrid forward admitted that Spain controlled the game better and deserved the victory, acknowledging his side's inability to impose themselves throughout the contest. The result has reshaped the Ballon d'Or's conversation, with Spain's progress to the World Cup final significantly boosting the credentials of Yamal and several of his teammates. Meanwhile, Mbappe's elimination from the tournament is widely seen as a major setback in his pursuit of the prestigious individual honour.

that's the size of our news package this evening. Before we go, here's a quick recap of the major headlines. On the campus news, UNICAL assures students of safety, strengthening hostel security measures. 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Away from Nigeria, Canada, six other countries offering nursing jobs with visa sponsorships in 2026. 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

0: I love you, but I don't really know you that well.
1: I'm too polite to insult your intelligence. Why do I believe that we have met? Maybe not in this life. Time's frozen for a second, so I'm thinking tonight. We break the ice, or better still, we can set it aside. Temporarily, my temperature is telling me that you got me so hot. Stop, girl, there is no remedy. But you don't know me well enough to reply. And I don't really know you that well.

0: no, baby, because don't go. I don't know if that is the right lyrics, but anyways, I sang it, and you don't know the song, just in case you don't know the song, that is Ifunaya by P-Square. That was the Unbreakable duo back then. And if you did not meet them, I'm sorry. I know I'm talking about the 2000, no, late 2000 babies, yes, like Annie Kimber.
1: You see the way you just stay, something will do in your body. Disturb Annie. Do something to Annie. Do something. You will just do it.
0: Yes, like Annie Keme.
1: Be careful.
0: Annie Keme, just in case you don't know, P Square, they were like that unbreakable, unshakable, unstoppable.
1: I know of back then. Oh my goodness.
0: It's now you know about them. Because you now have the privilege to handle phone, and then you can do a lot of things with your phone. And
1: you have just come with dragging.
0: Please. I'm just saying the truth here. I'm saying the truth. So, ladies and gentlemen, I'm sorry we started this episode with a little bit of dragging. We just dragged and dragged and dragged just a few seconds ago. Anyways, welcome, ladies and gentlemen. Malabite and Malabresses, wherever you are in the city of Calabar, welcome to another wonderful episode of the Hook, Line & Sinker Show right here on Unicorn Radio International 103.5 FM. Yes, this is that one radio show that keeps you glued to your radio set, and not just glue, also make you want to talk. We talk about triggering things that will make you want to like lose your cool. Then you'll be like, okay, no, I should not lose my cool. Yes, and I will be your host for Honest Conversations. I am very serious about that. Honest conversations with our bias, deep reflections, and the beautiful chaos that comes with love, relationship, family, society, mental health. Yes, mental health. That is what we'll be doing right here. And my name is Story Enya. You heard her voice already. That's my baby minutes ago when she did not seem like Story. Where were you?
1: I'm like, God, okay. In heaven knows I don't sound that way. I do not sound that way. I sound more relaxed, more beautiful. So you trying to mimic me is not working. And I was not crying.
0: I wasn't crying. Well, where were you? I've called you more than 10 times today.
1: My goodness.
0: Did you say that or you did not?
1: Did you not? Do you have any evidence of that?
0: CCTV. Thank God Unica Radio has CCTV in the broadcast room. CCTV.
1: Oh my goodness.
0: Did you or you did not?
1: Until I'm proven wrong, I will not agree to this. So go and bring your evidence. Hi guys, good evening. I know you're enjoying the banter and you're smiling. Of course you should smile. Even single people are supposed to smile.
0: I don't understand. What should maybe single people?
1: I did not mean to drag.
0: That's what you do all the time. People, you don't have man. As a woman, you don't have man. As a man, you don't have woman. Do well to just go right there, all your TV, or go to any streaming site. Right now, they are showing England, Argentina. This is like the 40 minutes, 20 seconds. Go and see match, game, see. Turn your mind to things that will give you joy. Because Nigeria know the play, but no means say, go and watch the ball. I wish I have the time now that I've been seeing that match. But, you know, there's a way we can actually mianga this thing and then.
1: I'm sorry, what?
0: Mianga.
1: Oh, my goodness. I don't know where you're from. Sometimes you sound like all those people that see park. You know this roadside park.
0: Hey.
1: You're like, mama, where you go now? Afa.
0: See, you cannot take the village out of me. You can only bring me to the. You can take me out of the village, but you cannot take the village out of me.
1: Actually,
0: I am still a proud local girl. But do you know that
1: it is
0: funny that when I go to the village, I sound.
1: Very townish.
0: Yes, like I sound very,
1: very posh and the rest of it. Anyways, guys, I was saying before Tori interrupted me, Tori has said it all. If you're new here and you're wondering what this show is about, I believe you've heard from Tori. I just wanted to add that, you know, you should not let the stress of work stop you. You know, what happened with your MD, what happened with your co-worker, that promotion that you got, that's new position that you got. I'm so happy for you. Congratulations. You can call in and share with us, but don't let any of that disturb you. Just get popcorn, grab a snack, sit back, relax, and let Tori and I handle your evenings for you. I love calling this show your evening exhale and your safe space. So why not sit back, relax, and listen to us, okay?
0: Yes, ladies and gentlemen, that was Annie trying to encourage you to keep listening to Hook, Line, and Sinker Show tonight. Like, you should just be glued to your radio, wherever you're streaming from. 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
0: Yes.
1: And where else? On TikTok, we're Unico Radio. So why not just go there and see us live?
0: Yeah, join us live.
1: Drop a like and a comment.
0: Well, hello.
1: Yes.
0: God, I beg. Mona, help me. So, yes, welcome, ladies and gentlemen. This is me formally, again, welcoming you to another wonderful episode of the Hook, Line, and Sinker Show right here on Unico Radio International 103.5 FM. And we'll be going on into this particular segment of the show that gives you the opportunity to call in and talk about how your day went. What did you see online and what did you see offline that actually brought a smile to your face or pissed you off? Or this, is there a new opinion you have about something that maybe we are seeing a different light? Just bring it up and say, oh, this is what I think about cohabitation. I was just thinking, and this is what I think about cohabitation. That, you understand? Or this is what I think about relationship. This is what I think about family. This is what I think about handling conflicts in between siblings. Yeah. You know, the phone line is open for you to call in and share what ever opinion, idea, how your day went. And for Unico students who have actually started their exams, you can call in and share how your exams are actually going. Yes, and for the final year students, I saw some people signed out today. Congratulations to you.
1: Annie envies you so much.
0: Annie, you know, one of your colleague, your classmate, he was so pained. You know, today is actually, I think, Mr. and Miss Unica Runway, something like that.
1: Yes.
0: And he was like, and these children have exams tomorrow. I'm like, why are you pained? Why are you pained, fellow? So they have exams.
1: They have exams tomorrow. Maybe they would have done this during the student week or before the exam period.
0: And I was like,
1: period. It's not period for you to burn the midnight candle.
0: And I tried to like change this somehow. Fullback cannot eat.
1: Some want exam, but they are on strike. Why?
0: Some don't want
1: exams, but they have exams.
0: We are talking about our brother Krutek. Oh, Unicross.
1: Glory be to God.
0: Amen.
1: Very well played.
0: I know you are pained, but
1: are you happy with yourself?
0: I'm very happy. Okay. Like, I'm happy.
1: Otito.
0: Very, very.
1: I'll not say more than that.
0: When did you learn Otito?
1: You know, I usually drop one or two Yoruba. You know, I love Yoruba so much. I love that. I love
0: You love Yoruba, but you're talking stage is Akwa Ibom.
1: Sorry, does that mean that I don't have a Yoruba talking stage?
0: I don't understand. So people have multiple talking stages. And me, I'm here, just me and my laptop.
1: Actually, you're supposed to have multiple talking stages until one of them finally. You know that thing we said about not putting your eggs in one basket?
0: I did not follow you and say that one.
1: You know that thing we said about not putting your eggs in one basket?
0: Mm.
1: Yes, as a young lady in your early 20s, you should do that.
0: Thank you. So, ladies and gentlemen, to for Annie, don't put your egg in one basket, right? Don't put your egg in one basket. Well, anyways, something during the day. Let me just share my day went since Annie had a slow day. I guess.
1: No, I never said that.
0: And I'm just thinking, just because if you actually, if you, I think it's time I bring my shekere out. Because it's about to go down. So what happened?
1: Sorry, Enya. You had the guts to call my day. Because I've been telling you, I used to have slow day. I don't have man I'm talking to. I don't have any something. You have mind to tell me that. Shout out to Dick, my slow. The talking stage that used to talk to me. He didn't talk today.
0: What about
1: talking
0: babe?
1: Stage where you to go and hustle. Hustle that hustle very well. God bless your hustle. Amen. So you guys, am I supposed to say this live on air? Am I supposed to?
0: Please, Annie changed her gadget. And that's all I have to see, because she's definitely what to do. She would just want to put on one unnecessary suspense. Oh, you guys.
1: You are very, very, oh my God.
2: Daddy, he did, he said, like, see, even you see, when she told me that, it's a daddy, oh, mother, I gave her. I say, it's a lie, I don't believe it. Tell me something.
1: I don't understand. What do you mean by it's a lie? It's my daddy, oh. It's my daddy, my one and only daddy that give me. And I don't mean that daddy. I mean like my daddy. I mean like my actual father. So I got a new device, CD, and I'm super excited. I'm happy. I don't know what is wrong with Tori. Please, if you should help me and look at her. May I don't know what's wrong with her. But anyways, leaving Tori alone, I got a new device, CD, and honestly, it has been... I'm actually excited. I feel because honestly, I'm not going to go into details, but I got a new device today and I'm very, very excited about that. Honestly, I'm very excited about that. Apart from that, I just had a normal day because I made the final payments for the device this morning. Okay. And I was just super excited to go pick it up, you know, and you know the excitement that comes with getting a new thing. And ta-da, I got it. One more shaker for me.
2: Never.
1: Hater.
2: I know.
1: Hater.
2: So, because you got a new device.
1: Yeah, well, fish. You have to be... Bunga fish. You know that fish? What?
2: Do you know what's on my mind?
1: What?
2: Your Bluetooth device is connected successfully.
1: Not device.
2: Device.
1: You see you.
2: It's connected.
1: You see you. I'm not going to say anything.
2: Anyways, congratulations.
1: Thank you. So,
2: I know you will not forget this thing.
1: Actually, no.
2: You've been planning and patiently
1: waiting. Oh, pour me water. You know, get prayer. I want no pray. It remains small for character. Go say, give one. But let's not go too far. Anyway, so you can call in and tell us something good that happened to you. You know, rant about your day. You know, just call in and give us a shout out. We're right here to take it all. So the phone line is 0809-444-0458.
2: Yeah, I actually did not call out the phone.
1: No, you did not. That's how you love them less. How was your day, Jared? Tell me about your day.
0: It's fine. My day was fine.
1: Okay.
0: Actually, did you know that I just discovered that I've been... All right, okay, so today,
1: you discovered that what happened?
0: Don't worry, never mind. So today marked a very important day, more like an addition to my hustle and everything, and I'm grateful it went well, it went smooth. Anyways, I had a slow day, I won't lie. So there's this series, I talked about this series now that I've actually been seen.
1: Yeah.
0: From. So I'm actually seeing it through movie books.
1: Yeah.
0: So downloading this season 4, I actually did not realize that it did not have episode 1 of season 4.
1: Mm.
0: So since episode 1 is just the beginning, it means other episodes have some things I can pick up from,
1: yeah,
0: even without seeing episode 1. So I saw episode 2, 3, 4, and 5. And then when I was moving to the next, you know, now no need to go back, just press the next and then it's moving to the next episode. So when I was like going to the next, and then I saw previously on From, the scenes they were showing on the previously, I've not actually seen them.
1: Mm-hmm.
0: That was when I realized that Movie Box don't have episode 6 season 4, episode 6 and 7 of Prom. That was how I paused my movie yesterday. So throughout yesterday, I haven't. So I came today and then I successfully downloaded it through Nikiri. Is it Nikiri or Inkiri?
1: Nikiri.
0: Yes. Nikiri.com. Yes. Yeah. So yes, I finally downloaded it. So I'm going to finish up the movie. I don't know how I'm understanding the movie because some reviews I've seen online, they're dragging the movie. I don't even understand. It's confusing.
1: Don't
0: it's
1: worry.
0: Complicated.
1: You have not gotten to that part.
0: Which part? I'm in season 4, for God's sake.
1: And you are this. Don't worry. Otito, calm down. It is not over yet. It is when you realize that the lady went in future and she came back and you would see things that are not even supposed to be happening. I'm going to spoil the movie a bit.
0: I actually don't mind.
1: You know, there was this guy that actually wanted to leave, and since the lady went and she came back, she went in future and she came back and she brought back the father of that guy.
0: Was that the future?
1: Yes.
0: She went to the future.
1: Like the present city. Like the present city she left from.
0: Yeah.
1: She left from environment and she came back to the present city. She brought back the father of that guy.
0: Of Victor.
1: And the other man tried leaving and he found himself in the world. That scene hot, like
0: in the wall.
1: He was in the wall. Stuck in the wall. Like, you know when you enter into the tree, it's supposed to take you somewhere.
0: Yeah.
1: He was stuck in the wall.
0: And that was it.
1: And that was how he died.
0: The Victor's father.
1: No, not Victor's father. This very round man that wanted to leave since he saw that the lady went and came back. Then you have not reached the point where I've forgotten that other dark man's name. The girlfriend of the son got pregnant and she gave birth to that guy that
0: I have actually seen that.
1: Honestly, that movie.
0: What's his name again? Boyd. Stevens Boyd.
1: You think you have it all figured out? Or when Boyd actually started having symptoms of being one of them.
0: This was working inside his body.
1: Apart from that, he started like having symptoms of being one of them. The movie is actually, you find like, okay, I figured it out. Then the next day, they bring on something else.
0: Why will you carry a mind that, oh, you're figuring it out? A movie that is that complicated or complex, then you carry the mindset, oh, I'll figure it out, how to live. Wow, wonderful. I'm actually seeing this movie with an open mind.
1: Okay.
0: Anything you bring to the screen, I'll just.

0: their lives over and over and over again. It's like more than 10 times.
1: Are you serious? That,
0: yes, it's a repetition. Whenever they die, they come back as the car again.
1: Mm.
0: So any if they try to get more answers, right? The more they try to get answers, the more the more it becomes very complex and difficult.
1: Okay.
0: So now when they get this particular answer, another thing is going to awaken that will start. Remember when the land around the town got, should I say, what word would I use when you're talking about agriculture and then infertile? Let me say infertile.
1: Okay, yes. And things were not growing, and yes, they're lacking food.
0: Exactly. So they now discovered this place, this lake where fresh food were actually growing without even being planted.
1: Yeah.
0: So now they always go there to get food for the town.
1: Mm.
0: Like, so whenever they go, there's this hutch there that they will spend the night. And there's something always walking around that hutch, but it will not actually come in. So one day, they went to get these things. Someone found a rope and then pulled the rope. Something came out from the lake. So they brought it out. When they brought those doors out, that was where the problem started. They were attacked that night by those doors. That was when Tabitha remembered that these doors actually belonged to her. And a man collected it and threw them inside the lake that he always gives her nightmare. Mm. So that was, she was living her nightmare every night. She was living a nightmare. See, the movie is actually interesting. I would advise that when you're seeing this movie, don't carry, I want to figure it out. Just go, just carry, just see the movie. There's no need to say, oh, I want to figure this movie out, because you will try. Even the characters themselves, they are confused.
1: Yeah.
0: They are very confused. They don't even know the end again. And I mean, there's season 5. So me, I'm patiently waiting. I'll go and continue my movie. After that, people that want to figure it out, they'll figure it out. Because me, ma, I don't even trying to figure anybody thing out. I never figure my life out, finish now. Facing movie, I want to go figure out. All right, ladies and gentlemen, the phone line is open for you to call in and share how your day went. What did you do that actually turned out amazing? Or what plan did you have that went well? How was your exams for Unicall students? How was work today? What kind of conversation did you have with your colleagues? What do you want to tell us? What new thing do you want to tell us? Call in and tell me something new that I don't know about.
1: Mm-hmm.
0: Yes, I should leave it on that. Call in and tell me something new you have learned that you think I don't know about. 0809444-405-8. So guys, while I was just home,
1: okay,
0: chilling,
1: mm-hmm,
0: something popped up, like, how what is the line? I was just thinking, because there are some children that, most white children, let me just say, based on the movies I've seen,
1: mm-hmm,
0: like this particular movie Masters of Sex, I was seeing one time, right, this guy, the father was beating him up all the time, mm-hmm, like constantly beating him up, whether he did something reasonable or not, though.
1: Yeah.
0: Father go beat. So now, I was like, beating is not trauma for you, Abby.
1: Mm-hmm.
0: I know my fee plays the whole thing.
1: Because we really can't.
0: Because we cannot relate really, because
1: my parents, will beat you when they are bored.
0: Oh my.
1: When they are bored.
0: And then I was just like, I was just thinking, I said, if it's a white person now, I'm very sure they'll be like, so parents beating their children up is actually abuse.
1: Mm.
0: Yay.
1: Yeah. Yeah. And their neighbors can, you know, you can actually be arrested for
0: sue
1: that.
0: Them.
1: Yeah. And your child will be taken.
0: What do they call it? Child abuse, yeah, or something like that.
1: Your child will
0: like
1: be taken
0: that
1: from you.
0: Yes. And then the government will own the child.
1: Yes.
0: And I think they'll put the child in a foster home. Yeah. This is what happened
1: a
0: with Annie.
1: Service.
0: Yeah, a child care service.
1: Yeah.
0: This will happen with Annie. Mm-hmm. Annie, the Annie girl, the movie they acted.
1: Yeah,
0: yes.
1: Annie, I know.
0: Yeah, so before they give you a child, they will collect your child and give it to a family that will take care of your child the way they want the child to be taken care of.
1: Yeah.
0: That's how they do it over there. So I was just like, okay, I had to like go online and let me search if someone have actually said something about beating while growing up.
1: Mm-hmm.
0: And then I saw, they said, what's the line between parental discipline and abuse? And I was like,

0: Africans, it would be difficult to like
1: really to
0: be able to distinguish, like, to the line. I don't know what to say because right now
1: the line they will
0: say thin. Some people will say the child they beat the most is the child they like the most. Actually, I don't want to talk about my story. You can't be like, say, the thing won't resonate with me, but no, I can't. So while I saw this, I was not like, okay, I'm very sure people will have, a lot of people will have their experience with parental, what would I call it, with this kind of situation,
1: yeah,
0: where parents beat them up and then most of them see it as abuse, mm, while some see it as discipline. So now the question now would not be what I just read out. What is the line? What's the line between parental discipline and abuse? How can we actually say, okay, this is abuse and this is parental discipline? If it's outside the country, would have understood.
1: Yeah.
0: But since we are Africans, not even Nigerian, Africans, because it's not only on Nigeria, like it is a general thing.
1: Mm.
0: Yeah, so let us talk based on the African, inside African perspective of the line between parental line and parental discipline and abuse. When do you think, okay, this one is parental discipline, and when do you think, okay, no, this one is abuse? Do you know that there was a particular trend on soft parenting, and what do they call it, gentle parenting and the other,
1: I don't know the word for the other one.
0: Yes,
1: I know that it's gentle parenting.
0: Gentle parenting and the other parenting, I don't know. Yeah, and this is all, it all boils down to this. Mm. Remember, back then, while we were growing up, me, for instance, I feel disciplining a child ended in my time.
1: Mm.
0: Yes.
1: Honestly, it ended
0: in my time.
1: Your time? What was your time again?
0: Like, let me say 2013.
1: 2013?
0: Actually, 2013, when a child does something wrong, there's this saying, they say the community raises a child.
1: Yeah.
0: Yeah. So when a child does something wrong, I'm being very serious right now. Disciplining children ended 2013.
1: Why would you say so?
0: Why?
1: Is it because of the generation of children that are now?
0: The generation of children that came 2013.
1: Yeah.
0: From 2013 down till now. Go and check them. How old would they be?
1: Mm.
0: Go and check them out. How old would they be?
1: Honestly, so you're trying to say that our parents need to do better.
0: Now, there's this shift from how parents actually handled children back then and how they handle them now. There's this shift.
1: Mm.
0: So now that's why I'm actually talking about this, the line between parental discipline and abuse.
1: Okay.
0: Yeah. When should we call it parental discipline, and when should we call it abuse? That's what they mean by the line
1: between the two.
0: The line between the two. When should we call it, okay, this is abuse and this is this, right? And now I'm telling you that it all boils down to this gentle parenting, and I don't know what to call the other parenting, but that parenting angry that you are taking.
1: parenting and angry parenting.
0: That parenting you are talking, that you are thinking, yes, that is what it is. And I've had a lot of, I've seen a lot of videos online about how children are now spoiled without respect for elders and a lot of things. Now, back then, when we were actually disciplined in the house, see, your mother will cut you eye. I'm telling you.
1: And you will know
0: what she means. But right now, cut speaking eye, they go cut you back.
1: Because
0: they will not understand. They will not understand. Mm-hmm. They will not understand. I know that maybe you don't understand where I am coming from.
1: Mm-hmm.
0: Right? But I want us to take this slowly and more calmly, because I have some comments here from people and we'll read it out and talk about it properly. So if you want to join the conversation or share how your day went, the phone line is open for you to call in and share how your day went. without sugarcoating, without pretense. It's been a while I said that. Yes, without sugarcoating and without pretense, tell me how your day went. Share your little wins, share your little annoyances and every single thing that happened during your day. 0094444058 0809 444 405 8. Yes, we'll be going on a music break, and when we're back, yes, I'm like, oh no, why now? No, you have something to say? Yeah, calm down, we'll be back. We'll be back, because I know this parent. I want a little shift. So we're talking about family, relationships, marriage, pregnancy, and da da da. Today let us talk about family,
1: parenting, and
0: exactly. Let us talk about something. Remember, this show is about love, relationship, family, society, and mental health. And today we want to be talking about family and society. So we'll be right back after this music break. I'll be leaving you in the hands of Nonso Amadi tonight. Tonight is gonna be a great night. Don't go anywhere. I'll be right back. No.

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0: Welcome back from that music break. We just played you
1: I Like Me Better by Luav. It sounds like one of they used one of his songs for Elemental.
0: Yes, they did.
1: Yes, they did.
0: I Like Me Better Now.
1: This was part of... Yes,
0: it was.
1: But there's this other one.
0: The one I like playing. Is it the one I like playing?
1: Dancing in the room.
0: Dancing in the room, okay. Was him dancing in the room. I don't understand. Ladies and gentlemen, please, if you just turn it on your radio set, you're onto the Hook Line and Single Show right here on Unicorn Radio International with Tori Enya and the Annie. And before we went on that music break, we had, you know, ranted about our day. You can still call in and rant about your day. And, you know, we've given you this question that is meant for you to sit down, play, and think about. Right? So we asked you. We asked, where does parenting draw the line between, am I right, Story? Okay, what's the line between parental discipline and abuse? What's the line between parental discipline and abuse? That thing that your parents used to do to you when you were small. Do you think it was abuse or parental discipline? Call
1: like,
0: in.
1: Right now, right? Okay, you're calling.
0: Yeah, call in and join in the conversation and tell us your opinion and your story.
1: Yeah, your story.
0: Your story.
1: Because some people actually sent in their story and it's just very... You cannot actually... I said already before we went on the break that it would be difficult to say you want to draw a line between African parenting discipline and abuse.
0: Okay.
1: Because the discipline... The discipline almost like abuse.
0: But some are actually abused.
1: Yeah.
0: Another thing is that most of these parents don't even know that they are actually abusing
1: their
0: child, right?
1: Right.
0: Anyways, call in and tell us your story or your opinion on this. The phone line is 0809-444-4058. 0809-444-4058. You can text us on WhatsApp, send us a voice note on WhatsApp. You can call in or send an SMS. We're here to take it all. Okay.
1: Yes, so while we went on the break, I quickly went to go and check the different parenting styles.
0: Okay.
1: Yeah, different parenting styles. And I realized, although you remember I said gentle parenting, I think they just called that out of a particular, what would I say? They called that to make it sound simple.
0: Okay.
1: Yeah, to sound simple. Mm. So, yes, they have authoritative parenting.
0: Mm.
1: So, this is widely considered by psychologists to be the most effective. This style balances high expectations with high responsiveness.
0: Mm.
1: Parents are nurturing and set clear boundaries, but they also listen to their children's feeling and use reasoning rather than force. So I don't know if your house actually resonates with this kind pattern, this pattern of authoritative.
0: Mm.
1: Yeah, they use what would I call it? They use high expectations. Let me use that. And then gets you.
0: How?
1: Okay, let me read what this authoritative parenting is saying again. Maybe I got it wrong. So, widely considered by psychologists to be the most effective, this parenting style balances high expectations with high responsiveness. Parents are nurturing and set clear boundaries, but they also listen to their children's feelings and use reasoning rather than force. That is more like...
0: Okay, this is more like gentle parenting.
1: Gentle.
0: This is gentle parenting. Your parents listen to you.
1: Yeah.
0: In which African home? Your parents listen to you. They give you the right to express your opinion. They consider it and give you a response to that. They correct you in a very gentle and loving manner. That is gentle parenting. Thank you very much.
1: Okay. If that is what you say.
0: Yeah.
1: All right. So, this other one is authoritarian parenting style.
0: The ones that you
1: it's
0: don't question.
1: It's a strict, rule-focused, and expect obedience.
0: That is
1: the hallmark of authoritarian parenting.
0: Mm-hmm.
1: Parents demand complete compliance, enforce strict punishment, and generally value order over open discussion. This is African parents. Bam!
0: Stamped.
1: So they're actually authoritarians.
0: Yeah.
1: Yay.
0: And it gets worse. I'm not dragging.
1: Yeah.
0: I'm not dragging. But it gets worse when your daddy's in the force.
1: Okay, I think Annie has a story. Because her dad, yeah, she has a story.
0: Oh my goodness. It get very worse when your daddy's in the force. And worse when he did for that green wedding they wear. You know the green side now. Gets worse because I feel like the training they go through, mm-hmm. if you're not humane, like if your human side, your human side is not strong enough, it gets overshadowed with those training, making you come back home as a different person. And start
1: using your children to...
0: I'm telling you, it brings you and makes you come back home as a different person. Yeah. Honestly, my dad is in the force too, right? And from the way...
1: You know, even Sabi to explain. Did he do anything?
0: Honestly, if I want to, I was a very stubborn child while growing up.
1: Bam.
0: I think I'm the only child that has given my parents enough headaches to last them a lifetime. But they'll have grandchildren to battle with that, and you know,
1: they'll go and buy ice cream.
0: When they surpass that. But honestly, right?
1: Yeah.
0: I was a very, very stubborn child. So my dad had to instill the spirit of discipline and trying to remove the spirit of stubbornness, but it didn't work, but the discipline shall enter with the stubbornness. That's why sometimes you see me, I'll behave normal. Sometimes I'll, you know.
1: You see why? Is it me that talk it? It's not me.
0: But honestly, right? I'll say my dad tried. Like I always say this, there's no handbook handed over to any parent.
1: Any parent, yeah. You train your child the way you want them to.
0: Exactly. But the worst thing you can do is training your child the way you were trained.
1: Actually.
0: Especially if it was not a good way. You're just continuing a circle. You're building a generation of people that are going to come and they're going to, you know, not make the world an easy place for another person's child.
1: Because if you repeat the circle on your child, your child will repeat the circle. But now, right, if you don't repeat, do you know that there are some children that I wish they actually repeated the circle
0: on them?
1: Because I told you already that disciplining children ended 2:13.
0: Mm.
1: And if you think it is not true, call in and tell me, okay, no, it ended this time, it did not end. 0809444058. The reason why I'm saying this is because that I experienced something 2017 or 2016.
0: Okay.
1: Yeah, 2017, 2016.
0: Mm-hmm.
1: Now, this child belonged to a pastor of mine, right? I know that all of us, we did love letters. Did you do love letters?
0: No.
1: Did they write any love letter to you?
0: No.
1: Okay, obviously. No problem. I don't want to say, goodness. If I should say anything now, she'll be like, oh, this.
0: I'll be like, Kini.
1: I am shading you.
0: Or... You already shade me. You say, obviously. Oh, God. Obviously. When obviously, I find love.
1: Obviously.
0: When I find love. If I throw love,
1: you
0: slippers,
1: where am I saying?
0: I say, you think Pepe is hot. You don't know what Annie's love is. It's enter your eye like black pepper, Cameroon pepper. It will hurt you. Don't worry.
1: Oh, things I've seen and things I've not seen.
0: Oh my goodness.
1: So yes, by that time, right? By that time, right? this girl was a child to one of my pastor in church.
0: Okay.
1: So they actually gave her. A guy gave her a love letter. She brought it to choir practice. While we're busy trying to sing song to the glory of God.
0: And to the shame of the devil.
1: And auntie was
0: reading
1: love letter. She stood up, used her paper and placed it and was reading. I have a post in the, I think provost or librarian at the time for my choir.
0: Mm-hmm.
1: And I stood up. I noticed she wasn't actually singing the song. So I started like, what is this girl doing? She's a young girl, a child.
0: Okay.
1: I think at the time she should be around maybe 10, 11.
0: Mm.
1: And yes, 10, 11, and by that time I was like, with the age, right? I was 3 or more than her, yeah. So I stood up, I was like, what is this girl reading? Let me go and see.
0: And you went
1: and then I stood up, and then I went. When I went...
0: And then I stood up, and I went. When
1: I went now. And I asked, sister, what are you
0: doing?
1: Mm. Oh yeah, give me 1 year. What are you reading? She started struggling. Guess what? This girl folded the paper and chew it.
0: You better make I chew. I'm like, good.
1: And then I called my grandma, said that, oh, this girl, before she chewed the paper, yeah. I said, oh, this girl is doing some, she's reading something else, so later I hear that she's not singing song. My grandmaster now said I should collect the paper. I said, yeah, auntie, give me paper now. Problem start. Auntie, drag paper. When I almost held it, she folded it, put it in her mouth, and chew. And I held her mouth.
0: And removed it.
1: Trying to remove it. I could not.
0: Oh, chew.
1: That was how she ran home, went home and went and told her mom that...
0: You beat her.
1: I slapped her.
0: Kini. Kinele, slap bao.
1: That I slapped her. All right, no problem. No, bad amwa. She left, actually. Me, I was here. We continued our choir practice and everything. The next thing, we saw her mother coming. My pastor's wife, mind you. My pastor's wife.
0: Not waiting to verify that.
1: She came. She went straight to me and hits me.
0: Imagine that.
1: Like, when I mean hits me, like she... Hits
0: without
1: me,
0: even confirming.
1: Without even confirming that, oh, what did my daughter do? I was so pained. And you know when someone is hitting you for something that is not true?
0: Yeah.
1: I wished I hit the girl. Like, you know when...
0: May you shall not say you hit
1: okay,
0: her.
1: Okay, I hit him.
0: You get... Waka go hit him now. May you... Yeah, actually.
1: You see what I'm saying? That discipline stopped 2:13. Mm. Before I said that thing, I had a reason why I said it. Because I know that my mother.
0: You cannot come home and tell my mommy that someone beats
1: somebody
0: you.
1: Beats you. And
0: she will first of all ask you, what did you do?
1: What did you do?
0: And you will tell her. She will say, okay, no problem. She will confirm from the person, confirm from people that were there. She will confirm from like 10 to 15 people to know that what you're actually
1: what you're saying.
0: It's true.
1: And even at that, she will not use violence on someone else's child.
0: She will say, you must have done something very bad.
1: I did not actually
0: hit you.
1: I did not speak to that woman. I did not speak to that man for a very long time. Like,
0: so how did they find out it was actually a love letter?
1: I saw it now.
0: Okay.
1: I saw it.
0: So, and you didn't say
1: now
0: it.
1: The woman did not... I told the woman, but she not believe now. She, yeah. What do you want me to do?
0: Mm.
1: And since then, I just lost respect. But it took a while.
0: Yeah.
1: It's before I started, even till now, so if I still... I'm still very near with the woman. So now, we are talking about, just in case you don't know what we're talking about, we're talking about parenting, where what's the line between parental discipline and abuse? Although what we're talking about is not really, it is surrounding, it's around it, but it's not, right? I'm just trying to give you instances that disciplining children now, the discipline children get now is not as the way it is supposed to
0: be.
1: Now, they have made it, according to the parenting style, it's called authoritative. Authoritative where give you your rights, allow you
0: yourself.
1: Yes, exactly. But then this other authoritarian is when it's strict.
0: They say go.
1: There's no comp.
0: If you say how go, far, if they say jump, you say how high.
1: You get exactly. Yeah. That is the idea.
0: Mm-hmm.
1: So now talking about the line between parental discipline and abuse, as I said earlier, that if it's in Africa, we might likely not know where to draw the line.
0: Yeah.
1: Because sometimes they said, you meet someone beating a child.
0: Mm.
1: They'll say, when the child say, you beat me too much. Am I the only person? In some cases, the child might even be innocent, not even know anything they happen because they put they follow me.
0: That's also true that story. You teach that child how to mind his or her business.
1: That's the, yeah. They always have something to say. The reason why they beat you is always connected to something. Why did you beat me? Why didn't you turn the cup?
0: Okay.
1: Why did you beat me? Who asked you to talk? So it's difficult to actually draw the line between parental discipline and abuse in Nigeria. Oh, well, I told you already that some people actually sent some comments on that particular post. And this one said, my mom stopped beating me with belts because I started smiling instead of crying.
0: Bim. That will creep the...
1: Like,
0: it will creep her out.
1: It will creep her out.
0: She will look, if you're not
1: see, careful, if you're not careful, they'll take you to prayer house. Mom. Where I was like, are you...
0: They will take you to prayer and then they got to pray on you.
1: Tongue on me. Wait.
0: Oh my goodness.
1: There's this particular skit flying where the pastor is saying something, give money, something like okay. that. Yeah. So let's take this call. Finally, someone wants to say something about family. Hello. Good
2: Hi.
1: Evening. Hi,
2: Ifoma. Good evening.
3: I'm good, Danny.
1: I'm fine, though. Since we gave you Adefemi, since we gave you Son of Adam, you just dumped us.
0: Oh, shame.
3: No, you know that our next work has been disturbed. That's why it's not been coming.
1: No, really?
0: Sorry.
1: Yeah. We're good. Have you started your exams?
3: No.
1: So when will you start?
3: We're starting next week.
1: All right. So do you want to share your story on parental discipline?
3: Yeah. So.
1: Yeah.
3: Yeah.
1: Well, be like an abuse.
3: I say by all them my mommy, if she wants to be too, she will ask you to go inside and get something for her. If you make mistake, I die inside that house, but she will lock the door and beat. Unless you escape, if you not escape that bitch, she will beat you. But if you finally escape, she will not be because my parents beat me too, but now they don't need to beat me again. What they need to do is they'll just correct me. But my father won't beat me, that anything that comes to stand, the weather does, anything. But my mother, she will be the protective side, but she wants to beat me. She has to go inside and get such for her. So when I find that out, way of beating. If she goes to go inside and get such for her, I'll throw the kid and run out. So I'll not stop escaping. I'll not run. Right now, they're not going to be seen us again.
1: Safe. Talking to you. Hey, God.
3: Blogger. Mama, shall I say we pay the price for my younger ones? We're not rich of it, like God. We pay the price for them.
1: Thank you. That's what we're talking about here. I said that it's the last time parental discipline stopped to 13. And Annie said, why did I say that? I said, because, and I gave my story of a child I was trying to correct in church. She went back home and told her mom that I slapped her. Instead of their mother to come back and like, okay, what's up, what happened? She turned back and actually hits me.
3: But my mom, she now have that time, but she has to be seen. Go back and be defensive. She cannot fight for a child. She can never do that. That's my mother for you.
0: All right.
1: Thank you, Foma, for sharing your story. Thank you so much. The phone line is still open for you to call in. You can actually tell us the strategies your parents use in beating you. If Foma said the mother will just tell you, go and get something from inside the house. If you enter, in a makeup.
0: My mom didn't even used to beat me. She didn't used to beat us. The only time my mom did something that was very, very out of this world, I think she used to use shoe. And that shoe, you know how hard shoes are.
1: Then, not now.
0: If they land you one, that mark will stay there for 1 week before it will start healing. I tell you. Before it will start healing. So, my dad was even the one that used to, my father would draw a circle.
1: Mm-hmm.
0: He would now get, he could use button. Mm-hmm. You know wooden button?
1: Yeah.
0: The one police used to hold.
1: Hey, Chimo.
0: Is that
1: Chimo
0: he used button? Or he will use chain? Or he will use a stick? He will get a stick from... With that time, he used to have plenty of trees. So he would just go and get a very big branch.
1: Wow!
0: He will tell you, stand in the circle. I'm going to give you... He will tell you, is it I'm giving you 30 or he's giving you 20 on your hand. If you step out of the circle, he starts from the beginning.
1: Chinekim.
0: Hey!
1: That one, the military is real.
0: Out of the circle, he starts from the beginning again. Honestly. And oh, Chineken. You see this man of a thing. It's just not that my father, whenever he sees me talking to someone in the street, he will just look at me.
1: But wait, oh.
0: With one eye.
1: But wait, oh. But wait, your sister man have mind. When you said this man thing, right?
0: Yeah.
1: My mind went straight. Now, this one is not even my father, my uncle, my mom's brother.
0: Okay.
1: So there's this, my colleague that's a DJ, my classmate, my secondary school classmate at the time, he's a DJ.
0: Mm-hmm.
1: So he was actually doing this job and going to school.
0: Mm-hmm.
1: So his shop was closer to our house, right?
0: Yeah.
1: Now, whenever I pass now, as my classmates, we'll sit down and talk, my guy, we just talking. So one day, see now, the way they brought us up, you know, be only your papa, you dey fear.
0: Mm-hmm.
1: You dey fear plus the brother of your father, the sister, even your cousin, yeah. Very big person, you dey fear. Even till now, right?
0: Mm-hmm.
1: We are still without training. Now, the reason why we are actually diverting from this, where's the line between parental discipline and abuse, is because we cannot actually relate to, not as if we cannot relate to it, but the way we see discipline in Africa is and when it has to do with beating a child to, yes, but not to that extent of the way to we'll call it abuse or you get. So yes, so that is why we are not really talking about it as per abuse. We are talking about as disciplining children.
0: Yeah.
1: And I feel like we should step back a little and go back to those times where we discipline children. I can say boldly that it's what the discipline they gave me back then.
0: Yeah.
1: With beating, so because there are some times since we are growing. That adolescent stage, they'll tell you, don't do this thing. That's the thing you want to do. So now they have to beat you to the point that you must know that, okay, this thing you want to do is wrong.
0: Yeah.
1: So now, I don't know how other, because I see white children, right? I will know, at this one, I'm not going to hide my mouth. Sometimes I see white children, I'll be like, let them just swap parents for like, Two hours. The way why you will be deceived. You see, this is that you tell your mother, you talk, this is, I'm going to sue you. Oh, Jesus.
0: They will beat you and they will hospitalize you. And you see that suing.
1: They will pay. They will not. Pay. They will pay for the hospital bills. When they cripple you, they'll buy you clutches. They will feed you. Take you to school on wheelchair.
0: So you see that beating?
1: You see that beating? If you try again on that wheelchair, they will beat you again. They will beat you till you have sense. Now,
0: honestly, okay, let's come back home, right?
1: Yeah.
0: I feel like the line between discipline and abuse is when your parents physically harm you. Like, there are some, I think there's a friend of mine I know that she has some scar bones on her. She said that whenever she did something that wasn't right, her mom sits her down, burns a knife.
1: Yay! No, that's abuse.
0: She burns a knife and she places it on your body. Pay and remove the skin, like waxing. But this one, they are waxing your skin.
1: No. Are you sure that's the mother?
0: That's her real mother.
1: No, I don't think that's
0: her mother. So I think that is a very, very formal, like a very, very good example.
1: Example of, yes, abuse. The line between discipline and abuse. That is clear abuse.
0: Or you pouncing on your child, hitting the child repeatedly. Even when you find out that this child is not struggling back as strongly as it will, you should tell you that, okay, the child is getting weaker and weaker and he's going like that, he's slipping out of your, you say, go, let the child continue.
1: Let the child go. Just go, burn another one.
0: Last,
1: he say, you, if you die, I burn another one.
0: Yes. My mother used to tell me, you do something like this, I will kill you, I will bury you, it's me that I give birth. I say, mommy, you see, what? What did I do? That is a trait I shall not take lightly, I will sue you. But honestly, right? Honestly, I feel discipline is good.
1: Yeah.
0: But when you want to take it to extreme that, discipline your child. I am someone that I know that I am going to discipline my children. Because my cousins are very, it's my nephew. Okay, My cousins have here is pay from my hand.
1: Because seriously, we need to wake
0: seriously,
1: up.
0: Seriously.
1: Right? I'm not saying we should parenting time. I'm not saying you should beat to the point of abuse. Right.
0: Yeah.
1: Like you see what you just said now, that is total abuse.
0: Abuse, yeah.
1: And I know that we have children like that have actually gone through. I don't mind that I'm saying no, because it is part of the African parenting style of beating children up to make sure they are here to kind of instructions.
0: Mm-hmm.
1: But there are some ways, the lining, as Anya said already, is when it goes too much, it goes beyond just beating to physical violence, physical scars and marks and hurting or whatever, wounds, yes, you get. I know that from, if you use cane, there's a way you beat a child with cane, and then it will not show the actually, there's this teacher of mine in secondary school, that man abused us, I just remembered, like this man has flogged me with cane and actually spoilt my finger.
0: Are you serious?
1: Twice. That's abuse.
0: So
1: yes,
0: this is why they stopped flogging in secondary school.
1: If they want to like sue parents for abusing children, half of African parents will be they'll be somewhere in Kirikiri.
0: Honestly, when it comes to that flogging in school,
1: there's
0: some teachers that used to overdo it, and that's why they had to stop flogging in school.
1: Mm-hmm.
0: Right, in my school you don't flog that, you have to take the child to the administrator.
1: I think that is where the problem started, when they stopped flogging.
0: Yes.
1: When they stop flogging.
0: But there were some teachers that were very, very like...
1: Yeah, that's the problem.
0: I will flog you. I don't care if they sack me after this, but I will flog you.
1: Flogging, right?
0: It is
1: advised that you don't flog when you're angry. You don't flog when you're angry.
0: Mm.
1: If you flog when you're angry, you're definitely going to injure the person.
0: Yeah.
1: In a very bad way. Very, very, very bad way.
0: Mm-hmm.
1: So it is better you don't flog when you are angry.
0: Mm.
1: Because most students or teachers have had issues with students based on flogging. If you should check properly, right, the teacher was angry. And sometimes these students are the reason why these teachers are angry.
0: When I was not the tell reason you, why my own was angry, oh.
1: Sometimes I say most cases.
0: So,
1: I not say all the time. It was because I could not
0: do 5 times table in Nozrikini. This woman flogged me. She flogged me all over my body. Like, I had wounds. Cane marks on my face. When my mother came to pick me up.
1: You're like, what girl is picking up?
0: She like, one of my picking me up. And they go class, go find them. I was like, mommy, it's me. It is me. It's just that like, I've
1: take
0: changed
1: me as color. I am.
0: No, it was something else. My mother is a very calm and cool person, but she almost lost it that day.
1: You don't go lost some girl when they don't beat up picking up. They don't beat up picking church skin tone.
0: They were trying to hide this from my father so bad because that's the wrong person to come and meet me in that situation. And they were just telling the teacher, thank God there's not this girl father that kept carrying her that day. You would have slept inside police, inside cell for a very, very long time. It was her father that came to carry her. So honestly, teachers, we need you guys to chill a bit. It's good to actually, you know, discipline your students, but try not to go extreme.
1: Yeah.
0: Yeah. In fact, I tell you something. See, punishments are good more than beating you. Have you seen a child to pick pin before? Let the blood from her body rush to her brain. You not go do them again.
1: See, I suppose, right? I just feel like flogging will make the person get used to it.
0: Yes. Give punishment. Sit on the air. Please sit under the heel of the leg.
1: Sit on the air. You will sit.
0: I sat on the air before. I was shaking. I was sweating. I was shaking. A lot of things was doing me. My final teacher, he looked me like he said, "You will do this thing for 1 hour," and I did it. Nothing can save you. So honestly, if you know that you're a kind of person that when you want, you're angry and you want to like, you know, flog a child, you get very violent. You know,
1: Came
0: back and go into punishment.
1: Actually, because with the kind of children we are having now, the kind of breeds we are having now, this Gen Z, I cannot even see as assistant.
0: Sorry.
1: Oh my God! I'm so happy, guys. I am super, super happy. Yes, with the kind of. Please, I need to do shakere. All right, ladies and gentlemen, just in case you are not seeing England, Argentina, you should go see it. I'm sorry. anyways, so with the kind of children we are having now, mm-hmm. all these Gen Z, my dear.
0: Any small,
1: they are now very more annoying. This is going to be like a final word I'll be saying on this, okay. right? Yes, we all know that the line between parental discipline and abuse is when it goes too much extreme to the point of
0: you inflicting injuries, pain on that child.
1: No matter what that child has done, it does not guarantee such experience, mm-hmm. right? So that is it. So we're actually taking the I haven't said my last word, mind you. We're actually taking the comments from people who actually gave their story. Yeah, so someone say, I love my mother now, but I can never forgive her for the abuse. What it did to me, how it broke my mind, and for gaslighting me about it. Even now, can I forgive the mother hunger? The ever gaping hole I will never ever feel.
0: Okay.
1: Oh, this person went through a lot too.
0: Yeah.
1: Oh my God.
0: So another one here says, every time I got one of these beatings, I would pray to God to send me far away from my mom.
1: Oh my God.
0: That prayer got answered, but I didn't know I'd miss her every day. Oh, the mom went, the mom passed.
1: You wanted her to move now. She passed.
0: Sorry, that is very dark humor.
1: You're the one that said it. You take her far from me.
0: Go away.
1: You take her far from me.
0: This is what it says. In 2015, my mom grabbed me and smashed my head into the wall.
1: Now, this is where... This is abuse. This is abuse.
0: Yeah. I can't even remember why it should be heard.
1: Because you have a brain issue.
0: I just knew I was making Eba. I can't forgive her because I'm always choking with anger every time I remember it. We'll chill, but I can't help it.
1: This is abuse, actually, because it has left a permanent scar on the child.
0: Right.
1: The fact that this person just sit and remember this is enough. You get this is trauma right in front of you. Your mother gave you trauma. Now, some children will see them and be like, what did I do that actually made you treat me like this?
0: Mm-hmm.
1: And if you should sit down, the child is even saying, remember saying I buy in the make. Are you sure you're not jamming here? They give her memory loss.
0: Sorry.
1: He gave me memory loss.
0: You know, can't remember what
1: you know, remember.
0: Do.
1: No, just Eba, he remember.
0: You know, say they turned the Eba. All right, ladies and gentlemen.
1: All right, yes, let's take the last two, right? Last two comments. You say, my first asthma attack happened because my father beat me. I had to be put on oxygen.
0: Hey, wait. You almost sent you to heaven.
1: Transition into glory.
0: Oh, Chim.
1: His reason for beating me was that the toilet was dirty. Mind you, he was the one who messed it up. I can never forget, and that is just one of many.
0: I'm happy for you that you're alive to say this. Because actually, that oxygen, when they put it there, it remains small.
1: You see, angel, just come and take you. Take me to glory.
0: They'll be singing hallelujah chorus. Hallelujah. I'm so sorry.
1: Now, this
0: we
1: is...
0: We are making a joke.
1: Because I said already that.
0: Yeah.
1: The reason why we're actually joking with it is because it's a normal African child experience.
0: Actually.
1: It's a normal African child experience. You get it's a normal African child experience. I don't think there's, apart from children from 2013, yes, down to this time, or let me say 2010, children who they gave birth 2010, they cannot actually relate. They cannot relate to this whole discipline right now because now there's a change. Now, no more flogging in school, no more punishments like that. You get so you know what it is. But now, see us. He said, Lord, let's take this. Recently, my mother scratched my neck while she choked me because I had told her not to take too much food so it would go around for everyone. She begged for my forgiveness afterwards. Then a few days later, she joked asking if I was sure it wasn't me who scratched my neck myself. Mm-hmm. We don't even want to go into this one. That African mothers would do something wrong. And instead of apologizing to you, they would turn it the other way. Now I'm making you feel like, okay, this is what it is. We all know. See, sincerely, I'm sure that a lot of, even for this awareness that, okay, this all these experiences were actually abused, right? Mm-hmm. I'm very sure that would have just lived our life happily without all this unnecessary trauma. Because right honestly, now, this person is not aware that, oh, my mother smashed my head, not because she wanted correcting me that I did something, but that is actually abuse. Mm-hmm. So people were like, so my mother abused me. You get that kind of feeling.
0: Yeah.
1: So because we are now woke and exposed, that is why we are seeing it in this light. Mm-hmm. Back then, right, they'll see it as discipline. They'll see it as, oh,
0: because that is how their parents actually discipline them. Yes. So it is for us to break it. But honestly, this are my last. This is going to be my last one.
1: Yeah.
0: Do gentle parenting for picking way gentle.
1: Yeah.
0: You see, aggressive parenting, bass boost.
1: Do one for picking. We want to be taught.
0: Thank you very much.
1: Yes. That is Annie's last word.
0: Don't do it to the point that you can inflict pain and long time trauma on the child.
1: Yes, because see now, people but are having trauma. Boss.
0: Thank you very much.
1: Annie's saying that you should do gentle parenting with a child
0: that is gentle
1: and then use authoritarian parenting for a child that is not gentle, because some of them just need that particular energy. Oh my God, I'm loving this. Yes, yes, yes. All right. So, ladies and gentlemen,
0: there's not much we can take on the Hook, Line and Sinker show, guys. You can join us. This show comes to you every day from Mondays to Fridays from 8:30 p.m. to 10 p.m. And you can follow us on all our social media platforms on TikTok and Facebook. We on TikTok. I beg your pardon, you guys. Facebook and X, we are Unicorn Radio.
1: Yeah.
0: And on YouTube, we are Unicorn Rain. Up until next time.
1: Keep your head open, please, before I say that. Thank you very much for tuning in, for listening. Mm. I really appreciate you. Thank you, Ifeoma. I know you're enjoying the conversation. That is why you could not actually call in to join. And maybe you're still actually having your trauma and you don't want to share that experience with us. Don't worry. Gradually, you will see this as a safe space to share all your traumas and your experiences. Thank you so much for tuning in to Unico Radio International. And thank you for listening to the Hook, Line and Sinker show tonight. So up until next time, we come your way tomorrow, same time, same station. Keep your heart open and your spirit strong. Good night.

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